Fine today, morning cloud tomorrow, then fine spells increasing. Waikato, tu kapiti. Also, toi maranui and taihape, mainly fine at first, but cloud increasing this afternoon or evening with possible drizzle. Partly cloudy tomorrow with the odd shower, but coastal Waikato and Waitomo. Now, Gisborne to Wairarapa, also Wellington, generally fine. Showers about coastal Gisborne clearing this afternoon. For Buller to Fiordland, cloud increasing, rain in Fiordland spreading north tonight and tomorrow morning, possibly heavy, followed by showers. Nelson, Marlborough, Canterbury on and Otago, except Clutha, partly cloudy, isolated showers south of Christchurch tonight or tomorrow morning. Southland and Clutha, cloudy periods, showers clearing tomorrow afternoon. Chatham Islands, mostly cloudy, and showers tomorrow evening. Let's take a look at traffic. Now, delays following crash, State Highway 20 in Mangere. Motorists are being advised to expect delays following a crash on State Highway 20 in Mangere. The two-vehicle crash near the Massey Road on-ramp was reported to police around just after 11 today. One person received minor injuries. Southbound traffic is down to one lane and major delays are expected. Police thank motorists for their patience while they work to clear the scene. That's the news, sport, weather and traffic to 5 minutes after midday. And so good to have you join us. It's Tuesday, the 21st of July. Man, thankful. Thankful to witness the dawn of this beautiful morning. The sun is smiling. The sun is smiling. There you go. And hope your Tuesday has gotten off to a great start. So, and Ina, also to Will and Levi for this morning. And we've got our midday show to get on with today. 0800 000 531, that's the number you can call us on. And so for today, Daffodil Day is just around the corner. Well, it's next month, and it's an iconic way to support the 1 in 3 New Zealanders going through cancer. So mark the 28th of August on your calendar. Gather your friends and family and raise funds to show your support. So we'll catch up with one of the members of the PMN News team. Carlio might come in herself. Well, if she's busy, she might send another journalist to join me for the PMN News roundup just before 12:30. And then before one, we'll look into the word for our daily spiritual fitness. And after two today, I'll be speaking with Dr. Alex Tino regarding the study encouraging greater education for our Pacific women's cancer. And so something to tell and know about and to discuss the findings of the major University of Otago study, which revealed significant gaps in Pacific women's knowledge of gynecological cancers, despite these cancers having a disproportionately high impact on Pacific communities in Aotearoa, New Zealand. So all that tell and know on today's Pacific Days program. And don't forget to call me if you see anything out of the ordinary. 0800 000 531. Mr. T, to kick things up for us this hour, Solo Solo Uta, 5:31 p.m., bringing Pacific people together.

0: 35:31 PI. Josh 685 Light Up featuring Sean Reed. It's 14 after midday and all is good to catch up with Kalia Strong, PMN News Senior Journalist, Kalia Mbula, and welcome to Pacific Days.
1: Bula ni mai, malo alalei.
0: Happy Tuesday indeed. Oh man, it's not a happy story to start off with, bird flu.
1: Yes, that's right ni mai. So there has been confirmed 2 cases of bird flu in New Zealand. We've had that confirmed. So the Cook Islands is taking a precautionary approach. So what they want to do is the Cook Islands Ministry of Agriculture confirms the risk is low, but they say there's no need for public alarm, but they encourage anyone to report any unusual bird deaths so they can investigate. And so what they're asking is there's some of their partners, like the Te Epukaria Society, and they monitor, say, wild birds. There's the nesting seabird populations and some of the migratory birds. Yes. That fly between different Pacific nations, and so they're going to keep an eye on them in the high altitude mountains of Rarotonga. But yeah, just keeping an eye on it. They say there's no low risk at the moment, but they're just taking that precautionary stance.
0: Indeed, prevention is better than cure, eh?
1: Absolutely.
0: Yeah, goody good. Now, what's the brother up to now, Dave Lutalli?
1: Yes, yeah. Well, what is he not up to? So Dave Lutalli has announced he's stepping away from NZ Muscle. This is after only being in the job as CEO for 1 week. So NZ Muscle had, it blew up on a YouTube channel, which exposed them for, these are all alleged at the moment, it hasn't been proven, but it was accusing them of fudging the expiry dates on some of their products and getting products from other countries and then just putting them in New Zealand packaging and saying New Zealand made. And there's also an allegation that some of their products which had one product that had a milk allergy wasn't listed on their ingredients list. Mm. And so Dave Lutalli stepped in last week, said he wanted to save 35 jobs and really help out his mate who was the founder. Mm. But after 1 week, it seems like this is not happening. In a social media post last night, he said he came in with the best of intentions to help a business front up and fix things properly, but he's realised he can't help in the way it needs, and the right thing is to be honest about that.
0: Oh, I love that. You want to help the people, you got to be honest with them.
1: Yeah.
0: Right, all right. Now, we're celebrating Bizlama Vanuatu Language Week this Sunday, but what's happening with their volcano?
1: Yes. So over to Vanuatu, there is an ongoing eruption from the Ambe Island. This is in the news. It seems to happen a few times a year, but their mountain or volcano called Manaro Voi has a low level eruption at the moment, but there's ash clouds affecting international flights. And so RNZ Pacific reports that Team Vanuatu were unable to begin their journey to Glasgow for the Commonwealth Games due to international flight cancellations. And so the opening ceremony for the Commonwealth Games is Thursday, so hopefully they can get over in time for that. And they're urging visitors to contact the airlines or tour operators and accommodation providers to confirm what if they're open before they're heading to the local airports.
0: Oh, there you go. All right. And yes, we just heard it in the news and I was talking about them yesterday. They sounded really well. They looked well as well. The Pacific Choir.
1: Yes, you're right, Nemai. The Auckland Pacifica Secondary School's Students Choir performed at that All Blacks versus Ireland game and they looked amazing.
0: Yes.
1: And they sounded incredible.
0: That's right.
1: And so fans of the Irish team, this is amazing. Even though they lost, they took to social media to just say how amazing the choir sang. Some called it the most beautiful rendition of Ireland's Call.
0: Oh,
1: that's the anthem that they've ever heard. And so I think just credit to those students for turning out, singing, just adding some extra harmonies.
0: You could hear that
1: kind of hear in the traditional renditions. And I think the world is taking notice.
0: Yes, and it sets the pace, really, when a national anthem is sung beautifully and powerfully, it sets the pace for the game.
1: Yes,
0: even
1: absolutely.
0: For that particular team.
1: Yeah, it kind of brings the vibe.
0: Yes,
1: definitely.
0: Yes.
1: And I was thinking, because the words are like Ireland, Ireland, and I'm like, are they singing about Ireland or the islands?
0: Oh, the islands. Or both.
1: Yes.
0: Oh, well done. And I always want to say thank you. Thank you. So we're going to start. I think we've got to have to roll our tongues maybe with some of the words, the Vanuatu words that we're going to start learning.
1: Absolutely, yeah. Yes.
0: So it's kicking off this Sunday.
1: Yes.
0: Yay.
1: So very exciting. Tangitumasu.
0: Tangitumasu as well, Kalia. Have a good day.
1: You too. All right.
0: That was Kalia Strong, our senior journalist, multimedia journalist. So there you go. And for more information, where can we head to in our listeners and viewers?
1: Yes, we'll have all the latest on pmn.co.nz and our socials.
0: Lovely. Lovely. All right. Here's Brother Love for you, Akalia. So my taku so ite e to dance your way. Oh, dance all the way back to the newsroom. Thank you so much. Ready 5:31 PI. And then we'll head on to Niue for our news in Wangahoe, Niue. 5:31 PI, bringing Pacific people together.

Radio 531 pia. Brother love, so mai taku soi itie. Kia ora na ite ya avotea. And to all our Pacific athletes, as you depart for the Glasgow Commonwealth Games, we send you our warmest wishes and heartfelt prayers. 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May you perform at your very best, create lifelong memories and return home safely. No matter the result, your Pacific family is behind you every step of the way. So safe travels, all the best in Glasgow, and make the Pacific proud. Here's Sammy J for you all, wishing on your love. 531 PI, and then there'll be news in Vangahunui.

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It Is What It Is featuring Fiji. 18 minutes to 1. And thank you for joining us this Tuesday afternoon as we dive into our daily spiritual fitness, into the word that is. And speaking truth can feel uncomfortable, especially when others disagree. God teaches us to share truth with love, not fear. Ephesians 4:15 reads, speaking the truth in love, we will grow to become in every respect the mature body of Him who's the head, that is Christ. Why this matters? Well, in today's world, it can feel difficult to talk about what the Bible says. People may say that speaking the truth is judgmental or unkind, but the Bible teaches something important. Truth and love are meant to go together. All right. And truth without love can feel harsh. Love without truth can be misleading. But when we speak truth with a kind and caring heart, we reflect how Jesus lived. Jesus never ignored truth, but He also showed deep compassion. He cared about people enough to guide them toward what is right. Real love doesn't stay silent when something important is at stake. It speaks with kindness, patience, and humility. When we share the truth in love, we are not trying to win arguments. We are pointing people toward hope. And so these are some of the questions that you may want to ask around the dinner table tonight. Why do you think it can be hard to speak truth in a loving way? Or another one is, what's the difference between being kind and being truthful? How can we show love when we talk about things that are difficult? Okay. And please, Lord, help us, help our family, speak truth with love, teach us to be kind, patient, and courageous in the way we share what we believe. Give us hearts that care deeply for others and reflect your love in everything we say. In Jesus' name, amen. Now, if you have a chance today, practice speaking kindly and truthfully in your conversations. Small moments can make a big difference. Yeah? Okay. That is our word for today. All right. And something to ponder on as well. And maybe you might want to just ask one question to your children, to your spouse, or the family around the dinner table. Yeah? What do you think? It can be hard to speak truth in a loving way. Or what's the difference between being kind and being truthful? How can we show love when we talk about things that are difficult? All right. And you can even share, you know, once you've asked around the dinner table, you can even share. The phone lines are open, maybe tomorrow, maybe this afternoon, if you've tried one of the questions in the past, with your family, and what's the response been like? What's the response been like? Do they go, maybe not now, wait till I finish my dinner? Here's Justin Bieber with Company, 5:31 p.m., 15 to 1. Wake

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4: Bringing Pacific people together. It's 6 minutes to 1 o'clock. We'll bring you your news. And if there's any traffic, breakdowns, accidents, not quite, doesn't happen, give us a call on 0800 000 531. Whakaoe kua matutaki moe whanganongonongo mai a koe e awhiawhi nei. A manake kua mawhola e aho hau. E koe oko nei mai moe kua whanganongonongo mai a koe ki he Pacific Days. All right, here's Kiwini with 16 years. Ooh, I wish I was 16. I can't remember when I was 16.

0: 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Weather.
1: Joy in the simple things. Northland, Auckland and Coromandel, mostly fine today with showers in Northland, clearing this evening. Cloudy periods and a few showers tomorrow. Bay of Plenty and Taupo, fine today. Morning cloud tomorrow, then fine spells increasing. Waikato to Kapiti, also Tomaranui and Taihape, mainly fine at first, but cloud increasing this afternoon or evening with possible drizzle. Partly cloudy tomorrow with the odd shower about coastal Waikato and Waitomo. Gisborne to Wairarapa, also Wellington, generally fine. Showers about coastal Gisborne clearing this afternoon. For Buller to Fiordland, cloud increasing, rain in Fiordland spreading north tonight and tomorrow morning, possibly heavy, followed by showers. Nelson, Marlborough, Canterbury and Otago, except Clutha, partly cloudy, isolated showers south of Christchurch tonight or tomorrow morning. Southland and Clutha, cloudy periods for you. Showers clearing tomorrow afternoon. A cloudy day as well for Chatham Islands. Showers tomorrow evening. That's your weather. Let's take a look. All right, what's the police saying? They are warning. They were warning us of scammers impersonating New Zealand police targeting cryptocurrency wallet holders. All that and more right here on the station that brings Pacific people together. Here's Molo Try with Take Me Home.
2: 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Go Molo Try. Mate foi fasi ko nike, whangato ka ua katoa pe, he foi kolope. Mousi he holo koi whai e whenga. Ki ho taunga he whaamiri ki tonga eiki.

31 PI. Vili with Kelere. It's 9 after 1. Police warn of scammers. Police are aware of incidents where scammers are targeting people with cryptocurrency wallets and accounts by impersonating police officers and cryptocurrency company representatives. Over the last few weeks, a number of reports have shown scams of this nature, which has resulted in victims suffering millions of dollars in losses. So Detective Inspector Stuart Mills says the scammers are posing as police detectives, often claiming that the victim's details, information or identity documents have been found on a person who has been arrested. And so the fake detective directs their questions towards establishing if and how the victim holds cryptocurrency before arranging for a fake representative from the cryptocurrency company to contact the victim. The fake representative then convinces the victim to hand over their passwords or seed phrases, often through a fake website resembling a legitimate cryptocurrency application. New Zealand police are urging members of the public to protect their cryptocurrency information and not to give it out to anyone they aren't familiar with. And so this type of scam is on the rise, and we want the community to be alert. There are instances where legitimate police officers will contact you as part of their duties, but New Zealand police will never ask you sensitive financial details. There you go. So remember, police will never make unsolicited requests for details about your crypto wallets, bank cards, PIN, seed phrases or passwords on a phone call. Trust your instincts. If something doesn't feel right or is too good to be true, it probably isn't. If you're contacted by someone conducting and police investigation into cryptocurrency, check in with a trusted friend or relative. Be aware, scammers can spoof legitimate police phone numbers and email addresses, so this is not a reliable way to check who's contacting you. If you're still uncertain or confused, ask for the officer's details. Hang up, contact 105 and request that officer call you back. Never give out your seed phrase. If you believe you are in an unfortunate position of being a victim of a scam or feel this situation may be familiar, please report the matter to police. And here's some advice from the police from Own Your Online National Cybersecurity Center. Yeah? So this is some advice from them. Do not follow instructions to share your details online, especially in your seed phrase. Be wary of calls from unknown numbers. Look out for the following: an unexpected call from an organization, a sense of urgency to act now, a request to download software, transfer money, or provide access to devices or accounts. If you're a victim to a scam or fraud-related incident, report this to police through 105, either online or over the phone. So there you go. You've been notified and you've been warned. So police warn of scammers impersonating New Zealand police targeting cryptocurrency wallet holders. Three houses down, I need a woman. 5:31 PI. Oh, yes. Oh, yes. We'll take a look at more headlines.

three houses down. I Need a Woman, 16 after 1. Now, RMA reforms designed to ease infrastructure costs. The Prime Minister says Resource Management Act reforms will make building infrastructure easier, faster and more affordable. Greens push for greater investment in renewable energy. The Green Party has pledged to set up a publicly owned entity to boost investment in renewable energy and ensure affordable power and energy security. Wage growth in New Zealand, lowest in OECD. Etu Union's Rachel McIntosh says wage growth in the country has slid backwards, with the OECD listing New Zealand among the worst in its latest rankings. Conversations around sexual consent should start from home. A Pacific sexual health researcher says conversations around consent and healthy relationships should start at home. Sinking $1 billion to explore oil and gas gamble. Greenpeace says New Zealand First's plan to sink $1 billion to explore deep sea basins around the country for oil and gas is a gamble that could come up with nothing. Now, Mr. Apple welcomes visit by Samoan Prime Minister. The head of the RAC program, Mr. Apple, says the visit by the Samoan Prime Minister reflects the long-standing relationship between Samoa and Mr. Apple. Pacific democracy is losing ground as PNG closes Taiwan office. A senior Australian diplomat warns Western democracies are losing ground in the strategic contest across the Indo-Pacific. Stop selling meth pipes, Northland leaders say. Far North Mayor Moko Tepania has a blunt message for shop owners selling pipes for smoking meth. Stop it now. Rare quadruplets born in Brisbane, one in every 15 million. An Australian woman has given birth to rare, naturally conceived identical quadruplets after a pregnancy described as extremely high risk by the Royal Brisbane and Women's Hospital. Fiji signs Nuvata partnership with New Zealand. Fiji's Minister for Foreign Affairs and External Trade says the refreshed Nuvata partnership signed in Auckland last week is a milestone in Fiji and New Zealand's bilateral relationship. Solomon Islands Prime Minister in US to strengthen development strategy. The Solomon Islands Prime Minister Matthew Wale has arrived in Washington, D.C., where he's expected to meet with the US Deputy Secretary of State, Christopher Lando. All right, to sport. Almore Lords All Blacks wins ahead of South Africa tour. Rugby hooker Asafo Almore believes the All Blacks have grown their game, getting better as they went through their first three matches in the nation's championship. Ryan Fox joins golfing royalty in New Zealand. New Zealand golfer Ryan Fox has added to his family's remarkable sporting legacy after claiming victory at the Open Championship. And Fiji's under 20 triumphs beating Georgia. Fiji ended the World Rugby Under 20 Championship on a winning note, beating hosts Georgia 30-10 to finish 11th. And guess what? The Fijian women draws team are meeting the Waratahs this Saturday in Bar, and that's the final of the Super Rugby women's games, matches. Yay, so well done, Mike Legg, and the members of the Fijian Drua women's rugby team. So, here's to Poe's finest, Pereo Karasini, Don't Smoke Marijuana. 531 PI, bringing Pacific people together. Using Ngangana Samoa, that's at 1:30.

What did I say in Vokagol? Because it had in. I thought it was in Vokagol. Okay, cat burglars. This is a police report, and it's kind of cute. Cat burglars, no match for Super Sleuth Sergeant. Okay, a community icon has been rescued overnight after a keen-eyed sergeant intercepted a mastermind heist. The target? Inglewood's famous Pink Panther statue. So if you've been to Inglewood, you'll know, you've seen the Pink Panther statue. And so the situation began unfolding about 10:15 p.m. yesterday when a member of the public reported seeing two men making off with a priceless piece on Tower Street. They were able to describe the vehicle involved, a white Ford Ranger, giving police an important lead. A short time later, Sergeant Holly Robertson was on the prowl and saw a vehicle matching the description north of Stratford. And so she immediately formulated a plan to intercept the perpetrators, and the vehicle was stopped and searched with the assistance of other staff. Three occupants were taken into custody. Law and order was restored as the asset was safely recovered and it was returned to the dairy where it is usually located. Excuse me. Area Commander Inspector Mark Miller says Sergeant Robertson's actions prevented a catastrophe. We know how beloved the statue is by locals and how gutted they'd be if it were to disappear. This is community policing in action, and I'm proud to have such awesome staff working hard to stop crime in its tracks. Inspector Miller said, you could say it was a awesome result. Oh, love stories like that, eh? Cat burglars. Okay, what were they going to try and do with the statue? Go put it in their garage. Oh, all right, Jessica Simpson, I think I'm in love with you. Ready 531 PI. And always say I love you every day to your children, to your spouse, yeah? Even to you in the mirror. I love you. You can do that. I once said that to Marlo and he laughed at me, scoffed at me. I said, Marlo, you got to love yourself first. Come on.

Radio 531 PM, Miss Lukisua, Nofopolonga. It's 22 news at the top of the hour. Ma lole soifua manuia malilangi mama. Fa fatai le fa fa fonga mai la poloka lame ole Pacific Days. Ola oto o ona le neo ne mai. Ia manuia la waso. Fa fa ale ne fa amole mole. All right, let's head to Invercargill. Okay, not Invercargill, Inglewood.

0: It's 11 minutes to 2. News is at the top of the hour. And don't forget, this Sunday, Vanuatu Bisluma Language Week. It'll kick off this Sunday till the 1st of August. And so the theme for this year for our Ni Vanuatu family and friends is talk about climate change. Hemi true something Moyumi must look at. Look out in the good life. Talk about climate change, it's real, and we must look after life. You might want to ask around, ask your colleagues, your friends, your family, hey, what's this word? How do I say this like this? And what does this mean? Yeah, go ask around and brush up on your Vanuatu Bisluma language so you will come this Sunday. You can hold a conversation, right? All right, here's Olivia Newton-John, Zaladu. 531 PI.
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1: Many people who drown didn't even plan to enter the water. They slip, fall, are swept in, or lose balance. Panic and cold water shock are the main dangers. 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
5: Yeah!

0: Pime News at 2. Kia ora na, I'm Vaimaila Leatinu'u. New Zealand's annual inflation has jumped to a two-year high of 4.1%, driven by a massive spike in global fuel prices. Stats NZ figures show petrol surged 20% in the 3 months to June, fueled by ongoing conflict in the Middle East. Rising electricity bills and higher home construction costs also pushed up household budgets across the country. With inflation coming in higher than expected, economists predict the Reserve Bank will respond with further interest rate hikes later this year. An Australian woman has given birth to rare, naturally conceived identical quadruplets after a pregnancy described as extremely high risk by the Royal Brisbane and Women's Hospital. The four girls, who were delivered via cesarean section at 28 weeks and 4 days last week, were monozygotic quadruplets, where a single fertilised egg splits into four embryos. The hospital said the girl's mother, 34-year-old Jenita Naamoana, and her husband Jotham already had four children and were taken by immense surprise when told to expect quadruplets. Dr. Alexa Bendel, who cared for the mother from the start of her pregnancy, estimated identical quadruplets occur at 1 in every 15 million pregnancies and said, but to share the same placenta, this is unheard of. Far North Mayor Moko Tepania has a blunt message for shop owners selling pipes for smoking meth: stop it now. While methamphetamine is a banned Class A drug with stiff penalties for dealing and possession, meth pipes are sold openly in vape stores, $2 shops and dairies around the country. Wastewater test results showing the Far North had some of the highest meth consumption rates in New Zealand prompted Tepania to personally visit shops selling the pipes. Northland MP Grant McCallum says the problem comes down to enforcement.
1: And I would just like to actually commend Mayor Moko for his efforts. And I would also challenge those that are selling what are obviously meth pipes to desist, because we're all responsible for the community we live in. And I think that the shop owners need to reflect on what they're doing.
0: A charter airline CEO says the ash clouds coming from Manaro Voi Volcano are not slowing down local airlines. Vanuatu Tourism yesterday issued an advisory warning all travellers of ash clouds affecting flights. Unity Airlines Vanuatu CEO Tony Dima says flights are continuing as usual for many local operators, with Australian Airlines treading with caution. It is understood a Solomon's Airline flight from Auckland landed in Port Vila yesterday, missing the ash cloud. Pacific Choir students have been celebrated as a harmonic highlight at the All Blacks in Ireland match. The Auckland Pacifica Secondary Students Choir performed at Saturday's match at Eden Park, where the Kiwi rugby team steamrolled the Irish 40-21. The choir includes students from schools such as Auckland Girls Grammar, De La Salle, Marist and Sacred Heart Colleges. Many Irish fans have since taken to social media to praise the performance, with some calling it the most beautiful rendition of Ireland's call they've ever heard.

0: And that's PMN News at 2 p.m. For more Pacific news and sport, go to pmn.co.
1: 531 weather.
2: Vinaka Vaimaila. Northland, Auckland, and Coromandel. Mostly fine today with showers in Northland. Clearing this evening. Cloudy periods and a few showers tomorrow. Bay of Plenty in Taupo. Fine today. Morning cloud tomorrow. Then fine spells increasing. Waikato to Kapiti. Also Tumaranui in Taihape. Mainly fine at first. But cloud increasing this afternoon or evening with possible drizzle. Partly cloudy tomorrow with the odd shower about coastal Waikato and Waitomo, Gisborne to Wairarapa, also Wellington, generally fine. Showers about coastal Gisborne this afternoon, clearing this afternoon. For Bullet to Fiordland, cloud increasing, rain in Fiordland, spreading north overnight, tonight and tomorrow morning, possibly heavy, followed by showers. Nelson, Marlborough, Canterbury and Otago, except Clutha, well, you got to keep your brollies handy. Partly cloudy for you, isolated showers south of Christchurch tonight or tomorrow morning. Southland and Clutha, cloudy periods, showers clearing tomorrow afternoon, and a mostly cloudy day for Chatham Islands. Showers though for you tomorrow evening. That's a new sport and weather to 2:05. And if you see anything out of the ordinary in your neck of the woods, in the roads, highways, motorways, driveways, be careful when you're reversing out of the driveway. Give us a call here safely on 0800 000 531. Alright, so good to have you join us this Tuesday afternoon. It's the 21st of July. We are flying now. Before you know it, it'll be Okosita. It'll be August. I know. All right. Okay. Taking one day at a time. One day at a time. All right. I did tell you that after two today, I was going to be talking to Dr. Alex Tino. And it's all about, I did mention a little bit about it yesterday. And, well, it's an interview to discuss the findings of a major University of Otago study, which revealed significant gaps in Pacific women's knowledge of gynecological cancers, despite these cancers having a disproportionately high impact on Pacific communities in Aotearoa, New Zealand. And Dr. Alex joins me this afternoon. Dr. Alex Nimbula Vinaka, and welcome to Pacific Days.
3: Hola, talofa.
2: Yay, and talofa lava, of course. And so, doctor, you were the PhD student who carried out the study, yay, and you have a much better insider understanding of the issues facing Pacific women. And first of all, congratulations on this important research. Can you tell us what prompted this study and why it was important to focus specifically on Pacific women in Aotearoa?
3: Well, I am Pacific, so I am of Samoan descent. And when I started off doing my PhD, I was completely lab-based, studying ovarian cancer. And together with my supervisors, I decided that I wanted to do something in the Pacific space, because a report came out in 2020 that identified that uterine cancer specifically, so endometrial cancer, is extremely high in Pacific women. And so we felt like this really needed to be addressed. So we started off with this survey.
2: You know what, Dr. Tino, I must tell you, I was given the all clear by the Auckland Hospital oncologist. I had stage 4 ovarian cancer, and I was given the all clear 2 weeks ago. Yay!
3: Congratulations.
2: Thank you. I thought I'd let you know. And when I saw this study, I said, man, I must talk to Dr. Tino or Dr. Dux, which one of them, you know, or even both of them. But I'm so happy that you fronted up. I know, you know, you're a bit under the weather. But man, this is described as the largest study of its kind involving Pacific women in New Zealand, eh? What were some of the key findings that stood out to you?
3: Pacific women really don't know what the symptoms are of gynecological cancer. I was looking at ovarian cancer specifically, but across the board, Pacific women, although we have high rates, we just don't know, and we can't recognize it.
2: And so the research also found that more than half of participants could identify fewer than 3 ovarian cancer symptoms. Eh? Why is this lack of awareness concerning when it comes to early detection?
3: Because early detection is one of the key factors in being able to treat the cancer. So getting it at stage one or two, detecting the cancer, makes it far more treatable and survivable. So if we can't identify the causes or the symptoms, then we won't catch it in time and then it becomes terminal.
2: Yeah, you're so right, eh? And so many women as well, they struggle to identify treatments such as surgery, chemotherapy or radiotherapy. What does this tell us about the information gaps facing Pacific communities?
3: It tells us that although a lot of clinicians and that might think that there's a lot of information out there, and especially online, there is quite a bit of information. It's not being accessed, or it's not in a form that is consumed by Pacific women. So, the information needs to be presented in a way that we can understand and to better inform everybody.
2: Or sometimes, you know, there's information and we get to just shelve them, eh? Yeah, yeah, I'll read it another time. Or we don't ask questions. It's like the fear, I think. The fear and the fakama of asking questions sometimes, eh? And Dr. Tino, you describe this as a serious health inequity. What are some of the factors contributing to Pacific women carrying a greater burden of gynecological cancers?
3: Well, I didn't really look into this in this paper, but there are a lot of things that do contribute to it. It is something that we'd like to look into in the future, and to the reasons why we carry that burden. But at the moment, we know that we do, and there will probably be multiple factors. Late detection would be just one of them.
2: Yoy, that's really right. And Dr. Tino, also, how important is that cancer information is delivered in Pacific languages and in ways that reflect Pacific cultures and values?
3: I mean, we're talking about gynecological cancer, which obviously not just Pacific women, all women don't really like to talk about those very intimate things. And so, you know, getting information that in a way that is respectful of people's beliefs and in a way that they can understand it and also like maybe take it home and actually read it, because you're right, you do get a lot of information. Sometimes you're overwhelmed with information. So, I think that the information needs to be in a way, definitely delivered in a way that people can easily consume and understand. So having it in your own language just lessens those barriers.
2: Mm. Or they can listen to Radio 531 PI, because there's no whakama here. You know, we're telling about these things. And so what changes need to happen now to improve health, education and awareness among Pacific communities?
3: I think we need to, along with clinicians and GPs and doctors, just all work together to create things that work for everybody, but especially for Pacific, because we have such a high rate of mortality from this disease or these diseases. It's not just one. There's lots of cancers underneath the gynecological cancer umbrella.
2: And what role should churches, community leaders, Pacific organizations, and media play in sharing life-saving health information?
3: I mean, it would be great if they created spaces where we could get together and share. And, you know, there are lots of researchers and clinicians and doctors out there that would come and talanoa and deliver information one-on-one, small meetings. I think that everybody plays a part in getting the right information to the people that need it most.
2: Mm. And Dr. Tino, what would culturally responsive cancer care look like in practice for Pacific women in Aotearoa?
3: I that is beyond like what our paper was. So that's beyond the scope of our investigation. All I know is that the women wanted that kind of care. I think the next step would be then to investigate and co-design what that care would be, what would it would be and what it would look like. Okay. So I'm all for working together as a community and with clinicians and researchers like myself to create that kind of care and information so that it would better service everybody.
2: And what message would you like to share with Pacific women listening today about knowing their bodies and seeking medical advice early?
3: Any change is significant. So, and to bring it up with your GP. So even if it's a little bit of extra bleeding, a little bit heavier bleeding, especially bleeding after menopause, anything like that, other symptoms like fatigue, bloating, those are really important to bring up with your GP and so that it can be investigated.
2: Oh, thank you, Dr. Tino. Lastly, if you could see one major change come out of this research, what would that be?
3: Ideally, I would really love for more women to be diagnosed at early stages rather than late stage and being terminal. So, yeah, saving lives.
2: Saving lives indeed. Whereabouts are you joining us from this afternoon, Dr. Tino?
3: I'm in Christchurch.
2: You're in Christchurch. All right.
3: Yeah, at the University of Otago, Christchurch.
2: All right. Okay. Dr. Tino, we just want to say whaafetai te lava vinakavakalevu for joining us this afternoon with those beautiful words and advice as well for not only our Pacific women, women in general. And yesterday when I was, mentioning this, I kind of reached out to our PI men as well, you know? Yeah, don't be fakama, don't be shy. As soon as you feel the symptoms, especially for our women, especially women, as soon as you feel, like you said today, doctor, symptoms, changes in your body, head straight to the doctor. Don't say, I'll be
3: any
2: all right.
3: Any change,
2: yes.
3: Bring it up.
2: And bring it up. That's right. And don't say to yourself, she'll be right. No.
3: Very, very quickly get used to a new normal and things change and it becomes our new normal and we shouldn't ignore those changes.
2: Dr. Alex Tino, thank you so very much for your time this afternoon. All the very best. Much love to Dr. Dux as well and the team there in Christchurch. Bye for now.
3: Thank you. Bye.
2: It's 16 after 2. And you're listening then to Dr. Alex Tino. And if you've missed that interview, it'll be posted up on our PMN 531 page this afternoon. All right. And the news in Lea Vagadonga. That's coming up at 2:30. Here's Me and You featuring X-Men FTS from the Stables. Radio 531 PI.

Radio 531 PI, FTS from the stables, me and you featuring X-Men. It's 20 after 2. So good to have you join us this Tuesday afternoon. It's the 21st of July. All right, and you know what, just listening then to Dr. Alex Tino, also what, you know, I had shared with you all yesterday, not to be fakama. All right, as soon as you, some of the symptoms that Dr. Tino described this afternoon, the persistent bloating, the pelvic or abdominal pain, feeling full quickly, or changes in bladder or bowel habits, abnormal vaginal bleeding, unexplained fatigue, all those, you take it to the doctor. Take someone with you if you cannot go by yourself, or I can't say all this to the doctor because I can't speak English well. Take somebody with you. Share with a member of your family so that particular member can take you to the doctor. Yeah? And then the doctor will run checks and then maybe send you to go have some scans done and all that. So please don't be scared and don't be fakama. That's why they're there, the doctors and the nurses, to help us get better and also to tell us what we're going through and medication and all the help, all the medical help that we need in hospital. Yeah? Okay, cool. Why I'm saying this? Because I went through it. I went through it and I went to the doctor. And people thought I was going to die because it was stage 4 ovarian cancer. It was stage 4. I know from a lot of people that are hearing this, they'll say, oh, that's way too late in the piece. Yeah. And I lost a lot of weight. I looked scrawny. Yeah. Like I said yesterday, that's why. You know what? You can just tell. People thought, yeah, she's dying. Yeah. You'll get those kind of looks and those kind of people that talk about you. Yeah, but they don't know that we believe in a God who is Jehovah Rapha, who heals. Amen, eh? Yeah, so take yourself to the doctor, please. Or take someone that knows how to speak English, knows how to explain your symptoms to the doctor, yeah? And then get the help that you need early. Don't wait till too late. Please, please, please. Okay, here's Kitoria and Nyeyeza. Why you gotta be like that? 531 PI. News in Levagadonga. That's at 2:30. Maloi lele vevehake goi. 531 PI, bringing Pacific people together.

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1723. Beautiful music, eh? Beautiful vibes. Your station, your vibes right here on the station that brings specific people together and schools out for many of our primary school kids. And so children and young people look out for one another. All right, this new school term will be a wonderful opportunity to have fun, making lasting memories, but they're also a time to show kindness, care, and responsibility, eh? Yeah, all right. Now, no kindness and care and responsibility shown at the Brick Lane Restaurant in Bay New Lynn, because yesterday it was held up by a machete wielding robber, and their manager of that particular restaurant was assaulted as well. So, popular West Auckland restaurant in Bay has shut its doors after a horrific and violent armed daylight robbery that left staff very shaken. Brick Lane Restaurant in Bay New Lynn has closed until further notice after a man wielding an extremely large machete robbed the business and assaulted a manager. Hey, that's scary in broad daylight even. Okay, an All Black South Africa tour. Well, David Rennie is, he may be taking 44 players. 44 players. All right, 44 All Blacks players on one tour of South Africa, and about double that number of support people raises. Support people raises a vital question. Will they need a double-decker bus? So David Rennie is called to take 44 on this tough assignment, starting against the Stormers on August 8th. Exceeds the 35 who coach John Hart took on the triumphant 1996 Incomparables Tour, which won a series in the Republic for the first time the year after the Springboks won the World Cup. And so that tour, like this one, featured four matches against provincial opposition, and no one's arguing about the numbers, even if they do need a double-decker bus. However, it does raise the question of the identity of the 10 players Rennie will now add to the nation's championship squad of 34. So all the other All Blacks players that didn't make the nation's championship squad at all go, yeah, I'm available. They're just waiting by the phone to be called up for the South Africa tour. Whoa, that's got to be a tough assignment, that. Yeah. All right. It's 14:23. And very soon, okay, so Inangaro Vakaafi, she'll be broadcasting out of Wellington this afternoon. That's after 3. And for devotion, Reverend Fieta Faitala is going to kick things off after the national anthem for the Lotu. And then Inangaro and the rest of the team will join her. The rest of the team will join her, yeah? And so the vicar, Memorita Liva Polu, also Lolokini Bavihi or Jorinda or Luana. And who was here yesterday? Farmer was Viliama was here yesterday. He looks well. I told him he looks well. And that he's got to look after himself and take it easy. So don't change that dial because we've got our new and family and friends who are going to be here to carry on with, well, after the 3 o'clock news, bilingual show from 3 till 6 and then 6 o'clock till 6 tomorrow morning. Whakaue kua matutaki moe whanganongonongo mai a koe hea fiafi nei amanaki kua mafola e aho au kua hukone mai moe kua whanganongonongo mai a koe ki he Pacific Days. All right. Do take care. Love those you're with and remember those you've lost. Radio 531 PI, here's J Boog with Ganja Farmer.

0: and welcome to the 80s. 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

0: PM News at 3, whakalofalai atu, I'm Vamaila Lea Tinu'u. The Employment Leave Bill promotes insecure work and will leave thousands of workers worse off, the Labour Party and the Greens say. The Education and Workforce Committee recommended by majority that the controversial bill be passed. Labour said that while amendments had improved the bill in some respects, it was still arbitrary and was opposed by pretty much every group except a minority of employers. The bill ties annual leave and sick leave to standard hours only, rather than all hours worked. Human rights advocate Sonoa Mali'i, Dr. Karanina Sumeo, worries the changes will make Pacific workers open to exploitation, particularly workers who do not fully understand their rights.
1: I'm wondering how our small businesses will understand the legislation and make sure that they do deliver, if it is 12.5, that those things are calculated appropriately. So it means that our workers have to be able to understand their rights and understand what's in the contracts. And I am worried that our workers who are not quite, you know, literate in terms of legal language, it's not a good thing for our workers. So
0: Fiji's acting Attorney General says the Vuvale Union is expected to be tabled in Parliament during the next sitting for formal ratification. The Fiji Sun reports Siromi Turanga saying the treaties would first be referred to a parliamentary select committee for scrutiny before returning to the House for debate and a final vote. The Vuvale Union and the Ocean of Peace Alliance were signed by Fiji and Australia earlier this month. Vanuatu's Prime Minister says he will not apologise for the impasse with France over the disputed Matthew and Hunter Islands because there is nothing to apologise for. Chotham Napat was responding to a call from opposition leader Ismail Kalsako, who accused the government of mishandling talks over the long-running territorial dispute. Earlier this month, talks with Paris over the ownership of the islands failed to reach a resolution. Vanuatu has indicated it will seek arbitration through the International Court of Justice. Napat says this could not be done without first exhausting all diplomatic avenues of resolution. His words are translated by RNZ Pacific.
2: Kafman hemi megem every walk we hemi sa megem hemi follem all requirements.
3: The government has done all it can do to follow the requirements for negotiating and even to the point of taking our matter to the International Court of Justice. I cannot see any reason why the government should apologise.
0: The first Oceania Para Archery League competition has wrapped up in Tongatapu. The weekend event followed a three-day coaching course involving para-athletes and coaches from Solomon Islands, Papua New Guinea, Fiji, Vanuatu and host nation Tonga. The program aims to build coaching capacity and create more opportunities for athletes with disabilities across the Pacific. Fiji's Leslie Tikotikotha won gold, Rose Lydia of Solomon Islands took silver, and Vanuatu's Jeffrey Lenson Iotu claimed bronze. Fiji ended the World Rugby Under 20 Championship on a winning note, beating hosts Georgia 30-10 to finish 11th. The victory capped back-to-back wins for the young Flying Fijians after they bounced back from a difficult start to the tournament held in Georgia. Savenatha Ndurusolo Vagandai crossed for Fiji's fourth and final try to seal a deserved victory.
4: Here come Fiji now. Rokosuka finds the offload away. Ndurusolo! And Fiji, down to 14 men, have silenced this crowd.
0: South Africa were crowned back-to-back world champions and New Zealand's Baby Blacks came in at third place. And that's PMN News at 3 p.m. For more Pacific news and sport, go to pmn.co.nz.

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1: 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Whalofla hi atu and welcome to our PMN Niue show for this afternoon. This is our bilingual segment and thank you for tuning in to PMN Niue on 5:31 PM. Now, what's coming up on our show for today? In terms of people who we will be speaking to, we have Dr. Alvin Miskolana who will join us to talk about a need for a more unified approach to the newer community groups in Wellington. And we also have a few thoughts from Team Niue's Chef de Mission, Sydney Louis. She is with the team who are representing Niue to the Commonwealth Games that is going to be held in Glasgow, Scotland. They've made their way to Scotland and they're waiting for the opening, which is on the 23rd of July. And we also reach out to the Speaker of the Niue Legislative Assembly, Honourable Billy Tālangi, who is going to talk to us about a recent trip that they took to Perth, a little bit about his 30-year political career that saw him, you know, he started from the clerk to assembly, eventually became member of assembly, and now he's the Speaker of the Niue Legislative Assembly. So all that and a whole lot more here with us. We also have our community notices, and if you want to get in touch with us, you can email us on pmnniue@pmn.co.nz, or you can call us on 0800 000531. Note that from 3 to 6 p.m., our bilingual segment, we are broadcasting out of our studio here in Wellington. And at 6 p.m., we will cross back over to Auckland to our team member, Lolokini. And from 10 to 2, we have Luana Benyon. From 2 to 6 a.m., we have the lovely Memorita Livapulu. And yes, so it's going to be a busy show. But let's head on back to our music. Liriu ke tau lau mahofia do tōru ke he lau taongo PMN Niue, Lua Lei, Lupe Whakalele.

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1: Welcome to our PMN Niue show for today. Joining us today on the show, we have Dr. Alvin Miskulana, who will be talking about the Niue Moi Olala Incorporated Society and also an upcoming community meeting that's aimed at bringing Niue people together to explore a more unified approach to supporting our community in Wellington. This will be an opportunity to share ideas, hopefully strengthen connections, and we would just like to welcome Dr. Alvin to our PMN Niue show. Flofaktu ke koe ma Dr. Alvin.
2: Kalau hulai ya tu ina, fakawila hiya mga hundai, bo mai kiki fakatutuanga. It's really good to be able to share a little bit in our PMN program this afternoon. Fakawila.
1: Well, it has been some times, but just in case there are some listeners who are not aware of this particular group, can you tell us a little bit about the Niue Moi Olala group and how it came about?
2: Right. So Niue Moi Olala is an incorporated society. It was established back in September of 2022 on the back of COVID-19 pandemic. And some of you might remember that time quite well. The society was preceded by a group called the Niue Wellington COVID-19 Action Group, which was really formed as part of the Ministry of Pacific Peoples' plea to all the Pacific Island nations to reach out to their respective communities. And the Honourable Fisa Pihingia, the Niue Health Commissioner at the time, encouraged the Niue Wellington community to come together. And so what was born out of that was the Wellington Niue COVID Action 19 group, COVID-19 group. And then when the pandemic ended, we still had this group going. So we decided it was really good for us to continue this work. And so that's where Niue Moi Olala Incorporated Society came into being. The society obviously now is coming up to its fourth year, and we've been really blessed to have some funding from the Ministry of Pacific Peoples, which has helped us to reach out to our Niue Wellington community, particularly for those who've had COVID-19, but also we've been able to hold some health expo days in collaboration with other Niue organisations and Niue community organisations. We've had a workshop with the Heart Foundation, and we've been able to also participate in Pacific festivals as well. So that's the one here in Wellington, and as well as the one in Levin and Horowhenua. So we've had these amazing opportunities to connect with our community and to really reach out to our community in these ways. And the real emphasis of our group is to promote the health and well-being of all Niue peoples residing in the Wellington and Greater region. So we have members that live up as far as Palmerston North and out to the Wairarapa, as well as Wellington and Porirua and the Hutt.
1: Well, it does sound like there have been some key achievements and successes over the years. Mm-hmm. And I understand that there are a number of Niue groups in Wellington. Now, I hear that there's going to be a meeting to try and bring everyone together under one mm-hmm. umbrella. What is this community meeting, and why do you feel that this is important at this particular moment in time?
2: Well, I believe the Niue Wellington community has for a very long time, and in particular since 2024, has wanted to come together and try and unify all the Niue Wellington groups. We have at least 10 Niue Wellington community groups. And back in 2024, Raquel Jensen approached myself and Reverend Liwa Vaye to try and create a forum where we could bring all the groups together and coordinate all of our activities. Because what was happening was that some groups were having events that were clashing with other groups' events, and so the community, being as small as it is, was unable to, I guess, support these groups appropriately. And so some were going to we tried to create a calendar of events, but I think really what's driving this is that we also have groups within the community that are doing really great things and are doing them really well, but we do need to have a vehicle or a way to bring those groups under one umbrella. And so this is the vision behind forming this umbrella group called Niue Tūtaha, is to bring all these Niue Wellington groups together with their respective strengths and to combine those strengths and to say, okay, let's see who the groups are, what are the group strengths, and how can we best work together going forward? Because, you know, some groups are great at health and well-being, like Niue Moilola. Some groups are great in the area of sport, like our league, Niue League, rugby league group. And then, you know, we've got Wangahau Niue, obviously great with Wangahau, and others like Niue Kauwhalataha, which would advocate for us in terms of our language and culture. So we see this as a really great opportunity to build on that and to bring us all together under this one umbrella.
1: And how do you see existing groups maintaining their unique identities while also trying to contribute to the collective vision? Because on paper, it may seem easy, but I guess you need to bring everyone into the room to have these conversations.
2: The beauty of this, Edna, is that this is a concept that's not foreign to Niue Wellingtonians. I mean, we have been talking about this for the last 2-3 years. So this is really just formalising what we have already established in those years gone. And it's a way now of saying, hey, it's time we now do this for real, rather than we just keep meeting and talking. And so how I think this can come together is that we

0: still maintain each group's identity within that umbrella identity. So we'll still have Niue Mai Ola to be part of Niue Tū Taha, but still maintain its own legal entity and its, you know, its function, if you like. We have Niue Kōwhila Taha and so forth and so forth, still maintaining their own autonomy, their own identity, and their own ability to do the things that they're good at. But we have this umbrella group that oversees and coordinates each group, so that when it comes to something like funding, for example, I think that's another big thing, is that we can then advocate on behalf of each group as Niue Tū Taha and advocate for those groups and apply for funding as Niue Tū Taha, and then that funding can then be divided or used appropriately for. So it's a really, I speak on probably on behalf of a number of our leaders to say this is, you know, it's high time that this happens, and we believe it's the right direction for us moving forward.
1: So in saying that, when and where will this be happening? And once the community meeting is done, you know, next steps moving the vision forward.
0: The Niue Wellington Leaders Community Meeting will be held in Porirua. So it'll be at the Tai O Manino Trust office at 2 Minta Lane in Kenneth Creek in Porirua. So that'll be this coming Saturday, the 25th of July. And it'll kick off at 1 o'clock in the afternoon and finish at 3 o'clock in the afternoon, followed by some light refreshments. So that's where the meeting is going to be. I think going forward, what we'll do then is, the agenda of the meeting itself is really about forming and agreeing on how we, you know, we established this entity called Niue Tū Taha. And then I think going forward from there, we will then move to adopt a constitution and then form this legal entity. I'm excited for this, because for me, it's, it's been a dream and it's been a vision for a lot of our Niue Matuas, you know, and I believe that, this is something that they have perhaps looked forward to and have wanted for us to come together. And I believe this is one of our steps in achieving that dream and that vision that our Matuas have had of their people here in this part of Aotearoa. And I think another thing is that we all have, well, I do, a yearning to be rekindled and relinked back to our motherland, Niue Whakai. So I think this is also a way or a vehicle in which we can do that collectively reconnect with our Motu Niue. And I think this is also an opportunity for our young people to step up and to be part of this and to have their say, because what this is about is about building, a foundation for Atuhau, our generations to come, and hopefully they can further this as well. So, yeah, really excited and really looking forward to how this all works out, and maybe I can come back in a year, and report back.
1: Well, Dr. Alvin Iskalana, thank you so much for joining us today and also for sharing your insights, not only about Niue Mai Ola, but also the upcoming community meeting. It's really encouraging to hear about the efforts to bring our community together through a more coordinated and unified approach. I'd just like to give you one last opportunity for any last few words before we wrap up this interview.
0: Look, I just want to say kawilahi mahaki to you, Ina, and PMN for this opportunity to share. I also want to encourage our community, our Niue community, young and old, to be mindful of this time of year, and I guess also our health journeys. Health is one of those things that, if we don't have, lives can be shortened, and health is not just about the physical, isn't it? It's we approach health through looking through not just the physical side of health, but mental, social, and spiritual. And I just want to encourage our community to take advantage of those health checks, get your screening when it's due, and just to touch base with your health.

0: providers on a regular basis. Look forward to the future and to what God has for us and in store for our Niue people for years to come. So whakaurelei maki for the opportunity again to look.
1: Thank you again for your time, and we wish you and everyone involved all the very best for the meeting this coming Saturday, 1 to 3 p.m. at the Taiao Manino Trust there in Porirua.

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1: Whakawelahi, Lita, World Drowning Prevention Day is coming up on Saturday the 25th of July. 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And if you see someone else in trouble, remember, don't put yourself at risk. 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It can be anything that floats, an empty bottle, a ball, a chili bin, sealed bags. 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And don't forget, World Drowning Prevention Day is coming up on Saturday the 25th of July. Join communities around the world by wearing blue, helping spread the message, and learning simple actions that could save a life. Continuing on with our program here on 531 PIs PMN Newer Show, we've got DJ Alofi Girl with Fisi Siale.

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2: 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Tō whaipine ma tōru ka liuliu mai.
1: Sydney as the shifty mission for Niue. What are your thoughts about today's presentation of uniforms and the attitude of our athletes individually and what they are hoping to achieve when they go to Scotland tomorrow?
2: Today is all about bringing everything together, and the blessing of the uniform is the most important thing for today's occasion, as well as the announcement of the baton bearer and also the flag bearer. I'm quite impressed with the progress thus far, and I acknowledge all our major sponsors, the government of Niue, Tam Haliki Tea Rooms, and all our families for all the behind the scenes work to support us in this campaign, but most importantly to Maru and the Mr. Executive, as well as Tony Edwards and his family. We're all set to go now.
1: Can you tell us who is the flag bearer and the baton holder for our team Niue, and what was behind their selection?
2: So our baton bearer is Christine Ioane, and Christine won gold at the Pacific Games in Samoa for lawn bowls. She won gold. And Duke Williams, he won Niue's first ever medal, although it was bronze, it was gold to us after 20 years. That was our first medal at the Commonwealth Games. And also Duke continues to win gold at the Oceania events and also at the Pacific Games. So that's how they were selected to be the baton and also the flag bearer for Niue.
1: What are your thoughts about possibly winning some medals for Niue during the Games?
2: I'm quite positive that we will be successful in this campaign, having seen and having followed all our athletes throughout their preparation for the Commonwealth Games and also their training.
1: Sid, all the best to you and your executive team that are going to Scotland. Best of luck, and you will be carrying the aspirations of Amutu. 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
3: 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So that was a brief interview by Whāma Viriamu. That was on Saturday at the presentation of the team uniforms where the team was blessed, and also they managed to name the flag bearer and the baton bearer, as well as the person who designed the baton for New Wear. So the designer is Carol Edwards, the baton bearer, as Sydney make note, is Christine Ioane from the lawn bowls team, and we also have Dukin Williams from the boxing team who will be our flag bearer. And I'm really looking forward to that event. The Commonwealth Games opening is on the 23rd, and I know that our lovely Lita here in studio has a personal connection to the team. Who are you cheering for, Lita?
4: Dukin.
3: You're supposed to say, my cousin, Dukin.
4: My cousin, Dukin.
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3: This is an invitation to our Niue community in Auckland to join a session to share traditional ecological knowledge on whales and dolphins. Whale research findings to date will also be presented, and this is hosted by Oma Tafua and will be held at the Te Karaiti Te Poheranga Waka, 35 Cape Road, Mangere, Auckland, this coming Thursday, 23rd of July.
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3: And this is a notice for our Niue community in Wellington, especially the leaders of the different community organisations. There will be a whanau this coming Saturday, 25th of July, at the Tai Ao Manino Trust Office on 2 Mentor Lane, Cannons Creek, Porirua. And that will start at 1 PM until 3 PM.
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3: And this is another community meeting notice. This is a warm invitation to all members of our Niue community to attend a face-to-face community whanau on Wednesday, 29th of July, beginning at 6 PM. This whanau will be held at 18 Mason Avenue in Otahuhu, in Auckland. This meeting is a follow-up to our previous community whanau and will provide an opportunity for us to continue our discussions on ways and strategies to strengthen and build more effective relationships with our families and communities in Niue. Together, we will revisit the key points raised at the last meeting, share ideas, and work collaboratively towards practical actions that will strengthen our connections and support our shared aspirations. We warmly encourage everyone to attend, have your voice heard, and contribute your ideas as we work together for the benefit of our Niue community, both here in Aotearoa New Zealand and in Niue. Thank you, and we look forward to seeing you there. For more information, you can contact Sir Colin Tukuitonga or Vika Ingasia Tama Mokule. And those are our community notices. Just a reminder, if you would like to send us a community notice, our email is pmnniue@pmn.co.nz. And our next song coming up next is by
2: Alan Pride.
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1: Of koe maina, in the weekend, okay, I'll for you, and then I'll tapu what to get tapu falatame, Tony Wake, Manganako Purua, ke Tayama Nino Trust, Takitake, Toma Matofi Fine, tapu ha tapu, Laungai, and everything, Kia Hakala.
0: Okay, so we're just doing a quick check-in to see how things are since we caught up last week. Lita, thank you for coming back again and, you know, helping us out with the show. So it's been a week and I just wanted to find out, like, what have you been up to since we last met?
1: Thank you, Ina, for having me. Just studying and... catching up with more notes and doing field trips at uni and climbing mountains, climbing hills.
0: Oh wow, it's a normal day in Wellington,
1: I guess. So.
0: Yeah, don't get fooled by, you know, when we're walking and it looks like it's flat. Yes. There's always a hill somewhere. So lots of walking for you. Now, you mentioned earlier that you went to a service out in Porirua. Well, I didn't realise that they're now holding it at the Te Ao Manino Trust. None in Newtown?
1: None in Newtown after what had happened during the floods a few months ago.
0: Oh, so it affected our church?
1: Yes, affected badly because I think can't renew and...
0: Oh, yeah, so it's not, okay. Well, it shows you how long it has been since I last went to church. My bad.
1: But, I pray for you, no, it's all right.
0: Okay, thank you. Thank you for your prayers. And also, I know that you were showing me some pictures earlier of some costumes you were helping to make. What's happening this coming Friday?
1: Yes, what's happening this coming Friday is Tutangata is when, it's like a polyfest, but in Wellington.
0: Mm-hmm.
1: Where most of the schools in town and some of the schools outside of town, they come in and perform like Pacific Island performances and looking forward to see some new end performances on the night.
0: Well, did you ever get to perform at Tutangata?
1: Yes.
0: Which school did you go to?
1: I used to go to Wellington Girls School.
0: Mm.
1: It's a Palangi school, so it was pretty... I missed it. I attended Tutangata once, twice. The last time I attended, we performed the New End song.
0: Mm.
1: Yes.
0: And who are you cheering for this time round?
1: Wellington Girls.
0: Who do we have in that school?
1: We have Ira and Lila Siohane. And yeah, can't wait to see their New End performance.
0: Okay. Well, hopefully we'll get to head out on Friday, get some pictures, share with the rest of our community. But we're going to head back into our music.
1: Now we are going to listen to some sounds from J-Love, Low Folly.
2: Koe moa he kaina no whamau, koe mo he misi a ia he tau mga whaa Pasifika osi. 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

0: Kimi News F5, Talofa Koe, I'm Waimaila Leaitinu'u. The New Zealand government has received the final inquiry report looking into how official agencies handled the Tom Phillips case. Phillips died in a police shootout in September last year after spending nearly 4 years hiding in the bush with his three children. The independent inquiry, led by Justice Simone Moore, examined whether government bodies took all practical steps to ensure the children's safety and welfare. Attorney General Chris Bishop says the report is expected to be released publicly in mid-August following ministerial review and required redactions. A Pacific sexual health researcher says conversations around consent and healthy relationships should start at home. This comes as the National is to modernise laws on sexual consent, saying there must be a yes before sex every time, rather than assuming it has been given. University of Auckland senior lecturer Dr. Analosa Viokisu Ulungia says consent is something that can be practiced from a young age with siblings.
1: Stop it. I don't like that. Not only are they saying it to me, so then they get to start practicing saying it to, you know, their brothers and sisters. Our children need to actually practice saying the words, and it's helpful when they're saying it with people that they trust. And so when it comes to unfamiliar situations, they've already had almost like that muscle memory.
0: Fiji's Minister for Foreign Affairs and External Trade says the refreshed Ndua Vata partnership signed in Auckland last week is a milestone in Fiji and New Zealand's bilateral relationship. Sakiasi Nditoka, who signed the agreement with his NZ counterpart Winston Peters, says the agreement will help key areas such as the recognised seasonal employer scheme plus trade and investment.
2: We look forward to increasing all the current things that we're doing in our relations, as well as other issues where it's concerned the RSE program, as well as trade and investment, and what we can do to improve the facilities that are needed to support the work that they do.
0: The five-year agreement succeeds the initial 2022 to 2025 framework and coincides with continued growth in bilateral trade, which has reached Fijian dollars 1.9 billion. Fiji's government is finalising a new diaspora policy to encourage citizens living overseas to keep investing in and eventually returning to their home country. Overseas Fijians are currently the nation's second largest foreign exchange earner, sending back well over $1 billion in personal remittances each year. During a recent visit to New Zealand, Foreign Affairs Minister Sakiasi Nditoka promised to remove the bureaucratic blockages that slow down vital overseas investments. To further support this economic push, Fiji has just renewed its bilateral partnership with New Zealand and will reopen its Auckland consular office this October. To sports, Fiji ended the World Rugby Under-20 Championship on a winning note, beating host Georgia 30-10 to finish 11th. The victory capped back-to-back wins for the young flying Fijians after they bounced back from a difficult start to the tournament held in Georgia. Savenatha Ndurusolo Vangandai crossed for Fiji's fourth and final try to seal a deserved victory.
3: Here come Fiji now. Rokosuka finds the offload away. Durasolo! And Fiji, down to 14 men, have silenced this crowd.
0: South Africa were crowned back-to-back world champions and New Zealand's Baby Blacks came in at third. And that's PMN News at 5pm. For more Pacific news and sport, go to pmn.co.nz.
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1: Hopefully I've had a good start for the week. Aina, what did you get up to in the weekend or when the last time?
0: Oh, that's right. We were talking about what you got up to. So what have I been doing? Over the weekend, Saturday, caught up with some of our... So we have a group called Niue Creative Collective who will be taking part in the Pacific Fusion Fashion Show and caught up with one of the other designers who has reached out to another young creative to collaborate on a garment that they're making together. So I think it's a good way for us to highlight other people who have skills in particular areas and bring them along on the journey. So that was Saturday. Sunday I went to the veggie and fruit market down at Te Papa.
1: What did you get from the veggie and fruit market?
0: Oh, well, I wish I could have got some taro and pōpō to make a takihi, but got some kiwi fruit, some green apples, turmeric, whomori, tofu kurepi, to... 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
1: Invitation to Niue community in Auckland to join a session to share traditional ecological knowledge on whales and dolphins. Whale research finds to date will also be presented. This is hosted by Omatafua and will be held at the Te Kareiti Te Pōherenga Waka, 35 Cape Road, Mangere, Auckland, on Thursday, the 23rd of July, 2026.
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1: Second community notice, notice for the Niuean community and Niuean leaders in Wellington, leaders of the different community organizations whanau. On Saturday the 25th of July 2026, from 1 p.m. to 3 p.m. at Taia Manino Trust Office, 2 Mentor Lane, Cannons Creek, Porirua.
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1: In our last community announcement, notice follow fatu to all our Niue community. This is a warm invitation to all members of our Niue community to attend a face-to-face community whanau on Wednesday, the 29th of July 2026, beginning at 6 p.m. The whanau will be held at 18 Mason Avenue, Otahuhu, Auckland. This meeting is a follow-up to our previous community whanau and will provide an opportunity for us to continue our discussions on ways and strategies to strengthen and build more effective relationships with our families and communities in Niue. 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We warmly encourage everyone to attend, have your voice heard, and contribute your ideas as we work together. For the benefit of our Niue community, both here in Aotearoa, New Zealand, and in Niue. Thank you, and we look forward to seeing you there. Whakawelahi. For more information, please contact Sir Colin Tukuitanga o Vika Ingasia Tama Mokole.
0: Hai amata ko pisinga, pehe nā hata tūla tau whakailoan whakamotun, ne kua mō mai ke lāta mai mga honei, mai ke whukakoe ke whakafanua tu e tau whakailoanga ke he PMNniue at pmn.co.nz. And those are our community notices for this time of the afternoon. Just a reminder, if you would like to send through information to our team, you can contact us on PMNniue at pmn.co.nz. www.mokahanga.co.nz. Returning to our music, we have Tomanungi with Takala Lee, and this one's going out to Mokahanga, also to Nana Lee and Mama Rosa in Niue. Hopefully you are staying warm and well this afternoon.
2: Da da da kalali, da kalali kalali kalali, da da da kalali, da kalali kalali kalali.

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1: Cyrus Asikona, Guo Hane, Ufumalia Miminute, Tatunim the Hala Ono, Tatunim the Hala Ono to Watuai Mefanonongo, Ke Fuller to Valatala to Tupo, Moe, Watufuki, Kimatutakia to the Tulat of Horanga, make up singer the Tulkololo Kini, Takoim Rahone, Go Olita Hane Moina, Kiloto He, Hadaturu, Officer, ne toka ke mangane ko Wellingtoni. 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So we're just here in our studio in Wellington. You're listening in to PMN New Way and Alita. So you've come into studio with some chocolate cake, and you've brought momoi. Can you just explain to those who are tuning in, from your understanding, what is a momoi?
2: Momoi is when you're gifting or you're giving someone a gift, or like, anyway, we momoi to us is when we have a birthday and then we have everything, like heaps of food and heaps of this, and then we momoi it to our neighbors, or when coming off the plane we momoi it to our neighbors, like our better KFC or
1: so you're saying that a momoi is normally like food?
2: Yes.
1: So you're gifting food to people, right? So I've got this really rich looking chocolate cake in here, and I'm, you know, most people don't like sharing their recipes, but I wanted to know from you, like, where did you get the recipe and inspiration?
2: I got the recipe from TikTok by Paris Nuku. She's an influencer, and her baking, she's really simple and it's really nice. I tried some of her other recipes. She doesn't really gatekeep her recipes, which is really good. And you know, the first time I tried it, it was actually pretty nice, so why not continue to to follow through.
1: So what was some of the main things that are inside this particular cake? Or you said that there might be something surprising.
2: Yes.
1: What's the surprise in this particular cake?
2: I added a tablespoon of mayonnaise.
1: Say what? Go back, what did you add?
2: Mayonnaise.
1: Mayonnaise, okay.
2: Yes, I added a tablespoon of mayonnaise.
1: Okay, right. Is that why it looks nice and shiny?
2: I think so.
1: Okay, so you...

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0: Eh?
1: Ay mita ka kawi ke kai kwa. Tu ka
0: mai.
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1: Yeah. So speaking of New Year, so the lupi, what is the lupi again?
0: Pigeon.
1: So it's the pigeon. Have you eaten pigeon before?
0: Yes.
1: What does it taste like? Like, describe it to me, because I've never eaten it.
0: You're missing out. You know, the pigeon is like our number one New Year dish.
1: So if you could compare it to another kind of meat, what is it like?
0: Maybe chicken, but better.
1: Better than chicken?
0: Better than chicken.
1: Because I know it's rich and oily.
0: Yes.
1: Okay. Next trip I go to Niue, if we're allowed to go and shoot the pigeons.
0: Yes.
1: Oke kumi ye, dosa ke supo. So speaking of Niue, we've got a song here by
0: Shefu Rockaway.

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1: 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Hope that Singapore have treated you well. And also to my nana and auntie who are here, welcome to Auckland. And yeah, the song, shout out to my bro Hina in Hamilton, the song is for you. 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
1: 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Just want to say a big whakauelahi mahaki to you tuning into our PMN Niue show here on 531PI from 3 to 6pm. Thank you to Reverend Fiata Faitala for opening us up with a devotion. We also have Lynn Lolokini Pabihi coming on at 6pm until 10, and then we have Luana who will be on from 10pm till 2am, and then we have Memorita from 2 until 6 tomorrow morning. Whakaue to the team. We've got Malo who's also supporting us, and may you all have a wonderful afternoon, and we'll catch you back here next week for our bilingual segment. If you have any people or you have any community notices you'd like to send through to us, send it to pmnniue@pmn.co.nz, and we'll leave you with Tina Tuipeno, koe taha po manuena e aho do liliuni ke whilevea.
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1: PMN News at 6. Whakalofalai atu, I'm Vaimaila Lea Tinu'u. Far North Mayor Moko Tepania has a blunt message for shop owners selling pipes for smoking meth. Stop it now. While methamphetamine is a banned Class A drug with stiff penalties for dealing and possession, meth pipes are sold openly in vape stores, $2 shops and dairies around the country. Wastewater test results showing the Far North had some of the highest meth consumption rates in New Zealand prompted Tepania to personally visit shops selling the pipes. Northland MP Grant McCallum says the problem comes down to enforcement.
2: And I would just like to actually commend Mayor Moko for his efforts. And I would also challenge those that are selling what are obviously meth pipes to desist, because we're all responsible for the community we live in. And I think that the shop owners need to reflect on what they're doing.
1: New Zealand's annual inflation has jumped to a two-year high of 4.1%, driven by a massive spike in global fuel prices. Stats NZ figures show petrol surged 20% in the 3 months to June, fueled by ongoing conflict in the Middle East. Rising electricity bills and higher home construction costs also pushed up household budgets across the country. With inflation coming in higher than expected, economists predict the Reserve Bank will respond with further interest rate hikes later this year. To the Pacific, Vanuatu's Prime Minister says he will not apologise for the impasse with France over the disputed Matthew and Hunter Islands because there is nothing to apologise for. Chotham Napat was responding to a call from opposition leader Ismail Kalsako, who accused the government of mishandling talks over the long-running territorial dispute. Earlier this month, talks with Paris over the ownership of the islands failed to reach a resolution. Vanuatu has indicated it will seek arbitration through the International Court of Justice. Napat says this could not be done without first exhausting all diplomatic avenues of resolution. His words are translated by RNZ Pacific.
3: Kafman hemi makem every walk we hemi sa makem hemi follow all requirements.
4: The government has done all it can do to follow the requirements for negotiating and even to the point of taking our matter to the International Court of Justice. I cannot see any reason why the government should apologise.
1: Papua New Guinea is moving to criminalise malicious AI deepfakes and digital impersonation following a surge in online scams and targeted harassment. High-profile victims, including former television host Jennifer Byng, say scammers are using AI-manipulated photos to defraud the public and ruin reputations. Local police report that deepfakes, particularly sexually explicit imagery, are causing devastating psychological harm, leaving an understaffed cybercrime unit overwhelmed by daily complaints. Proposed amendments to PNG's Cybercrime Code Act will go before Parliament in November, alongside urgent calls for wider community awareness of digital threats. To sports, Pacific Choir students have been celebrated as a harmonic highlight at the All Blacks and Ireland match. The Auckland Pasifika Secondary Students Choir performed that Saturday's match at Eden Park, where the Kiwi rugby team steamrolled the Irish 40-21. The choir includes students from schools such as Auckland Girls Grammar, De La Salle, Marist and Sacred Heart Colleges. Many Irish fans have since taken to social media to praise the performance, with some calling it the most beautiful rendition of Ireland's call they've ever heard.

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0: 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James, welcome, and whakalawhalahi atu, welcome to our PMN Niue radio program for this evening. It's such an honour and pleasure to have you on our radio program. I'll hand it over to you two both for your introduction, if you can tell us a little bit about yourself, especially you, James. But we'll start off with your mum first, whakawelahi.
1: Alo falai atu, frawe ma lolo kof moe ma ngaho pungi pungi ne ki filivei, ki whakatutala atu, filivei atu me tolo se mo te ako ni silani pene ki me motu kuna, te tolo motu kuna iwe. 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Somehow this morning we are here to speak about Kane, who is my eldest son, who has successfully made into the Welsh team, and also for him, he had his first match against Argentina a week or so ago. Okay, I'll give it to Kane now so he can introduce himself.
2: Akalofa lahi atu, koe hingoa haku ko Kane James. I'm from Cardiff. I was born in Haverford West in West Wales, but I grew up here in Cardiff. I did all my schooling here, and then when I was 16, I moved to school in England to a school called Sedbergh in Cumbria. And then after I've finished school there, I moved down to Exeter and I play my rugby down in Exeter. And then, yeah, like my mum said, about a week or so ago, I made my debut for Wales against Argentina in San Juan. So yeah, that's pretty much my story.
0: Okay, we'll start with you, Kane. So tell us about Kane, James. Who is he, and how did his love for rugby started?
2: So pretty much similar to most people, my dad took us down to my local rugby club in Cardiff, called St. Peter's, and he coached me pretty much all the way through there from under 8s to under 16s. And that's probably where it all started. He used to take me to training twice a week. And then when I got a bit older, he used to flog me up the hills as well. So, yeah, that's where it all started.
0: Sika, whakawelahi ke he mga aho ko fuaki ke iloa koe alalai a koe kōlahi e moa ke motu nā ko wei o se pungi pungi nei. 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
1: 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I am quite proud and I am quite happy that I've made my life here now with my children in Wales. Growing up in Niue, it is a different story to how it is over here now. 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I am, you know, it is an honour and it's a privilege that we get to chat this morning and to, you know, show you my son Kane and his achievements. And as I said, like I used to play sports when I was in Niue and growing up, and this is somehow the fruit of what I used to do when I was young. So Kane, it's not just me, his father's always passionate about rugby, but his sports abilities, obviously it's from the two of us because we do enjoy our sports, and it's the kids now have pretty much taken over or enjoyed what we used to do when we were both growing up. Frau Eman.
0: Kane, so in your very first game of rugby, if you remembered, what position did you play? Or what position with you, you know, thinking of, oh, I really want to play fullback, I really want to play wing. Tell us about, you know, what it's like being, you know, in your very first game of rugby as a youngster up to now.
2: When we were first growing up, we didn't really have positions. So, like, the very first game, we were just sort of running around like headless chickens, chucking the ball around. But when I was growing up, I started on the wing. I used to really like Julian the Bus out there, so I wanted to be like him, so I was on the wing. And then when I got a bit older, I got a bit bored being out there and I liked getting stuck in. So then, yeah, when I got a bit older, I moved into the back row there, and that's where I am now. So yeah.
0: And Kane, I also know you have a sister called Crystal who also plays rugby. Yeah. Can you tell us a little bit about your siblings?
2: So we've got a pretty rugby mad family here. My sister was involved with the Wales women's squad over the summer. She didn't get a chance to play, but to be in a squad like that when she's only 18, so it's pretty impressive. And she's played a good few times for the under 18s and the under 21s as well, so she's got a lot of experience and she's still really young as well. And I've also got a little brother, Sid. He's currently asleep, but he's also rugby mad. He plays rugby for the same team that I played for growing up, St. Peter's. And that's the summer he's playing rugby league for the same team that I played rugby league for as well, Cardiff. It's pretty rugby mad in this house.
0: Kane, you know, so you are, your father's from Wales and your mother's from Niue. What do you know? Tell us what you know about Niue or about Avaseli or anything about your mum's country or the island that your mother's from.
2: So I know she's from Avaseli. I know there's not many people that live on the island. It's very far away. There's a flight a week from New Zealand, so it'd be pretty hard for us to get there. And I know it's a lovely place. I've only heard good things about it, so I'll definitely be keen to come and see it one day.
0: Sika, I know, you know, you grew up eating taros and, you know, corned beef, chicken. Do you have any of those type of food in Wales where you are now?
1: it's not easily accessible here in Wales, but when we go up to London, we normally get our taro, and breadfruit. For me, I do get down here, I do get kaufi, you know, still with the skin on. I do try and teach these kids to try and eat some of, you know, my traditional food. But, you know, it's a matter of getting used to the taste and getting used to it. They have been, you know, it's not something that I've only just introduced lately. It's something that they have been, you know, seen and had a taste of it. We do normally, let's say, like if we go up to see Dean Rex in London, he normally puts on, you know, some island food for us, which the kids are, they're all aware and they all know that it is our traditional food. When we had Kane's 21st, we had Dean brought down taros down here for us, and we made the kihi, we made boloika, and we made otta as well. Tunfo fusi, tunfo kifo kaufi. It was, you know, it's something that I do just for the kids to know as well and to have a taste of it. It's nothing new for them. They are aware and they do know that's, you know, these are my traditional and delicacy from the island as well.
0: Mm. Now let's talk about a Kane when his name was on the Welsh team. How did that, you know, did you ever dream of being a representative of the Wales rugby team, Kane? What was it like for you as a youngster seeing that and, you know, debuting on, you know, on your game against Argentina last weekend?
2: Yeah, it was pretty special when I saw my name come up on the board. I've grown up watching and supporting Wales. I've been to the stadium countless times to watch so many cool games. I've idolised a lot of the players that have played for Wales before. So, yeah, it was definitely a special moment when I saw the head coach put my name on the board. Feelings were just overall excitement and a little bit of nerves. But, yeah, when Saturday came around and I got on the pitch, it was all excitement, yeah.
0: And for you, Sika, how was that for you as Kane's mum?
1: It was a proud moment for all of us. You know, all the hard work he's put in and all the hard work we've all done as a family to support him. A day like that was just so special, and we're all so proud of him because, it, you know, at the end of the day, it's something you are kind of like giving your children that dream that they, you know, they've always wanted and they've always dreamt of, to play for the national team. Kane has worked hard to get to where he is, and, you know, we've all supported him when from a very young age, and all of these things are kind of like paying off now because he does dedicate himself to playing rugby. He's committed. Everything he does, it's, you know, it's doing something that he loves and he enjoys from a very young age. And it is special. And it's something that we are all proud of. As much as we are, I'm sure everyone else is proud of what Kane's done and what he's achieved. And we're all hoping that, you know, in the near future that he'll have more of these special moments playing for Wales.
0: Mōli hā masika e hāwedo manatu. Kane, so where to from here? What are your, when's your next comp, or what have you got planned in the next few weeks?
2: Yeah, so that was, this tournament was the last one of the season now, so I'm currently in the off-season. I've got a few weeks off and then I'll be heading back down to my club in Exeter to do pre-season. We've got a good few games then before we go back to Wales. We'll finish off the tournament in in Wales in November. So we've got Japan, New Zealand and Australia all in Cardiff, and that will be the end of this tournament then. And then into the Six Nations next year, and then, as you probably know, it's the World Cup next summer. So that's the main goal. I'm hoping to get selected for the World Cup.
0: And Kane, before we wrap up, some of our young Niue youth and young Niue boys and girls are watching this interview live on Facebook and tuning in online as well. What's your advice or your words of encouragement to them, those who are wanting to follow your footsteps and looking up to you as a role model?
2: Yeah, it's probably pretty similar advice to what most people say, but I think it's just work hard, but overall just enjoy it. It's so much easier to achieve stuff if you enjoy doing what you do. If it's something you don't like doing, you're not going to want to put in as much work. So I think the whole point of it is to enjoy it. At the end of the day, it's playing the game you love with all your mates, and yeah, if you're having fun out there, you're bound to be playing better. So I think the main thing is just to enjoy it and have fun and not take anything for granted.
0: Sika tuku a te mga hoi ki ake lātai mai hawa do manatu whakaiku hiku si whakausia do tula whakadutalang. I'll hand it over to you, Audrey, for your final words, and if you, Kane, and Sika have got any final thoughts or words of thanks, then we hand it to you and then we wrap up our talanoa.
1: Okay, thank you, Mon. 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We are very grateful, me whakauela he ni ke mtolo si hake, you know, all the support for Kane. Lahi matalahi a Kane, you know, mau tolo si ni fu kaha hake ana to makaka ma hana to ilo ilo, ke hoku ke tau mtakau pele ni. Anyone that follows rugby, Wales is, you know, they love their rugby, they follow it, and they are passionate about it. And I'm glad that Kane is part of it, and I'm happy as well that everyone is enjoying and looking forward to seeing and supporting Kane in the near future. Whakauela I maha ki, whakalofa atu foki ni ki hake mtolo osi, monui ni mtolo aho, monui ni tawhikau en ko hoku me ki vahatapu nei. I'm very grateful and honoured, and, you know, it's a pleasure speaking to you on it, and to, you know, have my son have his words and have his say on his journey as a professional rugby player. 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Thank you. Kane, do you want to say thank you?
2: Yeah. I just want to say, yeah, thank you so much for the opportunity to talk to you today. And to talk to the people of Niue, I'm eternally grateful for all the support. I get so much love and support from everyone on the island, so I really appreciate that. Thank you. And I get countless messages on Instagram from everyone, so thank you so much.
0: Kane Masini Ua, James, mo Audrey Sikatupeno sa whakauela he mahaki o e tulutulo. Thank you for this opportunity to share, to hear your story, Kane. We are all very proud, as just like your mum said, we're all very proud. The whole of Niue is proud of you. Here in Aotearoa, New Zealand, as well as back home in Niue, your families, your and young Niue people are looking, young Niue youth Our young boys and girls are also looking up to you. And they actually want to follow you now, Kane, and follow your footsteps. And so you are a role model for our young Niue, and not only Niue, our Pacific people. So, oh, well done. Congratulations again. And no doubt, we will be watching you again on the field, whether it's your next game or any of your trainings. You know, God bless you in this journey of yours, and also to your parents, because, you know, your parents have played a massive part in your upbringing and also your love and passion for rugby. 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
4: 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Okay, be here, advertisement, get like to my phone.
5: Yeah, I've got a lot of my Dr. Alvin Biskulena, ke he folofolanga ya, a mana kini gemuina e to fonuanga, to liliuni ke ki se to mga himua ke fefe fokosianga, kai tu ko te fukini ki hata tūla tamu te kai nāngani ko whanonga mai, ke matutaki atu ki hata tau kai ke.

0: Development of Whale Niue Kuki Airani Project, an initiative aimed at creating a home for the Niue community. The project seeks to provide a dedicated space where Niue culture, language, traditions and community activities can be celebrated and shared for generations to come. They join us to discuss the progress made so far, the challenges and successes along the journey, and what the future holds for this important community legacy. Whakalofalahi atu, Man and Cece Short. Welcome to our PMN show this evening.
1: Whakalofalahi atu to you and to all your listeners this evening.
2: And whakalofalahi atu from myself.
0: Whakawelahi. For our listeners who may not be familiar with the project, can you tell us about the vision behind Whale Kuki Airani and what this means for the Niue community?
1: Mm-hmm. Okay, if we go back some years ago, if you remember John Tangi, John Tangi is a well-known Niue Kuka Islander back in Rarotonga, and John used to host all the Niueans that would come to Rarotonga during the past. This was his dream, this was his vision, to have a home on Rarotonga for the Niuean community. So yeah. Through him, this is how this came about. Mm. They've talked about it for many years, and now we know that he's passed on, and but his legacy still lives on, and our aim is to get this project done, happening right now. Yes.
2: Also, of course, we've got his sister, Meleone Tumi, who's now the president of our, it's called the Whale Niue Kuki Airani Committee. We do have a registered name, which is called the Cook Islands Community and Friends. The Cook Islands Niue Community and Friends, which means that this building is not only meant to be for Niueans, but Niuean descendants of Cook Island blood or any nationality that you are, and also friends of Niue. So that's basically this how our project has been going. And of course, as you know, we've had a lot of fundraisings that over the years, the last few years, we've gone to Australia, did tours in Australia. And also did a tour of New Zealand, which was last year. And now, of course, we're back in Raro and concentrating on some of the things that we can do there.
1: We also went to Niue last Christmas. We spent a week in Niue. We had an awesome time there. And we thought it'd be a good thing to take the project there to the people. After all, this is where it all started from. To take it back to the people and explain to them what the purpose of the building is. So that was an awesome time that we spent in Niue, ate a lot of unga. And we came back with
2: $22,000.
1: $22,000.
2: They raised Niue. Just a week. Yes. We were there a week. Yeah.
1: We took Kutia, which is a local entertainer, back home, and we were doing some. We did three concerts, and in Niue, and that helped to, to round some money up towards the project. Yes.
0: In terms of the project, where is the project currently at, and what key milestones have been achieved since the idea was first introduced?
1: Okay, the project started off in 2024 when we finally got together, and started working on the land, cleaned it up, taking all the homestead that belonged to John Tangi and his family. It was a homestead. Cleaned it all up, and then in 2024, in December, we did the groundbreaking, where we did the foundation of the building, and we invited all the Rongomana, which is traditional leaders, and all the community, Niue community in Rarotonga, and we've invited the Prime Minister of Niue, but he wasn't able, but he was then
2: represented

0: by
1: represented
0: Ron.
1: By Ron Viviani. Yeah. And Ron did a really good speech on the day of the groundbreaking. It was a historical event. And on that day, there were so many stones that were laid. And Clinton, what's his name? Chapman, was able to provide us with some special rocks from inside the caves of Niue. So we were able to lay that down in the foundation of the building. So that happened in December. From there on, the building started. We started, of course, I am the project manager and the builder. And I had a team of builders to get the project started. As we speak now, we are halfway up. We are ready to start the second stage of the building. The building is of the two-story. Mm-hmm. It is two-story building. The ground part of the building, the ground floor, is for community purposes. You know, it's a hall with all the facilities that's needed, you know, bathrooms and everything. And we have a commercial kitchen that is in the plan. And then we will have all the available amenities to host workshops or to do events, whether it's music, culture, language, and art. That's the whole purpose of the building, to cater for all these needs. And the future is that we can hire it out if need be. But the purpose of that, of the community hall, is for the people to come together as one and learn from each other.
0: I think also is to promote Niuean culture, as well as, you know, all the arts and craft and Niuean baskets and how we make things. So that's basically what man's saying.
1: Yeah, so at the moment then we are at halfway, say halfway of the building. Our walls are up. It's a concrete building. The bottom half is all concrete. Our walls are up, partition walls are up, and now we're ready to start on the next stage of the building, which is the 12 ensuite accommodation on the top. When I talk ensuite accommodation, which means you have your own bathroom, your amenities, your beds, and then you have a private balcony. The purpose of this is for rental. So we need this to sustain itself. It can pay off the cost of running, you know, power, and in the rooms we'll have air condition, free Wi-Fi. You have your TV, your telephone, and all the works that goes within. It's like moving into a hotel room. We're classed at the 3-star. That's the standard that we want. Why we do that is so we can rent it out to whoever wants to come. Anybody, it's on for short term for people that comes down to visit families and friends. And so we are able to also rent it out to tourism people that visits the island. So that's the whole purpose of the upper level.
0: Whereas the bottom level is for groups of communities, like a Niuean football or rugby team that comes over, or any other island people that would like to have a community. And that's where we've got beds downstairs to accommodate these people, you know, our people that want to come to Cook Islands with a group of people. So it actually has two purposes. It's got the purpose of upstairs as a maintenance rental, and downstairs is, of course, for what we've been doing over the last 3 years, is to fundraise and to have a place for our people to come and stay in the islands, in the Cooks.
1: So the ground floor is like a dormitory then, you know, where you have sports teams that may want to come down, or church groups or whatever groups, that we're able to cater for those needs. Also while we're here in New Zealand, I'm going around all the places where we can get material. I'm shopping around for materials and looking at quotes where we can capitalize on the reasonable cost of materials. Yeah. Mm. So,
2: yeah. What has been the response from the Niue community and the supporters so far, and how have they contributed to moving this project forward?
0: Mm-hmm. Mm. Well, you know, as myself, as the fundraising, part of the fundraising committee, you know, a lot of help has come from the people, and it's you know, the Niueans, the Cook Islanders also. So we've had a few fundraisers. So I think the people would like to know how much money that have we raised, and where is it going. So you know, up until this stage, we've just had an AGM in the Cooks, and we did our financials, and we've raised up to $800,000, which is a very good amount of money.
1: And so far, we've spent about $560,000
0: yes, to get
1: on
0: the building.
1: Existing. What's done now, we've spent over $500,000, which is good. We made a lot of savings on that.
0: And there's $300,000 left.
1: And now we have $300,000, but this is not enough to finish the project. However, there's ongoing fundraising.
0: Yes, and you know, over the years, since we started, we all have our vakas that have got plans to do their own fundraising. So after all these big fundraisers that we've had, which has raised $800,000, as we said, which is a big amount of money to be able to start something up. And I think also I'd just like to say that we did sort of hope that we could get the building done by the end of this year. But it doesn't seem to be heading that way. So just in case people are saying, you know, this is what was said, but everything changes in prices and things. So we're most probably looking, hopefully, at halfway through next year that we'll manage to be able to get more funds and to...
1: And as we know, a project, in a community project, it is a people's project. It depends on money that comes in, you know, through fundraisers and all that. And so, so instead of like what we said to the people, we'll finish it this year. That is not going to happen. We just don't have enough money to do that. The budget that we had for the building is $2 million. So we're nearly halfway. However, the ongoing initiative with the fundraising, we're looking forward to,
0: we do have bit
1: to carry on with that one. And whatever other methods of fundraising or if people wanted to sponsor, we are open to any ideas that people may come up. We have thoughts of like sponsoring a room in for people that may want a family or company that may want to sponsor a room. So we have categories for that.
0: And as you say, what are the people saying about what's happening? I think the majority of people are very happy to know that this building is, you know, becoming a reality in the Cook Islands. So, there's more positive comments out there than there are negatives. And as we, I think there was another story about how we had the raffle, the big bonanza raffle that we've just had, and that turned out really well because it was the money was spread all around Australia, New Zealand, Niue as well,
1: and the Cooks.
0: I think one Niuean person won $20,000.
1: No, the second price was $40,000. That went to Niue.
0: So it was very good.
1: The first prize came to New Zealand. It was here in Auckland.
2: Building a community facility is a significant undertaking. What challenges has the project faced, and how have you worked through them?
1: I think the only challenge really is the money. Always that is always a challenge. But to do with the project, it has not been a problem. I mean, we source our materials, we buy with what we have. But that will be the challenge from now on is just getting enough money to get it done. Yes.
2: And once completed, how do you see Niue Kukiairangi being used to strengthen Niue language, mm-hmm. culture, and community connections for future generations?
1: Yes.
0: I think myself that this is basically one of the reasons why Pastor John Tangi had in his mind about how this will go towards the both islands, Niue and the Cook Islands, is that this will happen, so that the islands can unite in whatever things that we do in the future. So, yeah, I think the Niue Whale is going to be a very good publicity plus a building that would be owned by the people. Which is, that this is basically what it is, because they are the ones that have given us the money to get this far. Mm. So we know, we absolutely know this. And myself, and I'm sure my husband would like to thank everyone out there for doing this, giving the money and being able to get the building up halfway. But we'll get it done. We'll get it finished.
2: And last question, what are the next steps for the project and how can people get involved or support the journey toward making this Niue community, Whale Niue Kukiairangi community home a reality?
1: We have a page, it's called Whale Niue
0: Kukiairangi page.
1: We have a page if anybody wanted to ask questions and wanted to know more about the project that they could tap onto. And
0: also give, like Man said before, if they've got any ideas to help with money, of course, as we say, that's the biggest challenge at the moment is to get money to build it. So if anyone out there has got any good ideas or anything, please put it on our page and we'll talk it with our committee. We do have a committee of 10 people now in our executive group. So we've got very good members in the committee. We started off with a very small one, but now it's grown to 10. So we've got, good ideas there, hopefully, to be able to go forward. Mm-hmm. Yeah.
2: Sissy and Manshort, I'll give it to you to... now, just for your final words and your final thoughts before we wrap up our time.
1: Yes. Well, on behalf of Whale Niue Kukiairangi back home, we bring to the people of New Zealand, of Niue, the Cook Islands, the aroha from our president and all our executive committees back home, and the people of Niue back home. There's a lot of Niue and Cook Islanders in Niue. If you don't know that, there's a lot of them.
0: In
1: Rarotonga alone itself, yes. In the village of Arorangi, where the Rangatūre, Rangatūres are, there's a big family. In fact, there's four tribes or something in town as well. So it's the people there are very active in support. People are in support of this project, and we can't wait to see it up. But as we all know, it's a do-re-mi that counts. So on behalf of the committee back home, we thank each and every one of our people here for supporting this project. And we certainly are looking forward to get it finished and to see the end of the tunnel.
0: Yeah, I'd like to say thank you also to everyone that's given money. It is a people's whale, so thank you very much out there.
2: Whakauelei mahaki, metaki mata, Man and Susie Short, for your time joining us this evening with our PME Niue radio program, and all the best on the rest of the Whale Niue Kukiairangi project and the Cook Islands. Mm-hmm.

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0: Here to care the tour, Rapisinga, Commissi, all the way from Sydney. Coffee, Coe, Puli Pune, my fan and rest Sydney, but I'm living here.
1: Yeah, I'm living here. 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
1: 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Of fear that the thing of Ralph like relief for more to any way, Nico Farm Honey. Gay Foxhilling and Mike Fraholo and a PM in any way, your Colonel name. 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I'll fear to come Mahua, Nico for a Kawa, get a book. Here, get quite my more time when my father came more to any way, and they had a tour of the Blatala for a book of sporty, by fight of Bune, cry for more with Tom Dolutala. 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
1: Kalofala here too, to all our Niue community. This is a warm invitation to all members of our Niue community to attend a face-to-face community whānau on Wednesday, 29 July 2026, beginning at 6 PM. The whānau will be held at 18 Mason Avenue, Otahuhu, Auckland. This meeting is a follow-up to our previous community whānau and will provide an opportunity for us to continue our discussions on ways and strategies to strengthen and build more effective relationships with our families and communities in Niue. Together we will revisit the key points raised at our last meeting, share ideas and work collaboratively towards practical actions that will strengthen our connections and support our shared aspirations. We warmly encourage everyone to attend, have your voice heard, and contribute your ideas as we together for the benefit of our Niue community, both here in Aotearoa, New Zealand, and in Niue. Thank you, and we look forward to seeing you there. Whakaelahi, for more information, please contact Sir Tukitonga or Vika Ingasiatama Mokolei.

0: Mahia to get a tour Rapisinga, Komakalakatani, all the way from Melbourne, Australia. 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
1: 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Okay, welcome to our live. Welcome to the PMN Niue studio this morning. This is Morita speaking from Auckland, Manukau, Auckland, Tāmaki Makaurau. Welcome to our show. If you're still listening in, welcome. If you're driving, welcome. And if you're driving, take care on the road. Our phone lines, if you have dedication or shout outs, please call us on 800-000-531. For Flora Niue. See, tau hea mai, hawhangi hea matoro tau leini, telefoni hea mga hau nei. Kai whanonongo mai, koe hanei tahalolongo mai, ia kautaha aonga Niue, le lue lue.

Mali Haufokisi Haufoki from the Aliutu Women's Cricket, Melania Hela. Niue Community Notice. Whakaalofla to all our Niue community. This is a warm invitation to all members of our Niue community to attend a face-to-face community whanau on Wednesday, the 29th of July 2026, beginning at 6 p.m. The whanau will be held at 18 Mason Avenue, Otahuhu, Auckland. This meeting is a follow-up to our previous community whanau. It will provide an opportunity for us to continue our discussions on ways and strategies to strengthen and build more effective relationships with our families and communities in Niue. Together, we will revisit the key points raised at our last meeting, share ideas, and work collaboratively towards practical actions that will strengthen our connections and our support and support our shared aspirations. We warmly encourage everyone to attend, have your voice heard, and contribute your ideas as we work together for the benefit of our Niue community, both here in Aotearoa, New Zealand, and in Niue. Thank you, and we look forward to seeing you there. For more information, please contact Sir Colin Tuitonga or Vicar Ingasiatama Mokole. 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

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Eventually voted in as a member of the Niue Legislative Assembly, and now in this new role as the Speaker of the House. So if you missed any of those interviews earlier in our program, please go on to our PMN Niue Facebook page. And there you will find that interview. And our time, koe hata tolu a tau tula mone, kua walu te tau minisi ke tā mataola tolu. If you are just about to finish work, be safe on the road while you're out there. And if you're getting ready to go to work, also be safe out there. Whakaneane, whakaholo, whakaneane te mutoka. Always take care. And keep warm, because the weather outside is very, very chilly right now in Tamaki Makaurau. Very, very chilly. But I'd like to welcome a beautiful niece who have just arrived from Niue earlier, or rather yesterday evening, Nali. Welcome back to Aotearoa, you and your other cousin. This goes out to you and the family there in Chalfon Place in Mangere East. Kai hanei talolongo, whakaue whakamua ke atua, Tamakau Tonga Village.

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1: Kololongo ia mai a hiu tuanga tonga fulu tau. Diu whamanatu atu. If you've missed any of our interviews today, please go on to our Facebook, PMN Niue Facebook page. There is another interview there. Team Niue is gearing up for one of the biggest events on the sporting calendar as they prepare to compete at the Commonwealth Games in Glasgow, Scotland this week. Whaama Viliamu spoke with Chef de Mission Sydney Louis about the team's journey, preparations and hopes for the games. So if you've missed that interview, jump on to PMN Niue Facebook page. And once again, our time is 8 minutes after 3 o'clock. Good morning to you, my brother Tan. If you are still awake, please go to sleep because it is after 3 o'clock in the morning. If you are on your way to work, please take care on the roads. Even though the weather is dry, but it is very cold out there, and it's just, if your window is fogged up, make sure that it's clear so you can see where you are going. And if you are knocking off work or if you are on your way home, please take care, drive safe on the road. Whalawhalehiatu, I know that our tupuna are fast asleep, maybe, or some of you are still awake. Ka alanga ia mtolu, whalawhalehiatu. Nena lei, Uncle Himo, mai hau tau whānau he kaina, whakalawhalehiatu ke mtolu osi. And now we are going to listen to climate change from Reverend T. Salatielu. Play.

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1: Nei te whakailoanga kei lata mutolu ni na nofu mai he mata kawe ko Wellingtoni. Niwe tūtaha, Niwe Wellingtoni, Community Organisations Leaders Whono. Saturday 25 July 2026, starting at 1 p.m. till 3. On your agenda, you will have a welcoming opening prayer, introduction, Niwe tūtaha concept, there are a few points there, the constitution, and then you, following that will be your plan for your next meeting, closing prayer, and afternoon tea, which will be at 3 p.m. So, ka nanofam tolu I Wellingtoni, so atu ke he whono nei, kua whakatoka ke lata mai aho uafumarima ia iulai, kua aho whaiumu ia nei ne he he this weekend. Ka mate mata hola taha ke he mata hola tūru. So if you live in Wellington, go along to that whono. It's a community organisations leaders whono. Oh, okay. And also, taha whono foki, our New Year community in Auckland, you are invited to join us to share traditional ecological knowledge on whales and dolphins. Whale research findings to date will also be presented. And that meeting is with Omatafua, time from 9 a.m. to 12 p.m. on Thursday the 23rd of July 2026 at the Karaiti Te Pou Heringa Waka, 35 Cape Road in Mangere. So, kom tōru ne kua manako ke kua wīnātu ki o atu ke he whono nei or this presentation to Omatafua. And if you remember, maybe a week back we did an interview with one of the leaders from Niue. So that meeting or that presentation will start at 9 until midday. You're invited, Niuean Community Forum, Our Ocean, Our Knowledge, Our Future. He am tau matakainanga ka tau tulaha tau tolu mō nei, kua wafu mawhāta tau minisi, mai he mata hola tolu. It is 24 minutes after 3 in the morning. If you are travelling on the road, please stay safe. Wherever you are, travel safely upon our roads. And we will continue our program once again from Tamaniwe Māori, Ko Whatuaua. Yeehaw!

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2: Hey, madam, I'm going to go for a long for sure. I'm going to go to a motoko niway. Are you going to farm in a tour too? Niway to Taha meeting in Niway Wellington Community Organization Leaders Funnel. I did put out earlier the funnel, but I forgot to tell you where you're going to go to that funnel. And the venue is at Te Ao O Manino. Oh, hang on. Te Ao Manino Trust Office. Number 2, Mentor Lane, Cannons Creek in Porirua. So that's the Niue Tutaha Leaders Funnel on Saturday the 25th of July 2026, starting at 1 PM till 3 PM at Te Ao Manino Trust Office, number 2, Mentor Lane, Cannons Creek in Porirua. Let's go back and do some more singing and dancing. Koe Matangi, mai he Matakau Niue High School.

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1: Hanimunu ke longa he mahina. Honeymoon above the moon, or on the moon, or above the stars. World Drowning Prevention Day is coming up on Saturday, the 25th of July. Join communities around the world by wearing blue, helping spread the message and learning simple actions that could save a life. Did you know that many people who drown didn't even plan to enter the water? They slip, they fall, are swept in, or lose balance. So if you find yourself in trouble, don't panic. The best thing you can do is float first. Lie back, keep your chin up, and focus on your breathing, then signal for help. Remember, float, breathe, signal, survive. Knowing how to float first increases your chances of survival. And if you see someone else in trouble, remember, don't put yourself at risk. Sadly, many people who try to rescue others also end up drowning. So if you see someone in trouble in the water, think flotation first. If you can save a life without going into the water by throwing... Well, you can save a life without going into the water by throwing them a flotation device. It can be anything that floats, an empty bottle, a ball, a chili bin, a sealed bag. Providing flotation to the person in trouble reduces panic and buys critical time until help arrives. Or, if you do decide to enter the water, take a flotation device with you. And don't forget, World Drowning Prevention Day is coming up on Saturday, the 25th of July. Join communities around the world by wearing blue, helping spread the message and learning simple actions that could save a life.

0: Hei amda matakai nā, ko whea amdoro, mo mohianga ia whāru, kua alatei whāru whakalate, ke, ke amamnake ke o, ke tonga hua, kai hata tolu tau tula amo nei, kua tolu mfuma fitu te tau minisi mai he matahola whā. That is 23 minutes to 5 o'clock in the morning, and yes, we are live in the studio this morning. Touch, our game, culture, our strength. One Niue, one future. This is from the Niue Touch Association. Coaches and managers, expressions of interest are now open. Pacific Cup 2026 tournament, November 2026. As preparation begin for the Pacific Cup 2026 tournament, this November, Niue Touch New Zealand is calling for passionate, committed and community-minded individuals to join our representative programs. We are now seeking expressions of interest for coaches and managers. This is an exciting opportunity to play a key role in supporting our athletics, our athletes, building strong team environments, and helping guide our teams as they proudly represent Niue at one of the biggest touch tournaments in the Pacific. If you need more information, go on to the Niue Touch Association Facebook page, and there you will have all the information and the links to complete the EOI forms. So if you are a coach or a manager, whether you have experience or not, go along and fill in the form on Niue Touch Association Facebook page. Ooh. Right, getting back into our music this morning. We are listening to Langaki Hake Niue Mai a Tina Tuibenau.
1: 531 PI, bringing Pacific people together.

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0: 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Good morning to you all. 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Keep sleeping. Ko me morita Liverpool wa nei ne tutalatu. Longa e tau fono kua whakataka ke mata mwe hara tolo a Niue community coming up he waha tapu nei mwe I think coming up next week as well.
1: Yes,
0: coming up next week. Starting with tomorrow, we have Omatafua. That will be happening in Mangele. Then you have Tu Niue, Tu Taha in Wellingtoni, Porirua. On Saturday, as well as our sports fixtures for our Fuata, our Awhine Niue. Anyway, if you are traveling to work, please travel safe. It is cold out there. Make sure your windscreen is clear before you drive out of your driveway. Put your seatbelts on. Whee away. Anyway, let's carry on. Let's go and Niue Pia, my Niue Auckland Community Group. Wrong way, Niue Pia.
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2: Sorry, I've got to put the mic on. Thank you for your company this morning, folks. 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Thank you for your company this morning. We will close off today with the Niue hymn. Yahweh Vahaloto, have a fabulous week. Monuene aho, monuene fahitapu, koe neya, mutolukia.

0: PM News at 6, Tal Fakoi, I'm Levi Matautia Morgan. Inflation has set a two-year high as the full impact of the Middle East war made itself felt in prices. Stats NZ data showed the consumer price index rose 1.5% in the 3 months ended June, with the annual inflation rate rising to 4.1% from 3.1% in March. It's the highest annual rate since December 2023 and the quarterly increase the highest since September 2023. Higher petrol and diesel prices were the biggest contributor, rising 20% in the quarter, with diesel up 48%. Finance Minister Nicola Willis says the figures reflect the international oil shocks which the government cannot control.
1: What they show was the Trump spike in inflation driven by higher petrol and diesel prices. New Zealanders have already experienced this at the pump, and we know that it's been a very difficult period for many.
0: Meanwhile, Labour's finance spokesperson Barbara Edmonds says the finance minister is wrong to blame the actions of US President Donald Trump.
2: She just continues to blame everybody else but take no responsibility for some of those other underlying costs, such as government costs. That has increased by 21% over the last 2 years. GP fees have also gone up by over 20%. Those are all factors that she could have looked at in the last 2 years but decided to pass those costs on to everyday New Zealanders.
0: The country's largest egg supplier farm, Mainland Poultry, is putting hundreds of thousands of free-range chickens into lockdown in an effort to protect them from bird flu. The first two cases of the deadly H5N1 strain of bird flu were detected in Wellington and Wairarapa early this month. Fiona McMillan from the Poultry Industry Association says lockdown is the most sensible way to keep the chickens safe.
3: Farmers are so focused on this at the moment. That is the entire conversation, is what can we do to keep it out? And obviously, look, poultry farmers are pretty experienced with biosecurity. Disease in poultry is something, you know, farmers of all types deal with animal diseases all the time and have forever.
0: The Samoan Prime Minister says he wants to lower the cap of Samoan seasonal workers here and in Australia and American Samoa. Laulialimaliatoa Leotia Schmidt met New Zealand Prime Minister Christopher Luxon in Wellington yesterday to discuss the recognised seasonal employer scheme. Lauli is in New Zealand with Labour Minister Fata Ryan Schuster meeting with Samoan RSE workers. A spokesperson from Prime Minister Christopher Luxon's office says the pair had a good general catch-up discussing the scheme and how it works for both countries. And turning to sports now, weightlifter Aja Pritchard-Lolo and Thomas Wilbur have been selected to lead the team Vanuatu at the opening ceremony of the Commonwealth Games on Friday. Pritchard-Lolo will be the flag bearer, while Wilbur will carry the Vanuatu Commonwealth Games baton. Both athletes are qualified directly for the Games via the Commonwealth rankings. Meanwhile, Team Vanuatu members who were unable to leave Vila on a Monday because of the flight cancellations caused by ash fall from the Umbai volcano are expected to fly out today. And that's PMN News at 6. For more Pacific news and sports, go to pmn.co.nz.
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4: Te alofa lava, welcome to the day ahead. It's Wednesday, the 22nd of July. William Turetti in your company through until 9 a.m, 3 minutes past 6 o'clock. Welcome into the Wednesday edition of the show. Great to have your company wherever you're listening in across Aotearoa and, of course, in the Pacific. Coming up this morning, inflation is back in the headlines after climbing to 4.1%, people. The highest it's been in more than 2 years. Now, the government, or more specifically, our Finance Minister Nicola Willis, as you would have heard there in the news, has been quick to say it's largely the result of rising global fuel prices, pointing the finger at Donald Trump and the recent conflict in the Middle East. Labour says that's not good enough, arguing New Zealanders are still paying more, not just at the petrol pump, but for essentials like electricity and rates as well. And I think this is really going to harm the coalition government. They needed to come out this year and say that their economic recovery plan is working. Now, I do agree with Willis to an extent. A lot of this actually does stem from the conflict in the Middle East. Uncontrollable factors, if you will. So it'll be interesting to hear the take of the politicians that we've got on the show this morning. We've got quite the lineup for you this morning. I'm very excited about it. We'll also unpack the latest figures and ask what can actually be done to bring the cost of living back under control. very much a conversation worth having. Of course, for many families, it's not just filling up the car that's become more expensive. Electricity prices have risen sharply, rates continue to climb, and for plenty of Pacific households already juggling rising costs, every extra dollar counts. The debate now is whether this is simply the result of international events or whether more could be done here at home to ease the burden of the cost of living. We'll dive deeper into that this morning. Also making headlines this morning, a major shake-up of local government could be on the cards. In fact, likely to be on the cards given the ultimatum by the government earlier this year. A proposal to merge much of the Wellington region into a single super city is gaining momentum, with Lower Hutt's mayor backing the idea, Whaono Ken Laban. Supporters argue it would streamline decision-making and improve regional planning, while critics will no doubt be asking whether bigger really means better. In this case, I think it does. I despised being a Wellington-based reporter and having to go from one council to another for answers on similar things. I'll talk to Wellington City Council about their water pipes, then I'd have to go to Lower Hutt Council and ask them for their water pipe situation. Wouldn't it just be nice if they were all in one? Well, it sounds like it's ever so likely to become a thing. This is good news in my view. Taking a look at what's making headlines in the region, in the Cook Islands, the government has decided to extend financial support for households dealing with rising fuel and energy costs. Temporary assistance payments and free public transport will continue for another 3 months as uncertainty in the Middle East keeps global oil prices under pressure. It's another reminder that events happening thousands of kilometres away can still have a very real impact on families in the Pacific. And finally, my friends and I have already been strategising on what this means for us over New Year's. The end of an era for one of New Zealand's most iconic summer events, Rhythm and Vines, will leave Gisborne after this year's festival, ending a 24-year run in the city. It's been a fixture of the New Year's calendar for generations of Kiwis, but for Gisborne, it's more than just a music festival. Of course, it is what helps to sustain the local economy in Gisborne, because it is pumping over New Year's with young people heading along to Rhythm and Vines. I mean, what is Rhythm and Vines if it's not held in Gisborne at that site? Emphasis on the word vines, because ultimately, right, held in vineyard or vineyard adjacent field. So my friends and I were up late last night strategising, well, we've got to go to this last Rhythm and Vines in Gisborne. So I begrudgingly didn't want to go this year prior to this happening, because I thought, I'm 25, I'm far too old to be going to Rhythm and Vines. Because you see those videos on TikTok where they ask teenagers, or they ask, you know, the young 20-year-olds, how old is too old to be at Rhythm and Vines? And there's always that one cheeky person that's like, oh, anyone who's over 24 shouldn't be here. So I'm going to say to those teenagers this year, bugger it, I'm going to go along. 25 is still acceptable, I think. Plus, I know of people in their 30s who still go to Rhythm and Vines. Now that, I don't know, that's an eyebrow-raising age, just in my view, my humble view. So that's what you're waking up to this morning. William's also waking up to battling internet and laptop issues. So do stand by with us and do bear with us as we make our way through the show this morning. In terms of what you can expect in terms of the lineup, we'll be joined by a member of the PME News team shortly, as always, with the lowdown on both domestic and regional news. We've got your weather, traffic and airports update half past the hour. Will's word, then international headlines just before 7. After the business brief at 7.15, Carmel Cipollone's in the seat for us, joining us to discuss, well, inflation rising to 4.1%. I'm sure the Labour Party's quietly pleased about this, not in the sense that inflation's gone up, but because they can put the blame squarely on the National Party and the Coalition. This eats right into the hands of the opposition. I look forward to chatting with Carmel, Labour's deputy leader, if you needed a reminder of that. She joins us 15 past 7. At 7.30, the latest PMN Horizon Research poll is national on 11% of the party vote among Pacific voters, while Christopher Luxon sits on 11% as preferred Prime Minister. What does the government make of those numbers, and what do they mean heading towards the next election? Pacific People's Minister Paul Goldsmith joins us to discuss the poll and the latest across his ministerial portfolios. That's at 7.30. Then the Green Party says it has a plan to make power bills more affordable for New Zealand households. It's called Kiwi Power, but how would it work? Who would it benefit? And how would it be paid for? We'll put those questions to Green MP Tiano Tuiono as we unpack the party's new energy policy and what it could mean for Pacific communities. Join us. That Talanoa is just before 8 o'clock. Then at 8.30, what's been happening at Auckland Council this week and what decisions could affect your community? Every Wednesday, we catch up with our local democracy reporter, Tailingalolo Umeri Afimata, to break down the biggest issues at local government level, from council decisions to the latest developments across Tāmaki Makaurau. She'll bring us up to speed on everything you need to know. That's coming up at 8.30. I'm William Turetti. Good to be in your company. Good morning to you, Levi. What have you got to get us started this hour?
0: Good morning, my friend. Happy hump day. Let's go to Fiji. This is coming over on 5.31 p.m. Good morning.

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1: It is 15 minutes past 6 o'clock, Wednesday, the 22nd of July. William Teresi in your company through until 9 a.m. A funny story, when I say in your company, it's just typical radio vernacular, by the way. A friend of mine asked me yesterday, why do you keep saying I'm in your company? I don't want to be in your company. And I was like, oh, well, some friend you are, but that's all right. It's just part of typical radio vernacular. You can go listen to another talkback station right now. They'll say the same thing as me. Anyway, I digress. So let's get you up to speed with the very latest news. Joining us with everything you need to know this morning, while I'm battling tech issues, so do bear with me, we've got Vaimailalia Tinu'u, our journo extraordinaire. Very good morning to you, my friend. How art thou?
2: Morning, Will. Morning, Levi. I'm doing great. And thanks for that fun fact. I did not know that.
1: Oh, well, there you go.
2: Now I'm going to say that to my little sister.
1: Great to be in your company.
2: See how that goes.
1: Yeah, well, let me know how it goes, because apparently my friend finds it offensive. I don't know why. I'm just like, every other radio presenter says it, but I digress. Yeah. Let's get up to speed with what's making headlines this morning. Vaimaila, Great Barrier Reef is at risk. This is not good news at all. Tell me why.
2: Yes, so at the International Coral Reef Symposium in Auckland which launched on Sunday, top marine scientists revealed that Australia's iconic Great Barrier Reef is on the brink of widespread ecosystem collapse and local species extinction. This impending catastrophe is being triggered by a record-shattering extreme El Nino weather pattern that is overheating equatorial Pacific waters. So it sets the stage for huge, high-severity coral bleaching alongside Queensland's 2,300-kilometre coastline. Marine conservation experts like Morgan Pratchett and Ove Ho Goldberg emphasise that the crisis builds on a major decline in hard coral cover between 2024 and 2025, which already endured its sixth mass bleaching event since 2016, so almost a decade ago. Although the reef barely managed to avoid UNESCO's endangered list this month, researchers are warning that our global failure to act on climate change is like staying aboard a sinking Titanic without bothering to jump into the lifeboats.
1: Jeez. Hey, Vaimaila, you believe in climate change, don't you?
2: Yes, sir. Yeah. Okay. I mean, I feel like no one can deny at this point. It's been getting colder and hotter.
1: I know.
2: Winter and summer. It's getting scary, man.
1: That's right. I mean, the evidence is overwhelming. And I found myself asking people this week quite a few times, do you believe in climate change? I even had to ask my own sibling that yesterday. I don't know what it is. I mean, I don't understand. I'm all for people and having different views, but I'm like, the evidence is overwhelming, my friend, when it comes to climate change. And this Great Barrier Reef situation is just another example in a slew of examples, frankly.
2: Yeah.
1: So, if you're someone this morning listening and you're like, I don't believe in climate change, take your tinfoil hat off, please. Let's turn our attention to police now, and they're working to speed up OIA requests. Now, this is pretty good.
2: Yes, so the police, New Zealand police, are overhauling their internal systems after the Ombudsman caught them taking a ridiculous 14 weeks to answer a Basic Official Information Act request about a search and rescue option. So to fix this massive backlog and hit the legally mandated 20 working day deadline, police are creating a brand new standalone unit in New Zealand and adding specialised roles to handle the flood of incoming queries. They're also ditching their clunky old request tracking software in favor of a fresh tech solution, designed to slash delays, streamline response times across the board.
1: Okay, and so if you're listening this morning, I think an OIA is very common if you're someone who works in the media space or you're a journalist. But if you're listening this morning, you're like, what is an OIA? So basically, an OIA is a law that allows everyday folk, citizens, permanent residents and visitors to request access to official documents and information held by government agencies and ministers. Its primary purpose, if you didn't know this, is to increase government transparency. So basically, what police are working on is speeding up the process to which they give said information to the public. Thank you very much, Vaimaila, for that one. I will eagerly see how this plays out, because OIA requests can be, from experience, a long, drawn-out, boring, tedious exercise that needs to be worded carefully because, It can be sidestepped, it can be held, it can be, yeah, I digress. Let's go to the Fiji diaspora policy. What can you tell me here?
2: Yes, basically Fiji is courting citizens living abroad because Foreign Affairs Minister Sakiasi Nditoka revealed in Auckland this week that the government is finalising a diaspora policy. So it's to make sure overseas Fijians keep bringing their money, their talents, their retirement plans back home. So personal remittances from Fiji, from diaspora to Fiji, is now soaring past $1 billion a year as the country's second largest income source. So Fiji is actively now tearing down bureaucratic red tape, reopening its Auckland Trade and Consular Office this October to make investing in their homeland seamless. It's a lot. In these economic ties, Nditoka is also met with New Zealand Foreign Minister Winston Peters, who signed a refresh Nduavata partnership, which is aimed at boosting two-way trade between the nations to $2 billion by 2030. This is all part of a bigger strategy to transform Fiji into a high-income nation by 2050, while giving its diaspora across Australasia, Europe, America a pathway to reconnect and invest.
1: Okay. All right. To Papua New Guinea now to outlaw AI deepfakes. How on earth do you do that?
2: Yes, yeah. So they're moving to criminalise AI deepfakes, voice cloning, digital impersonation. The urgent legal crackdown was sparked after high-profile victims, including former TV host and 2028 parliamentary candidate Jennifer Bing, found dozens of AI-manipulated sexually explicit images of themselves and fake cash giveaway scams spreading rapidly across Facebook. While the PNG government plans to amend its Cybercrime Code Act this November to lock up digital scammers, police do admit that they are fighting an overwhelming uphill battle. PNG's specialised cybercrime unit has just 7 officers to cover a population of 10 million people. And even more to your point, Will, it's like, how do you stop something like that when it's like a free-for-all, basically, you know? I mean, go ahead and try, because maybe you find a solution and we could use it. But good luck.
1: I mean, it's like an episode of Black Mirror nowadays, the way in which these AI deepfakes or, you know, AI-generated voices work. You know what I'm worried about is, I think this is me putting my tinfoil hat on, which ironically I just said earlier in the segment, take it off. If, you know, because AI is so advanced and it's becoming more and more advanced and it's becoming even harder for me sometimes. I'll be scrolling through Instagram reels and I can't even discern whether it's real or fake anymore, which is just not ideal. Imagine if there's a world leader, someone makes an AI deepfake of them, you know, and it's a fake media stand-up where they say something outrageous, but it's fake. But then it's become so good that it's hard to detect whether it's fake. Now, that's what I'm worried about, is like people in power, their voices and their image are manipulated in ways in which, you know, the general public might think it's real. That's scary to me.
2: That's a great point, Will. I feel like it's going to go two ways. It's going to get worse, or we're going to unplug more. Because if the internet becomes a source of, like, where you can't completely verify truth, then I guess the local community face-to-face, you know, kanohi, kit kanohi, is going to become more prevalent. In fact, you know, for the disinformation circulating with the internet in general, it might be good for some of us to not get all of our truth from the internet.
1: That's right. All right, let's turn our attention to Akaroa Mail celebrates 150 years. And I was just joking to Vi Myler off air when he told me about this. I thought, there is a mail aged 150 in Akaroa, but obviously it's mail as in like a parcel or like a letter. Akaroa Mail celebrates 150 years. Tell me more.
2: Yes. The Akaroa Mail on New Zealand's Banks Peninsula celebrated its 150th anniversary yesterday. Also, I looked on the maps, man. You know, New Zealand has so many places I'm not even aware of. This is a beautiful place. So it was first printed back in 1876, and this free community paper is still going strong today. It delivers 10,000 physical copies every fortnight under editor Michael de Hamel. who has run the show for the last 41 years. So it survived the digital age by staying focused on hyper-local news, from deep council debates to wild finds like a World War II training glider in their local basement. Even as journalism experts warn about spreading news deserts, the small town icon, you know, continues to thrive in print and is funded entirely by local advertisers selling everything from dry firewood to possum fur.
1: Now I'm getting you. Even I was wrong thinking, I was assuming it was a letter or a parcel. I thought I thought we were celebrating like a mail, you know, office. No, we're talking about a newspaper. Community newspaper.
2: Sorry, yeah.
1: Okay, all right. Well, gosh, I mean, man, I need another coffee. All right, thank you very much, Fine Myla. I appreciate that. Where can people go to for more news?
2: www.pmn.co.nz.
1: The wheels are well and truly falling off this Wednesday. You're listening to Pacific Mornings on 531 PI. I'm William Teresi. We've got your weather, traffic and airports update coming up for you in 5 minutes' time. Stick around for that. And then we've got Will's Word. You're probably groaning, William, I don't want to hear any of your opinion. Well, too bad. I've got lots to say on the latest inflation figures. That's still to come on the show that informs, educates and entertains. Pacific Mornings, 531 PI.

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1: It is a bang on 6:30 now on this beautiful Wednesday morning. Te ao manu and my friends. Let us get into your weather, traffic and airports update for the day. Kickstarting with your weather. Northern Auckland and Coromandel, we got cloudy periods with a few showers today. Waikato, Waitomo, Bay of Plenty and Taupo, areas of morning cloud and frost, and then we've got a fine day, but the odd coastal shower around Waikato and Waitomo. Cloudy periods today from Otaranaki, Taumarunui and Taihape down to Kapiti. And Gisborne to Wairarapa, also Wellington, Nelson and Marlborough, we've got a fine weather day with areas of frost in the morning. Bullet to Fiordland, cloudy periods with scattered showers, some possibly heavy in the morning, turning to rain around Fiordland tonight. Kingsbury and Otago, we got a mostly cloudy day today with a few morning showers of south of Christchurch becoming fine in the afternoon. Southland and Clutha, we got a few showers becoming confined to the south coast and Shore Island in the morning, and then fine spells increasing inland. And finally in the Chatham Islands, we got cloud breaking this morning with some showers developing in the evening. Nothing new to report on in terms of your traffic update for Auckland and Wellington. Very similar to airports in the main centres. Nothing new to report on this morning. So good news so far. But of course, we do suggest that you check your airport websites and your airlines for updated information on your travel this morning. And that is your weather, traffic and airports update for the hour. It is about to be 28 minutes to 7 o'clock on 5:31 PI. Good morning.

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1: The latest inflation figures shouldn't come as much of a surprise to you or me. We've all felt it every time we've filled up the car, right? The conflict in the Middle East sent global oil prices soaring, and we were warned weeks ago that those higher fuel costs would eventually flow through to inflation. So while the headlines are screaming that inflation has climbed to a two-year high of 4.1%, let's keep some perspective. I know people are frustrated by a sluggish economy, frustrated by high unemployment, frustrated by the high cost of living that continues to bite. But I don't want to be a merchant of misery. I want to stay optimistic about where New Zealand is heading. And on this point, I think Finance Minister Nicola Willis has a fair argument. A significant chunk of this inflation spike has been driven by the conflict in the Middle East, an event completely outside of New Zealand's control. No government here can influence global oil markets. That doesn't mean the government gets a free pass either. An inflation rate of 4.1%, alongside the Reserve Bank's decision to raise the official cash rate by 25 basis points, well, points to 2.5%. This isn't the sort of economic backdrop that any incumbent wants heading into an election. It's hardly compelling evidence, frankly, that everything is moving in the right direction. But nor is this an automatic victory for the opposition. If anything, these numbers should sharpen the debate. Every party asking for the public's vote now has to explain not only how they'll grow the economy, but how they'll avoid making inflation worse. And that's my challenge to the opposition. I've heard them coming out, slamming the coalition government over these latest inflation figures. I dare to ask the opposition, the policies that you're offering up, how will they not drive inflation? It's a question well worth asking. That's Will's Word.
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1: You're listening to Pacific Mornings on 531PI. William Turetti in the driver's seat with you this morning, all the way through until 9 a.m. Let's take a look at what's making headlines, well, across the globe now. And we'll start with former British Government Minister Anne Widdecombe, who was killed by a man who struck her on the head 21 times with a hammer while she was eating lunch at her home earlier this month. Widdecombe, 78, a prominent figure in Nigel Farage's populist Reform UK party, was found dead at her home in rural southwest England on the 9th of July after being attacked the day before. The killing shocked British politics, raising further concerns about politicians' security, with two serving British members of parliament having been killed since 2016. Joshua Carey, a white British national from Rotherham in northern England, more than 402 kilometres from Widdecombe's home, appeared in court earlier this week, charged with her murder. The bearded 28-year-old, who appeared in the dock at London's Westminster Magistrates Court wearing a grey tracksuit, was not asked to enter a plea. At a later hearing at the Old Bailey Court, Carey was remanded in custody until his next appearance in October. This is a horrific story. A horrific story that's come out of the UK. Well, whether you agree with her politics or not, violence is not the way to deal with this. That's a shocking turn of events. And look, I was no fan of Anne Widdecombe's politics, but I did enjoy hearing her commentary as someone who appreciates all sides of political spectrum, within reason, of course. Not those that, you know, a tinfoil hat conspiracy theorist. I don't have time for that. But Anne embodied what it meant to be a conservative, to be, you know, she was deeply, unapologetically tied to her Christian beliefs. And so it's a sad, sad way to go out. We'll keep you up to speed on that story. Sticking with the UK, Britain's new Prime Minister Andy Burnham has kickstarted his programme to ease the cost of living for millions of Britons by planning to remove tax on household electricity bills. The Labour leader, who took over as Prime Minister yesterday, says value-added tax, or VAT as it's known there, would be taken off bills from October in a policy costing the government about £850 million in the current UK financial year. The measure is saving about £45 a year on the average household bill, according to the government. The measure's start date is due to coincide with an expected rise in the UK energy regulator's price cap on electricity and gas prices, a consequence of the US-Iran war. also making headlines if we turn our attention to what's going on with Trump. Well, US President Donald Trump is invoking a 1930 trade law to impose a whopping 50% tariffs on certain Canadian goods. The move threatens a broader trade war with the United States' second top trading partner. The impacted Canadian goods range from electric equipment such as refrigeration to machinery, according to annexes of free proclamations Trump signed on Monday local time. The tariffs would take effect for 30 days. Trump cited Section 338 of the Tariff Act of 1930, a law that allows a president to tariff goods up to 50% without congressional approval when a country is believed to be discriminating against American goods. However, the law has never been applied this way. Trump loves a tariff, doesn't he? He's exhausting me at the moment. You know, he's not even my president. You're listening to Pacific Mornings on 531 PI. Back with you in a moment with more news and views. Stick around.
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1: You're listening to Pacific Mornings, 10 minutes until 7 o'clock, Wednesday, the 22nd of July. Let's take a look at what's making headlines in the Pacific. Tonga police are searching for three prison escapees, including a New Zealand national. Police say the New Zealander is considered the highest risk because of their criminal history and the seriousness of their offences. Members of the public have been warned not to approach the men if they are seen. Police are asking anyone with information about their whereabouts to contact authorities immediately. Nauru and the Marshall Islands have signed a new agreement aimed at boosting trade, investment and business opportunities between the two countries. Nauru's Minister for Nauru Air Corporation, Astirio Ape, says the deal will create opportunities for business workers and communities for years to come. The two governments will set up a joint group to oversee the agreement's progress. Formal commercial agreements are expected to be signed later this month. Fiji's acting Attorney General, should I say, Surame Turanga, says the Vovalia Union Agreement with Australia is expected to go before Parliament soon for approval. Turanga says the agreement will first be reviewed by a parliamentary committee before returning to the House for a debate and a final vote. He says funding and other parts of the agreement are expected to begin once it is formally approved. The Vovalia Union, along with the Ocean of Peace Agreement, was signed by Fiji and Australia earlier this month. Papua New Guinea say 27 men have been arrested over a deadly attack in Morobe province earlier this year. Police say 12 people were killed and 6 homes were destroyed during the attack at a village in April. 25 of those arrested have been charged with 12 counts of murder. 2 others face charges linked to the burning of homes. All 27 are accused and have appeared in the Bulolo District Court as investigations continue. Also making headlines in the Cook Islands, the relief package to counter rising fuel costs and global energy pressures has been extended for 3 months following the re-escalation of conflict in the Middle East. This was confirmed by the Ministry of Finance and Economic Management Office following queries from Cook Islands News. Households on welfare benefits received temporary financial support and free bus transport under a government relief package, which was initially approved in April this year. And those are just some of the Pacific News headlines you're waking up to this morning. In terms of what's coming up for you on the program this hour, or very shortly, we'll have your news with Levi at 7 o'clock. Then after that, we'll get into the business brief. And then we'll get into our round of interviews. The latest inflation figures are out. They've risen to 4.1%, the highest level in 2 years. So what's behind the increase? And what would Labor do differently to bring the cost of living back under control? We'll put those questions to Labor Deputy Leader Carmel Cipollone and ask what her party's plan is to ease the pressure on households and Pacific families. That's our first political interview this morning at 7.15. Then at 7.30, the latest PMN Horizon research poll has National sitting on 11% of the party vote, while Christopher Luxon is well behind Chris Hipkins. He's on 11%.

0: into the preferred Prime Minister rankings. What does the government make of those results? Now, we brought you the poll results last week, but we never heard from the government. That is until this morning. We'll be joined by our Pacific Peoples Minister, Paul Goldsmith, for his reaction, along with the latest across his ministerial portfolios. That's coming up at 7:30. The Green Party has announced a new energy policy. It's calling Kiwi Power, promising to bring down the cost of household electricity bills while boosting investment in renewable energy. But how would it work, who would it benefit, and how much would it cost? We'll put those questions to Green MP Tiano Tuiono and unpack what the policy could mean for Pacific households. That's coming up at 7:45. And every Wednesday we take a closer look at what's happening at local government level, as always, with our local democracy reporter, Tailinga Lo'u Meriafimata. This week we'll get the latest from Auckland Council, including the key decisions, debates and developments making headlines across the city, and what they could mean for local communities. If you want to stay across what's happening in your own backyard, don't miss that Talanoa that's coming up for you this morning at 8:30. This is Pacific Mornings. I'm William Teresi. Reach out to us at any time, Pacific Mornings at pmn.co.nz, on the Facebook page 531PI, and the text machine 531. Will's word this morning, we spoke about inflation sitting at 4.1%. That's 2-year high. While it sounds scary, it shouldn't come as much of a surprise due to the Middle East conflict spiking petrol prices. So in that point, I agree with the Finance Minister and her assessment. The challenge for the coalition government, though, this year, is trying to convince you that they are the best stewards of the economy. And it's going to be an even tougher job now, given that inflation is at a 2-year high. The official cash rate by the Reserve Bank has gone up. Now, that's a very basic view of this. I'm sure things will ease out as the year goes on. But it's not looking good. Not looking good. Economic recovery. Economic stall. More like it. Speaking of economic recovery, I've gone and printed T-shirts for my friend and I. I've got Economic Growth, the World Tour, on a T-shirt. Because, of course, flying out to Europe later this week. And I want to contribute to their economy. 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Back with you in a moment. Time for more of the music you know and love. What have you got?
1: We're going to get into a Tonton Malele this morning, my friend. 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Good morning.

0: PM News at 7. Kia ora, I'm Levi Matau Te Morgan. A proposal to merge at least 9 councils in the Wellington region into one super city has the backing of Lower Hutt's Mayor. Mayors are considering a plan from Contiland to Martin Jenkins that could involve merging Wellington City, Porirua, Kapiti, Two Hutt City and the 3 Wairarapa councils and Greater Wellington Region Council. The Unitary Wairarapa Wellington Council would be headed by a regional mayor and consist of unitary councillors and community council chairs. It would be in charge of regional responsibilities such as transport, emergency management, rates, large-scale planning and environmental protection. Lower Hutt Mayor Whaonoken Laban says there's an appetite for change in the interconnected region.
1: Wainuiu Mata is a case in point. Wainuiu Mata is the biggest ward in Hutt City with close to 20,000 people. There is virtually no industry, so everybody works either in Lower Hutt or in Wellington. And of course the public service in Wellington, the 32,000 people that are on the trains every day.
0: A major restructure at Creative New Zealand could see staff numbers cut from 84 to 55 as the government agency resets its long-term plan over the next 2 years. Pacific Arts advocates are worried the restructure could weaken the specialist support Pacific artists rely on to bring their stories, languages and cultures to life. Tukilau Ness, musician and cultural activist and a former member of the Creative New Zealand's Pacific Arts Committee, says arts are more than creative expressions.
2: Where New Zealand Aotearoa stands out the most, it's Māori art, Pacific art. You know, that's part of our culture, that's who we are, our identity. And when you cut the funding for that, what happens? You know, a lot of people will lose out work-wise, intuitive, looking at the future.
0: About 2,700 workers at the Ministry of Business, Innovation and Employment are going on strike this morning. The Public Services Association said negotiations were underway for more than 10,000 public servants, including staff at MB and the Department of Internal Affairs, Corrections and the Ministry of Social Development. National Secretary Fleur Fitzsimmons says all are currently facing pay offers well below inflation. She says the current offer includes the changes to pay that mean that it will take staff longer to reach higher pay bands whilst the cost of living keeps rising. Fitzsimmons says MB workers help run New Zealand's economy from employment and immigration services to consumer protection and business support. And to the Pacific, where a territorial rights and advocacy group in the Northern Marianas has spoken out against US legislation that would end automatic citizenship for many people born in the Marianas and Guam. The End of Birthright Citizenship for Territories Act would amend the federal law so that people born in Puerto Rico, Guam, the US Virgin Islands, and the Northern Marianas would no longer automatically receive US citizenship from next year. Right to Democracy spokesperson Neil Weare says the legislation highlights the problem with the insular cases and the idea that Congress has the power to simply turn constitutional rights on and off at will in US territories. And that's PMN News at 7. For more Pacific news and sports, go to pmn.co.nz.
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3: Talof Lava, good morning. Welcome to the day ahead. This is Pacific Mornings for your Wednesday. Great to be in your company. Wherever you're listening in across Aotearoa and the Pacific, I'm William Teresi, broadcasting to you live from Tāmaki Makaurau, but live to you anywhere at any time on our website pmn.co.nz, also available on our radio frequencies up and down Aotearoa and also available to stream on iHeartRadio. Well, inflation is back in the spotlight this morning and unfortunately it's heading in the wrong direction. New figures show annual inflation has climbed to 4.1%, the highest it's been in more than 2 years. The government says much of the increase comes down to higher fuel prices, blaming things like global instability and even pointing the finger at Donald Trump, saying international oil markets have pushed up the cost of petrol and diesel here in New Zealand. Yep, that's a fair assessment in my view. But of course, for many families, it goes beyond filling up the car, right? That's become more expensive. Electricity prices have also risen sharply. Rates continue to climb. And for plenty of Pacific households already juggling rising costs, every extra dollar counts. The debate now is whether this is simply the result of international events or whether more could be done here at home to ease the pressure. Also making headlines this morning, a major shake-up of local government could be on the cards. A proposal to merge much of the Wellington region into a single super city is continuing to gain momentum, with Lower Hutt's Mayor Whaonoken Ken Laban backing the idea. Supporters argue it would streamline decision-making and improve regional planning, while critics will no doubt be asking whether bigger really means better. I'm firmly in the camp that bigger means better. I think it's a good idea. It's not that Auckland Council super city, when they all merged, that's become a shining beacon of a super city council. Not by any means. I think Auckland Council has its fair share of issues. But the fact that Wellington has so many damn councils, when they could all be working together in tandem as one, I'm a big fan of. And again, selfishly, I mentioned this in the last hour, as a Wellington-based reporter, it gave me an absolute headache having to go from one media team at one council to another in the Wellington region, when effectively I'm asking the same question of all councils. So bringing it all under one, selfishly, I'm all for it. And if it's going to be better for the taxpayer, or should I say ratepayer more specifically, good. Good to see that Ken Labor's on board with the idea. Although I do wonder, it is odd, isn't it? You've got a mayor that is all for his council, in this case, Lower Hutt Council or Hutt City Council, merging with, say, Wellington City Council. Does that effectively mean the guy is campaigning for his job to go to someone else? If I was mayor, also selfishly speaking, I'd think, no, I don't want to merge councils because you're taking my job and my title. That's what I'm thinking about as well. So it's funny hearing all these mayors saying, yeah, I back this idea. You're essentially advocating for your job to go, because I don't imagine... Well, actually, maybe it would be, I don't know, it'd be tough, really, to try and decide who would be the big super city council mayor. Questions, food for thought this morning. Also making headlines in the Cook Islands, the government has decided to extend financial support for households dealing with the rising fuel and energy costs. Temporary assistance payments will continue for another 3 months as uncertainty in the Middle East keeps global oil prices under pressure. And finally, it's the end of an era. Gosh, I'm gutted about this. We'll talk about this more in the business brief, but Rhythm and Vines, gone burger from Gisborne after this year. Sad times. You're listening to Pacific Mornings on 531PI. Coming up for you this hour, we've got Labour's Carmel Sepuloni, we've got the Ministry for Pacific Peoples Minister Paul Goldsmith, and we've got Tiano Tuiono, Green MP. It is the Politics Hour on Pacific Mornings. Good morning. Let's get into the business brief.
4: The business brief.
3: This is the business brief. Let's take a look at what's making headlines in the world of business now. Age Concern Auckland says many older people have been forced to make impossible choices as the cost of living continues to rise. New figures show annual inflation has reached 4.1%, with electricity prices up 12% and rates increasing by almost 9%. Age Concern Auckland Chief Executive Kevin Lamb says some older people living only on superannuation are now having to choose between heating their homes and buying groceries. He says calls for support have increased by up to 30% over the past year, particularly from people experiencing loneliness and without family support. A major employer in the Rangitikei region is set to close, with Aotearoa's main malt supplier announcing its Martin mill will shut at the end of September. Martin Maltings has been operating since 2008 and supplies around 70% of New Zealand's malt market, including major breweries such as Lion, DB and Asahi. Rangitikei Mayor Andy Watson says the closure will have a major impact on workers, local growers and families who rely on the industry. Eight companies linked to Wellington property owner Matthew Ryan have been placed into interim receivership by the High Court following a dispute with his former partner. The appointed receivers say the move is designed to take control of the company's assets and income streams while the matter is considered further by the court. They say they will work to preserve the assets and, where possible, address outstanding business and tax obligations. But Ryan disputes the move, saying his companies are solvent and there has been no business collapse. This is slightly deviating, but it reminds me of a story of my landlord in Wellington, who owns 34 homes in Wellington, and he was raising the rent of the home that I was in alongside my flatmates and I at the time, and he was saying it was because of the cost of living was hurting him. And I'm like, mate, you've got a portfolio of 34 homes and you're telling us that you need to raise the rent because you're struggling? I'm like, go sell a home then. And might I say, it was an absolute dive, that home that I lived in. There was mold everywhere. Like, it was awful. and I see that he's put the property up for sale. But he's given it a nice refurb. I'm like, wow. So you're telling us, you know, at one point he was telling us I have to raise your rent because of the cost of living. Then he goes and renovates it extremely. I mean, oh gosh. And finally, as I mentioned, one of New Zealand's most iconic summer events, Rhythm and Vines, will leave Gisborne after this year's festival, ending a 24-year run in the city. It's been a fixture of the New Year's calendar for generations of Kiwis, but for Gisborne, it's more than a music festival. It is a lifeline to the economy. Locally, I think this is really devastating for Gisborne, but I'll be honest, one of the reasons why I didn't go to Rhythm and Vines was because it was in Gisborne. Not because I dislike Gisborne, because that's a hell of a journey. Gisborne's too far for me. It's on the peripheral, frankly. I wonder where it will go now. I mean, it's called R&V, so Rhythm and Vine, so surely it has to go to another vineyard. Maybe in a metro centre, maybe in the Wairarapa, maybe in Auckland. We shall see. I guess that was some of the... Have you ever been to Rhythm and Vines?
0: I haven't, bro.
3: I guess that was part of the wondrous adventure, though, was people, you know, young teenagers and young teen or people in their 20s, they'd pack up the car, they'd drive to Gisborne. It was all part of the road trip adventure. My friends would do that every year, their annual pilgrimage to Rhythm and Vines. They'd get in their, you know, Hakatere cars and...
0: all squeeze inside.
3: Yeah, there'd be a breakdown along the way, inevitably. Yeah. It's all part of the journey. So... yeah, gutted for Gisborne, but also quietly pleased for me because...
0: Is that the one that recently, even last year, like the rain was just crazy throughout?
3: The last 2 years for Rhythm and Vines looks like it sucked because the weather's just been atrocious there.
0: I don't think I'd be a fan of waking up in my tent in the ground, it's mud everywhere.
3: Mud, yeah, ooh, yuck.
0: Outside of that, I hear some great things about it though.
3: Yeah, I'm talking mad beef about it, but I made a plan with my friends. We're going to go this year because it is the last one in Gisborne. William has to go before he ticks over into the 30s, which is another 5 years away, but you know, gotta do it while you're young-ish.
0: Nice, bro.
3: 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Up next, Labour's Deputy Leader, Carmel Cipollone.
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1: 16 minutes past 7 o'clock, Wednesday the 22nd of July. William Teresi in your company through until 9 a.m. Time now for our weekly chat with a Pacific Labor MP. Joining us this morning is Deputy Leader Carmel Cipollone. Very good morning to you.
2: Good morning, Will. Good to see you.
1: Likewise. Hey, look, I just want to throw this question at you very quickly. We saw the latest inflation figures come out yesterday, sitting at 4.1%, more than a two-year high. Old mate Willis says it's the fault of Trump. Is Labor buying it?
2: No, well, I mean, she was very quick when we were going through a pandemic to say nothing that was, the inflation issues that were affecting us at the time were not caused by international pressures. And now here she is saying that they are. We know that costs are already going up before the tariffs issue, before the fuel crisis, and so they need to take responsibility for that.
1: The coalition keeps saying better days are on the horizon. Has that horizon been eclipsed by poor economic management?
2: Yeah, I think that is a true statement, actually, and we know that other comparable countries are doing much better than us. They're certainly not enduring the inflationary issues that we are. They're not enduring the high rates of unemployment. They're certainly not seeing their people move en masse to other countries the way in which we are. And so this government really just needs to take responsibility for the challenges that we're facing and the way in which New Zealanders are feeling right now, Will, which is not good.
1: Yeah, we did a PMN poll out last week conducted by Horizon Research, and it was overwhelming from our Pacific community in the sense of they made it crystal clear that it, to them, the National Party does not understand the issues of Pacific voters. And the biggest issue for Pacific voters is the cost of living. Why do you think this coalition just is not cutting it with Pacific voters?
2: They're just completely out of touch, Will, and it starts from the top, really. You've got a Prime Minister who says himself that he's wealthy and sorted. Mm. He doesn't understand the realities of everyday working New Zealanders, the struggles that come with trying to keep a roof over your head and put food on the table. And so he's completely out of touch with what the everyday New Zealander's reality is. And then it filters down. Many of his cabinet ministers are the same. And the criticism of them being out of touch, it's not just criticism that comes from our Pacific community. It is one of the biggest criticisms we hear from communities across the board about this government.
1: Flipping the script then, what would Labor do differently? Inflation was sky high under you guys under the previous government, coupled with higher interest rate. Are you guys really any better?
2: Well, I mean, I think when we look at inflation and we reflect on what was happening back then, even though Nicola Willis and the government don't want to acknowledge that this was the case, it was a global phenomena. Well, it wasn't just New Zealand that was experiencing the massive spike in inflation, whereas we seem to be out of step at the moment with what's happening internationally with other comparable countries, as I said. I've said in the past, and so has Chris Hipkins and all of the Labor Party, that we're very much focused on what matters to New Zealanders. New Zealanders have told us over and over again, it is jobs, health, homes, it is support with the cost of living, it is that general challenge that comes with affordability. And so the policies you would have seen us announce already really speak to those challenges and those realities for New Zealanders. It is stuff like three free GP visits that helps ease the pressure. We've announced a policy whereby we would put a $20 cap, a weekly cap, on public transport in big cities like Auckland. That will help ease the pressure around the cost of living. And many of our other policies are aligned and focused in the very same way. There's no one policy that's going to completely alleviate all of the pressures that come with the costs that people are experiencing. But every policy, like some of the ones that I've announced, really do make a difference.
1: Just on the PMN Horizon Research poll, it had Labor on 50% of the party vote, no surprise, and then also 36% of the preferred Prime Minister stakes for Chippy. All that's well and good, but if people don't turn out to vote, that's a problem, isn't it? Are you at all concerned by the voting changes that the government's implementing?
2: Oh, absolutely. We've been concerned right from the start, and it was such a hugely cynical move on their part. We had Paul Goldsmith come out and say that it was necessary to reduce the administrative burden, that the fact that we were allowing people to enrol during the early vote period or even on election day was slowing down the vote count. But then we've had the chief electoral officer come out and say that that's simply not the case, and contradicting what the minister himself has said as being the rationale for the policy shift. What we know is that there'll be thousands of New Zealanders potentially affected by this who will show up to vote and won't have their vote counted. Perhaps didn't even know that they weren't enrolled, you know. And so it is cynical and we are concerned about it. But rather than just sitting back on our laurels, we're out there as Labor MPs with our Labor teams actively working hard to enrol our people to make sure that they don't end up being one of those votes that aren't counted.
1: Election day voting, the day itself, tends to favour the left. With that being said, would Labor look to reverse the voting changes?
2: Yeah, we've already said that that would be the case. This is silly. There's no evidence to support that this should be happening. And as I said, the chief electoral officer's advice contradicts the rationale that the minister and the government have put forward.
1: Just to New Zealand First, they held their campaign launch in South Auckland over the weekend. From what I could see, there was quite a number of Pacific people there. You were all concerned about the trajectory there?
2: Oh, no. I mean, I think we'll continue to work hard in our Pacific communities alongside our Pacific communities. You know, we can't take for granted that Pacific people will always be Labor, but as we saw in your poll, overwhelmingly still many do support Labor. But we should always expect that a few will show up to the National Conference, a few will show up to the Greens Conference, a few will show up to the New Zealand First Conference, and that's certainly what we saw.
1: Yeah, and at that conference, the leader, of course, Winston Peters, promised or pledged $1 billion on an oil and gas exploration surveys. I mean, even a cynical person would ask, is that even good for taxpayer dollar?
2: Well, that's right. You know, we're going to pay $1 billion to go and dig some holes when really what we should be investing in is renewable energy. I mean, fossil fuels are a thing of the past. New Zealand First and so many other politicians need to come up to the play for the now and what the future looks like. And it is renewable energy, and that's where our investment and our focus should be, rather than, you know, moving around digging up sand pits trying to look for something that's really not part of our future.
1: This is kind of a political operative kind of question I'm asking you here, because this is the same party that stood with you guys and ultimately banned oil and gas exploration. Now they've gone and, you know, flipped the script. They're all for it. I mean, how does that even work with a party when you've got previous records suggesting otherwise?
2: Well, I mean, it's very funny you ask that, because New Zealand First is very quick to forget what their track record looks like, what they voted for or against. And some of the decisions that they were part of making when they've been in governments. But I guess ultimately their switch in position is a question for them. I can't explain it, but it is a question that should be asked of them. How can they so easily just, you know, switch in that kind of way and disregard any kind of context or historical action they may have taken previously? I don't know. Good question to ask next time you've got them in, Will.
1: And the Green Party as well, they've pledged to set up a publicly owned entity to boost investment in renewable energy and ensure affordable power and energy security, calling it Kiwi Power Plan. $980 million is what they're going with in terms of the price or the costing of this. It sounds like a sensible kind of idea. Why isn't Labor run with something like it?
2: Oh, well, we announced our solar policy in the last couple of weeks. We're really proud of our policy, and we talked about how we would pay for that. The Greens policy is the Greens policy, and they are absolutely entitled to announce something different from ours.
1: Okay. Hey, look, just to check you on before we wrap things up, on that PMM poll, preferred Prime Minister stakes, Chippy was on 36%, like I mentioned. Chris Luxon is way behind on 11%. We also gave you as an option as well. They put you on 2%, though. I mean, are you surprised by that?
2: It's not a job that I want, Will. So any result from the question being asked is not a high priority for me. I'm getting on being the deputy leader of the Labor Party. I am the MP for Kelston, and I'm looking to win the new seat of Glendine. And I just want us to win this election on November 7th and to make sure that we have Chippy as Prime Minister.
1: What about a Pacific Prime Minister, though? What a cool prospect that would be, eh?
2: Well, I think, you know, down the track, that certainly is something that we should turn our, you know, eyes to and to believe as a possibility. Mm. But on November 7th this year, I want it to be Chris Hipkins.
1: All right. Hey, that is Labor leader. Oh, gosh. Labor deputy leader, Carmel Cipollone. I swear it's just a fraudulent slip. Maybe I'm projecting. Maybe that's the case. You have a lovely day, eh?
2: You too. You take care.
1: Bye-bye. We've got Paul Goldsmith joining us next. Stick around.
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4: 27 minutes past 7 o'clock now on this beautiful Wednesday morning. Te Amarui, my friends. Let us get into your weather, traffic and airports update for the day. Kick-starting with your weather. Northern Auckland and Coromandel, we got cloudy periods today with a few showers. Waikato, Waitomo, Bay of Plenty and Taupo, we got areas of morning cloud and frost, and then it's fine, with the odd coastal shower around Waikato and Waitomo. It's cloudy periods today from Taranaki to Maranui and Te Hape down to Kapiti. Gisborne to Wairarapa, also Wellington and Nelson and Marlborough. We've got fine weather day today with areas of frost in the morning. Bulla to Fiordland, cloudy periods with scattered showers, some possibly heavy this morning, turning to rain around Fiordland tonight. Canterbury, Otago, we've got mostly cloudy day today with a few morning showers south of Christchurch becoming fine in the afternoon. Southland and Eclutha, we've got a few showers becoming confined to the south coast and short islands in the morning, and then fine spells increasing inland. And finally, the Chatham Islands, we've got cloud breaking this morning with some showers developing this evening. Nothing new to report on in terms of your traffic update for Auckland and Wellington. Very similar to airports in the main centres. Nothing new to report on for the moment, my friends. Of course, we do suggest that you check your airport websites and your airlines for updated information on your travel this morning. And that is your weather, traffic and airports update for the hour. It is about to be 29 minutes past 7 o'clock on 5:31 PI. Good morning.

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1: Wednesday, the 22nd of July, William Teresi and your company through until 9 a.m. Reach out to us, left, right, centre, in between. Pacific Mornings at pmn.co.nz, the Facebook page 531pi, the text machine 531. We've got our Pacific People's Minister, Paul Goldsmith, joining us this morning for a wee bit of a Tullinor, a check-in, if you will. Good morning to you, Minister. Always a pleasure.
2: Good morning. Good to see you.
1: Likewise. I want to start with the PMN Horizon Research Pacific Issues election survey, which revealed the cost of living pressures, big issue for us. But before that, the poll shows 72% of Pacific respondents believe National does not understand Pacific communities well. What do you make of that?
2: I don't know about the details of how many people the poll covered and where it how it operated. But yes, obviously it indicates that we've got more work to do to get out and about amongst Pacific communities and listen. And we certainly strive to do that on a regular basis. So, that's all we can say.
1: The poll shows Labor is currently attracting 50% of the party vote as well, compared with 11% for National. Are you worried by that?
2: We would like to do better than that. Obviously, every party vote counts, and we're, very confident that as a country we've made great progress over the last 2.5 years dealing with some real challenges that we've faced. And we feel like we're on the right track, and it would be a pity to go back to a situation where we were heading in the wrong direction. And the whole focus of our government has been to raise living standards, give people more money in their pockets, to get inflation down, which we've achieved to some degree, but we've had obviously challenges with what's going on in the Middle East and fuel prices, and also to restore law and order, which has been a particular focus of mine, and in that area we've made great progress in South Auckland particularly.
1: Yeah, no, I don't disagree with this assessment on law and order. It's certainly better under this government. With that being said, though, I see inflation cracked up to over 2-year high of 4.1%. Now, I'm not a merchant of misery. I'm going to be an optimist here. I think better days are on the horizon. But with that being said, cost of living is the number one issue for Pacific voters, with 9 in 10 saying it will influence their vote. What is this government or National going to do for Pacific families so they can actually feel better?
2: Well, big focus of Parliament this week, of course, is passing the RMA reforms. And you say, well, how does that affect me? Well, fundamentally, just it's too slow and expensive to get things done in this country. And because of that, everything is more expensive than it needs to be. And it flows through to, every supermarket that's being built, every house that's being built. The costs are just piling on, and the length it takes to get things done adds to your costs. So we're reforming that, and that's part of our sort of goal to try and take some costs out of society. We're also pushing hard in competition space, trying to get as much competition as we can in our markets. And of course, we've also spent quite a bit of money in the recent budgets to help, particularly with childcare costs as well, with Family Boost, which is something that helps families in that particularly expensive early stage of their lives.
1: Just on inflation, picking up on it, want to be in my bonnet with the opposition at the moment. They're saying that, this is, poor economic management on the coalition's part. But, I mean, it's a bit rich to say, isn't it, when they had sky-high inflation under the last government, and also the official cash rate as well wasn't looking too pretty either.
2: Well, I think food price inflation right now is I think, around 2.7%.
1: Yeah.
2: 3 years ago under Labor, it peaked at about 12%. Yes, they had a period where they just spent uncontrollably, and that contributed to very high inflation and high interest rates. We've got that under control. We were back. If you took us put to one side the fuel costs caused by the conflict in the Middle East, we would be under 3%. And interest rates have come down, and that's making a huge difference to people's lives. And my simple message is, if you want to stay on this track where we're having lower inflation, lower interest rates, more money in your pocket, then stick with this current government.
1: Creative New Zealand says it's cutting staff by about a third as it looks to implement a new operating model. What have you got to say about that?
2: My very clear message to the Creative New Zealand board was that I wanted less of their money being spent on administrators in Wellington and more of it going out to the artists that they are supporting. So that's very much what this is all about. We want less money spent in the head office and more money to the artists. And you know, look, my target for them is to get an extra $4 million out the door to help musicians, dancers, Pacific Island artists included, to help them get on with their work. So that's the whole purpose of it.
1: Okay, yeah, there was an onslaught of, say, Pacific artists that have come out concerned or spooked by this announcement they're creating.
2: Well, they should be encouraged because there will be more money going out the door to the artists, and so that's the whole purpose of the exercise.
1: Okay. How are things going at the Ministry for Pacific Peoples? Just a general check-in.
2: Oh, very well, very well. And we're taking what opportunities I can to get out and meet people around, particularly around Auckland, and enjoying that. I've also been very busy in the justice space. I don't know if you were following the announcements over the weekend about changes that we're going to make to the sexual consent laws. And that follows a long and consistent effort that we've made over the last 2.5 years to send a much clearer message around sexual violence, and making it very clear that before getting into anything, you need to have a clear yes, not just the absence of a no, and which is something we've been teaching our kids now for a long time, but something that the law doesn't actually show. So we've done that, and it follows all the work we've done on stalking legislation and changes to name suppression for convicted sex offenders. And so we want to send a very clear message that as a society we don't tolerate sexual violence, because there's too much of it still, and we've got to work hard to change it.
1: Yeah, the opposition, just on the sexual consent policy, they've been quick to say, look, but they wanted to do this before. National didn't have an appetite for it. What do you make of that?
2: Well, it's absolutely appalling that they were in government for 6 years, didn't do anything about it. In fact, made it worse, because under the previous administration, there was a culture of excuses for crime. You know, if you committed a crime, it really wasn't your fault. It was society's fault or somebody else's fault. And that made it worse, and it led us to the situation that we had 2.5 years ago, where crime was very very bad in our communities. So we've worked very hard to turn that around. And if they want to support this, I'll be very grateful.
1: Yeah. Hey, look, I'm throwing a spanner in terms of asking you a question here, but it'd be remiss of me as just a nerd anyway. I mean, how do you think things are going in the media sector at the moment with your media hat on?
2: Look, it continues to be challenging for parts of the media. Radio, generally, doing pretty well. Commercial radio. Obviously, people's viewing habits are changing, and so it's a more competitive landscape. But I've been extremely impressed with how TVNZ have handled the FIFA World Cup, and they've had this opportunity for people to pay extra to get all the matches. It's worked very well. They've got a great app which is working well. So that's I think that's very encouraging. And just a couple of months or so ago went to the opening of the new Radio New Zealand studios in Auckland, where they're moving into the same building as TVNZ, and I think that's a great opportunity for them as well. So yep, there's some areas of challenge, but there's also some quite exciting new things going on.
1: Yeah, indeed. Just picking up on RNZ, this idea of lifting up, say, their listenership on radio, right, when they're competing against the absolute juggernaut that is News Talk ZB. I enjoy listening to News Talk ZB. I mean, is it even worth comparing the two? I mean, one has to be pretty straight and narrow, and the other is an opinion-driven network.
2: Yes, but look, I mean, as a minister responsible for the for RNZ, I don't get involved in editorial decision making or anything like that.
1: Sure.
2: But two things that I look for, to indicate whether they're being successful, is their audience growing? And there's a couple of ways that happens. Obviously, they're actually very significantly growing their reach through digital means and actually flowing through to newspapers and a whole bunch of things. And that's clearly growing. But I'm also interested that their live audience is growing. You know, fundamentally, if you're competing with another outfit, if you're losing that war, well, then you know, you've got to ask a question. What are you doing and what are you going to change? The second element is continuing to restore trust. That was, I think, very badly undermined, particularly during the COVID period, right across the board, not just Radio New Zealand, but right across the media. And you know, we all remember the Podium of Truth and all the terrible things that happened in that era. And so we've got a lot of work to do to rebuild trust. And they're very focused on that, and I'm very pleased that they're making some progress.
1: Let's end on a fun one. You're carrying a lot of portfolios, media, of course. You're also looking at justice, and you've got Pacific Peoples. Have you still got enough gusto in the tank to go another election cycle?
2: Yeah, absolutely. And don't forget, I'm also working on treaty negotiations.
1: That's right.
2: Digitising government and something else I can't remember. Public service. So there's plenty going on. And I've had the privilege of being an MP for 15 years, and looking forward to another term. And the whole goal of politics is to be a senior minister in a government that's making a real difference for New Zealanders. I believe we are, and I'm hopeful that we'll get a chance to carry that on.
1: Pleasure as always, Minister. That is our Pacific Peoples Minister, Paul Goldsmith. Have a lovely day.
2: Thank you.
1: You're listening to Pacific Mornings, back with you after a wee ad break. Stick around.
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7: 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Yeah.

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1: You're listening to Pacific Mornings, continuing Politics Hour. We just spoke with our Pacific People's Minister, Paul Goldsmith. Implore you to go and check out that interview on our Facebook page, 531PI. The article will be up on our website a wee bit later on this morning as well, pmn.co.nz. The Green Party says it has a plan to transform New Zealand's energy system, lower power bills and put more control of electricity generation into the hands of communities. Its new policy, Kiwi Power, would establish a publicly owned energy entity funded through the party's proposed wealth tax. Green MP Tiano Tuiono joins us now to discuss the plan and much more in politics. Good morning, a pleasure as always.
2: Good morning.
1: Let's talk the Greens' Kiwi Power plan. Why is this a winner, say, for Pacific communities? Why should it be?
2: Well, it'll bring down power bills. I mean, that's the main drive of it. Make sure that everybody's bring down the power bills, make things more energy efficient, and actually really planning for the future here as well. Probably one thing that people don't know is that actually the four big energy companies in 2025, they're raking in $3 million a day. So the money has always been there to actually invest in making sure that we had backup capacity, and that just hasn't happened. So that's the point of Kiwi Power, making sure that we can have energy all year round, because what we're seeing around the world, in particular with the war in Iran, is that there's an energy crisis, an energy shortage. So making sure that we can take care of that here with a focus on renewables will go to some way to making sure that is sorted.
1: And look, the policy comes with a significant price tag, including almost $1 billion for Kiwi Power over 4 years. Is it wishful thinking to think that this can be done through a wealth tax?
2: Well, this could be done through a wealth tax, as I was saying earlier. The capacity to actually put that infrastructure in there has always been there. And just a reminder that it's our

0: And so by investing in making sure that there's, we've got this, our publicly owned entity, that would make sure that we can actually control the direction of what that is. What the OECD tells us is that we don't have the infrastructure in terms of what we call firming, which is making sure that we have reliable energy sources all the time. And so what we would do is make sure that there is firming for renewable energy sources, so hydro storage, geothermal, wind energy as well, that in other words, so see the windmills on top of the hills, and also with solar. But we're gonna want, we want to be able to do that and with a range of other initiatives, so community energy projects, rolling out zero interest loans so that people can put solar on top of their houses. That will also bring power prices down as well. Plug-in solar, that's becoming more of a thing where the ability to just to have a solar kit, you plug it in and there's your solar, that brings down your power bills and also it's energy efficient. So getting people off fossil fuels, we know fossil fuels are running out, and the contribution there to climate change as well, you know, where some people know and understand that as well. So making sure that we can lean on renewables but have that in a planned way. The energy companies are not doing this. They are there to make short-term profits for their shareholders. We need to take the power back and so Kiwi Power is our solution.
1: Hey, just on the inflation figures that came out yesterday, 4.1%, the highest in just over 2 years. So we just had Goldsmith on saying that the best way to get on top of that is by continuing to ultimately to tick blue. What do you make of that?
0: He's dreaming. I mean, people can see that they're mismanaging the economy and mismanaging everything. The problem with the National, of course, is that they've got two tails wagging the National Party dog. They spent all their, for the last 3 years, pleasing the New Zealand First Party and pleasing the ACT Party, and those two can't be pleased. And that's the reason why we're in this situation. It's a mess. The government is a mess. You can see that in the polling results. People don't like it. We don't like it. And so I would encourage people to vote this lot out. All three of them have contributed to the mess that this country is currently in.
1: I think the finance minister was on the tiles yesterday at pains to say that, you know, ultimately this all goes back to the Trump administration, because if we look at the Middle East conflict and how it's crept up our fuel prices here, that is not, that is a fair assessment, is it not?
0: That's just the shifting blame game. It was already in trouble before that happened as well. If you look through what's happened in previous parliamentary terms, there's always something that governments have to deal with. We had the COVID crisis in the last parliamentary term, for example, global financial crisis before that, et cetera, et cetera, et cetera. It's how you react to that, but also how you build resilience within the system, which they haven't done. They just haven't done that. All they've done is slash, cut and burn, firing, you know, thousands and thousands of people, and not building in that resilience that needs to be in the system. So we look at the energy part as well. This is the government that got rid of that disincentivised electric vehicles, etc., etc., etc. The war in Iran started by the US and Israel, and it's thinking, hey, everybody wants to get an electric car, but these guys made it harder. So that's just another example of them having not planned properly, and they're just too busy to
1: please
0: your rich mates.
1: Speaking of rich mates, I don't even know if this marries together, but I'm going to try and segue it anyway. New Zealand First has pledged a $1 billion promise of oil and gas exploration and surveys, that is. What do you make of that?
0: Waste of money. Those oil companies have been searching for years, still found nothing. And why do they want to use our money for? It's better for us to actually take that money and to invest it in ourselves, into ourselves. Make sure, for example, with our plan, community solar projects as well, projects that will support marae communities, making sure that you can find easy access to get solar energy as well, sorting out the problem with firming capacity for the energy sector. There's the big four power companies haven't done it, don't want to do it because there's no short-term profit in it, but we need to have that sorted out as well. We need to invest ourselves into ourselves, not into New Zealand's rich base. which is

0: pattern of behaviour for them, whether it's fishing companies, mining companies, tobacco companies, now in this case, oil companies. There's no one that that lot won't jump around for.
1: Mm. Greeny Pete, tiana tui ono. Always good to chat. You have a lovely day, eh?
0: You too, thanks.
1: Thank you. You're listening to Pacific Mornings on 531 PI. Still to come in the next hour, we're continuing to talk Creative New Zealand's cuts. I'll be joined by former Chair Karen Rangi for her perspective on that. Also coming up in the next hour, we'll get you up to speed with local government matters as well with our local democracy reporter, Kailinga Lo'u Mary Afimata. This is Pacific Mornings. Don't go away. More of the music you know and love on the network, bringing Pacific people together, 531 PI. Pleasure to be in your company this Wednesday. Here's some Josh Tatofi with Favourite Weather. Don't know if it's speaking to the weather outside, but oh well. You're listening to Pacific Mornings. Back in a moment. Stick around.

0: Puma News at 8. Malolele, I'm Levi Matautia Morgan. Inflation has hit a two-year high as the full impact of the Middle East war made itself felt on prices. Stats NZ data showed the consumer price index rose 1.5% in the 3 months ended June, with the annual inflation rate rising to 4.1% from 3.1% in March. It is the highest annual rate since December 2023, and the quarterly increase the highest since September 2023. Higher petrol and diesel prices were the biggest contributor, rising 20% in the quarter, with diesel up 48%. Finance Minister Nicola Willis says the figures reflect the international oil shocks, which the government cannot control.
1: What they show was the Trump spike in inflation driven by higher petrol and diesel prices. New Zealanders have already experienced this at the pump, and we know that it's been a very difficult period for many.
0: Meanwhile, the Deputy Leader of the Labour Party is not surprised the volatility of global oil and fuel supplies due to the conflict in the Middle East has triggered the hike in inflation. Carmel Cipollone says New Zealand's economy was already struggling before the oil crisis, and she says the government is now experiencing what the Labour government had to deal with through the COVID pandemic.
2: She was very quick when we were going through a pandemic to say the inflation issues that were affecting us at the time were not caused by international pressures, and now here she is saying that they are. We know that costs are already going up before the tariffs issue, fuel crisis, and so they need to take responsibility for that.
0: The country's largest egg supplier, Farmer Mainland Poultry, is putting hundreds of thousands of free-range chickens into lockdown in an effort to protect them from bird flu. The first two cases of the deadly H5N1 strain of bird flu were detected in Wellington and Wairarapa early this month. Fiona McMillan from the Poultry Industry Association says lockdown is the most sensible way to keep the chickens safe.
3: Farmers are so focused on this at the moment. That is the entire conversation, is what can we do to keep it out? And obviously, look, poultry farmers are pretty experienced with biosecurity. Disease in poultry is something, you know, farmers of all types deal with animal diseases all the time and have forever.
0: To the Pacific, where the Cook Islands government has extended its relief package to a further 3 months to counter rising fuel costs and global energy pressures. Households on welfare benefits receive temporary financial support and free bus transport under a government relief package, which was initially approved in April this year. Government sources say the recent re-escalation of conflict in the Middle East has renewed uncertainty and volatility in international energy markets. And overseas, and close to 2 million football fans gathered in the Spanish capital to see the Spanish team celebrate their 1-0 victory over Argentina on Monday's FIFA's World Cup final, rather, in New Jersey. Players danced and chanted an open-top bus that read Kings of the World as the nation celebrated its second World Cup win along Madrid's street packed with exhilarated fans. Before the parade, the players were greeted by Spanish King Felipe and Prime Minister Pedro Sanchez, both who had attended Monday's final. And that's PMN News at 8. For more Pacific news and sports, go to pmn.co.nz.
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4: Wednesday, the 22nd of July, William Toretti in your company through until 9 a.m. this morning, 3 minutes past 8 o'clock. I have to agree, this is just personally, with the Finance Minister Nicola Willis. She's doubling down on her message this morning that the reason inflation is at 4.1% is because of, well, reasons beyond our control. Couldn't agree more with that assessment. It's not as if this coalition government could plan for the oil price spike that happened as a result of the Middle East conflict. As I said in our interview in the last hour with Paul Goldsmith, National MP, and of course the Pacific People's Minister, I will not be a merchant of misery here. I know people are frustrated by the sluggish state of our economy, frustrated by high unemployment, frustrated by stubborn cost of living. But let that not deter us from economic growth. If you will. I know it's tough to be optimistic when you're struggling out there. Trust me, I get it. I know, in my family members, we all get it, we understand it, we feel it, we feel the pinch on the wallet. But I do firmly believe that better times are on the horizon. We just have to continue to stick it out. I know it's a tough ask, though. It feels like this cost of living crisis has lingered on for years now, and it certainly has. I mean, it appeared under the Ardern government continued under the Hipkins government and, well, continues under the Luxon government. Let's see if we can get on top of it, eh? Would welcome your feedback on that interview, by the way. Pacific Mornings at pmn.co.nz, the Facebook page 531PI, the text machine 531. In the last hour, we caught up with Labour MP Carmel Cipollone, again Paul Goldsmith, our Pacific People's Minister, and Green Party MP Tiano Tuiono to talk about his party's Kiwi Power plan. So, it was certainly politics heavy in the last hour, and you can go and check out those interviews on our Facebook page now, 531PI. In Will's word, I also spoke about inflation sitting at 4.1%, two-year high. While it sounds scary, it shouldn't come as much of a surprise, frankly, because that Middle East conflict, which continues to rage on, might I add. Gosh, can someone go and have a tough word with the Trump administration, please? Sort it out. Jeez. Coming up for you this hour, we'll continue talking about Creative New Zealand cuts. Now, we spoke to Paul Goldsmith about this, and he says this is about getting rid of administrative jobs so that there are more money in the hands of artists. We'll talk to Creative New Zealand's former chair, Karen Rangi, very shortly. So, Creative New Zealand is cutting staff by about a third as it looks to implement a new operating model. The Arts Funding Agency has announced it will be reducing overall staff numbers from 84 to 55 roles. I look forward to chatting to Karen about that. Also coming up for you this hour, we'll be joined very shortly by our local democracy reporter, Tailinga Lu'umeri Afimata, to go through everything you need to know this Wednesday. What's going on at local government, you might ask? Well, plenty, actually. Stick around, find out. You're listening to Pacific Mornings. Good to be in your company this morning. Back with you in just a moment, joined by Karen Dungy. Stick around.

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1: 2 minutes past 8 o'clock, Wednesday, the 22nd of July. Creative New Zealand says it's cutting staff by about a third as it looks to implement a new operating model. The arts funding agency has announced it will be reducing overall staff numbers from 84 to 55 roles. It said 13 of those roles were currently vacant already, meaning 16 people, though, could lose their jobs. Former chair of the Arts Council, which is, of course, the governing body, Karen Rangi, joins us now for her reaction to that. Good morning to you. Thanks for your time, as always. Kia ora.
2: Kia ora,
1: well,
2: good morning. Yeah, I mean, I guess the first thing to think about is that as a Crown entity, Creative New Zealand is subject to the same pressures and changes as every other public body. Yeah. It's been relatively stable for a number of years, but this has been coming. This is not a kind of a sudden thing. And even though I've been away for a couple of years, even at that stage, we were starting to look to the long term to say, what should the organisation look like? Mm-hmm. It's always hard though, right? Mm-hmm. Change is hard. And as you say, it appears that by people who lose their jobs.
1: Mm. Yeah, 84 roles down to 55, 13 of which are already vacant already from the 84. Were you surprised by the scale of these cuts, though?
2: No, I wasn't surprised because, as I said, even in my time, sounding like an old guy, there were already talks about what does a fit-for-purpose organisation look like going forward. Mm. So lean enough to be agile, but also to be able to respond to a fast-moving dynamic sector where there's always more demand than supply.
1: Mm. Creative New Zealand says this is about creating a new operating model. Again, to the everyday Kiwi, they won't understand much of what that means. Could you perhaps articulate that?
2: I think it just based on my comments about them being more fit for purpose, it's how can they restructure themselves to be more impactful with less resource, which is the challenge for every public organisation at the moment. But there are a couple of things that they're going to focus a little bit more on the regions and having more regional contact, which is quite exciting for those of us out in the provinces, and having a closer working relationship with community arts organisations, which I think is a good thing. So it might not look way different to what they're currently doing, but my sense is that getting more focus and doing, you know, fewer things better.
1: We just spoke to the minister responsible, Paul Goldsmith, to speak on the Creative New Zealand cuts. He says his directive was clear. Pretty much this is about removing administrative roles and putting more money into the hands of artists. What's your reaction to that? Do you buy that line?
2: Not really. I understand, and that's what the minister needs to say as the minister. But the bigger issue is that there has never really been enough funding in total for the arts. Mm. And so it's very easy to pick on, you know, let's cut the administration and more dollars into the hands of artists. And we would all like to see that. But the issue should be on growing the pot rather than cutting the pot up even, you know, different ways. Mm. Like everyone, we all like to see artists get more money, but there are still some costs of running a really good system to make sure that artists can be well served. So, yeah, it's an easy thing for the minister to say, but it's a balance, right?
1: Mm. Just very quickly as well, I mean, we've spoken to Pacific artists to get their reaction to this. They're rightfully concerned about what this means for their livelihoods or, you know, what this means for, say, future arts through the Creative New Zealand pipeline. Are those genuine concerns?
2: Yeah, absolutely. And have been for a long time. And as I said, the issue has always been about the size of the pot. And there's still a bit of a general view in New Zealand that arts are nice to have, right? They are extra things, they are luxuries. There's some really important research done, particularly around COVID, to say the arts plays a really important role in the lives of people. The arts were partly responsible for helping people get through COVID. So I'm clearly biased as an arts supporter, but I think that the context in which many people go, you know, you should cut costs for artists is because they see it as being something that's nice to have, that's luxurious. When in fact, I think it's an absolute essential.
1: Mm. Finally, just on this particular topic, do you think it is possible to operate with a leaner workforce and still deliver better outcomes?
2: Yeah, I think they will do their darndest. What Creative New Zealand aren't able to control, of course, is the demand. And there's a point at which the dollar only goes so far. So Creative New Zealand's got really good people, always has, fighting their hardest for the arts. But again, when you've got a limited supply of funding, there's only so much that you can do.
1: And I often get you on the show to talk about, well, bad news, sadly, but actually here's a nice one to end on, from one cookie to another. I mean, the Dave Rennie era is well and truly underway, and what an era he's started under, eh?
2: We are so proud. Well, I mean, I'm doubly proud, both as the NZR director and also as a Cook Islander. I had a good catch-up with him after the game on Saturday. He's really pleased with how things are tracking. He knows that they've still got work to do. But and the vibe was really good after the game. Boys and their families really happy with how things are going. They're really tight as a team, so that the culture is lovely to see, and Dave's been a big part of that.
1: I also think Dave and his interaction with the media is also quite a nice palette change in some ways. No offence to previous coaches, but some of them have been an absolute snooze fest or bore. I think Dave, in some parts, you've seen some parts of his personality start to creep out. I mean, give us a bit of a behind the veil look at Dave. I mean, what kind of operator is he behind the scenes?
2: He's what you see is what you get operator. So you'll never die wondering what Dave thinks. And while he might not be the most talkative person, one of his strengths is his clarity. Yeah. He has a clear plan for building the team, for taking the team towards the World Cup. He values relationships, and that's showing itself really clearly within the team, on the field and off the field. If you listen to his post-game commentaries, he's pretty clear on what needs to be done, what's been good, and what needs to be worked on. So clarity, I think, and that's great. Everybody needs that.
1: Yeah, I couldn't agree more. No, I'm very, very pleased what we've seen from the Rennie era so far. Early days yet, of course, but we shall see. Karen Dungy, thank you very much for your time this morning. Really appreciate it.
2: Thank you, Will. Keep up the good work.
1: Thank you. You're listening to Pacific Mornings. Back with you in just a moment. Stick around.

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1: You're listening to Pacific Mornings on 531 PI. I'm William Toretti. Just turning our attention to Auckland, if you are an Aucklander and you're living in a particular area where you're about to see taller buildings and you're like, no, it's going to ruin my view, well, sorry about it. Auckland is set to grow upwards with councillors approving a plan allowing taller buildings across parts of the city. Now, under plan change 120, buildings of up to 15 stories will be allowed near transport hubs in central suburbs, while buildings up to 6 stories could be built further out of the CBD. The decision follows 5 years of debate and more than 10,000 submissions from communities and iwi. Supporters say greater intensification is needed to house Auckland's growing population, while opponents warn it could change the character of suburbs and the impact special character homes. Auckland Council says the compromise plan aims to balance growth with community concerns. Now, my brother lives in a suburb, and this is slightly deviating, but they've just got new properties next to him that are 3 stories in a suburb, and it's becoming the norms, but I'm just like, man, you're getting no sunlight because of the 3 stories in front of you. But then I'm also like, you've got to build up because, of course, our city's growing, and inevitably you have to grow up you have to go up and grow up. We will talk more Auckland Council with Mary Afimata, our local democracy reporter, Tailinga Lu'u Mary Afimata, very shortly. This is Pacific Mornings on 531 PI. Time now for your weather, traffic and airports update with Levi.
2: 531 weather.
3: That was great, my friend. It is 25 minutes past 8 o'clock on this Wednesday morning. Let's get into your weather, traffic and airports update for the day. Kickstarting with your weather. Northern Auckland and Coromandel, we've got cloudy periods with a few showers. Waikato, Waitomo, Bay of Plenty and Taupo, we've got areas of morning cloud and frost, and then it's fine. We've got the odd coastal shower around Waikato and Waitomo. Cloudy periods from Taranaki to Tomaranui and Taihape down to Kapiti. Gisborne and Tuwarapa, also Wellington and Nelson and Marlborough, we've got fine weather day to day with areas of frost in the morning. Bulleter Fieldland, cloudy periods with some scattered showers, some possibly heavy in the morning, then turning to rain around Fieldland tonight. Canterbury and Otago, we got a mostly cloudy day with a few morning showers south of Christchurch, becoming fine this afternoon. Southland and Clutha, we've got a few showers becoming confined to the south coast and Stewart Island in the morning, and then fine spells increasing inland. Finally, the Chatham Islands, we got cloud breaking this morning with some showers developing by the evening. Nothing new to report on in terms of your traffic update for Auckland and Wellington. Very similar to your airport to the main centres. Nothing new to report on, which is good news for the moment. Of course, we do suggest that you check your airport website and your airlines for updated information on your travel this morning. And that is your weather, traffic and airports update for the hour. It's 26 minutes past 8 o'clock and you're tuned into 5:31 PI. Good morning.

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1: Pacific Mornings, Wednesday the 22nd of July. Time for our weekly catch-up with our local democracy reporter. Joining us is Tailinga Lalu'u Mary. Afimasa, tala for lava, Mary.
2: Tala for lava, Will. Tala for lava, Levi. Happy hump day. It's a Wednesday.
1: Happy hump day. You've had another busy week with everything from Auckland's biggest wastewater project to community issues in South Auckland. Let's start with Auckland's biggest wastewater project because this sounds like a major milestone.
2: Yeah, this $1.66 billion Central Interceptor passed its first real-world test after heavy rain in June. For the first time since 1914, one wastewater overflow point in Mount Albert didn't discharge into the environment. So you're probably wondering why this is so important. But, I mean, when it comes summertime, we'll see it. But this 16.2-kilometre tunnel is New Zealand's largest wastewater infrastructure project that carries wastewater from central Auckland to the Mangere Wastewater Treatment Plant. Watercare says Aucklanders shouldn't expect wastewater overflows to disappear overnight. But over time, it should mean cleaner waterways, fewer wastewater overflows and beaches that can reopen sooner than after heavy rain. Watercare Chief Executive Jamie Sinclair says the first test shows the tunnel is doing exactly what it was designed to do, so it will help improve water quality for generations to come. Deputy Mayor Desi Simpson was also there. It was an event on Monday that said it's a different kind of infrastructure project because it's underground. You can't see it. There's no big ribbon cutting, but it's one of the most important investments that Auckland has made for Auckland's future. And yeah, I was just really excited to be there and acknowledge this milestone improving our infrastructure.
1: Great. You've also covered a story about a South Auckland creative who's hoping to create more opportunities for rangatahi.
2: Yeah, so South Auckland creative Kennedy Kia Toi by Manifa. This guy's amazing. He's a veteran in the creative arts space. He's worked on productions including Avatar, Game of Thrones, Kung Fu Panda. He wants to establish a Māori and Pacific-led digital creators academy in Manurewa. So the idea is to teach young people skills in animation, gaming, visual effects, and digital storytelling. He presented to the Manurewa local board that it's actually the talent. The issue isn't the talent or the shortage of talent in South Auckland, but that many Māori and Pacific and rangatahi don't know how to access careers in the creative industries. So the board welcomed the proposal and they'll look at how they can support that pilot program.
1: Very exciting indeed. All right, you've also been following the future of the Pride Project in Clendon.
2: Yeah, so the Pride Project is an amazing... So when I think of Pride Project, I remember how I covered the Rawiri Community House. So the Pride Project is seeking a longer lease on their community house in Clendon. It's saying a one-year extension doesn't provide enough certainty for the services that it delivers. So the organization supports more than over 2,000 people each year through food support, advocacy, youth development, and employment programs. Executive Director Luella Lineker says a longer lease would give the organization greater stability and confidence to plan for the future. So the Manurewa Local Board has agreed to advocate for the Pride Project, but the final decision with this lease rests with Kainga Ora, who owned the property.
1: Oh, okay. And another story you've been following involves the Manurewa Local Board itself.
2: Yeah, so I have been covering how the Manurewa Local Board member Marshall Alualia was on leave due to an investigation with the Serious Fraud Office. So in the Manurewa area, councillors Daniel Newman and Matt Winiata are the ward councillors, and they said at the last week at the Manurewa Local Board business meetings that while board member Marshall Alualia remains on the board, they will not be attending any business meetings moving forward, whether that be online or in person. So again, I mentioned Alualia recently returned from leave of absence while the allegations about his conduct continue to be investigated by the SFO, Serious Fraud Office. The councillors say they're uncomfortable participating in the meetings while the investigation is ongoing, although Alualia has denied any wrongdoing.
1: Okay. Also, look, we're flying through these stories you've been covering through, Mary. You've also covered a positive story about disabled Aucklanders helping shape emergency planning. What's the go here?
2: Yeah, so this was a really encouraging story because for the first time, disabled Aucklanders have helped decide how Auckland Council funding should be spent on climate adaptation and emergency preparedness. So there's six disability-led projects which will share $200K to improve emergency planning and make communities more resilient. I had an opportunity for Talanoa with Samoan Paralympian and disability advocate and entrepreneur Barney Koneferenisi, who is an amazing person with the work that he's doing. But he just reminded me, he told me that disabled people need to be involved from the beginning because their lived experience helps to create emergency plans that work better for everyone.
1: Okay. And finally, you've been looking into community concerns over glass pipes being sold near schools in South Auckland.
2: Yes, so there have been some community concerns raised after glass pipes, commonly referred to as crack pipes, were found being sold at a vape store near several schools and early childhood centres in Ōtara. Although the products can be legally sold, I spoke to the Ōtara Papatoetoe local board chair, Apolo Reese Aotangawai, about it because the issue was raised through a social media post with residents being worried about the message it's sending to young people. And while speaking to Apolo, the message is that we don't want to normalise these products being in the community or sold. So it was really interesting to see what the local board can do in terms of the businesses and what they sell in the area. So he's now seeking advice on whether Auckland Council has any bylaws or powers over the sale or location of the products, while also calling businesses to consider their responsibility to the communities they serve. And I know that you said finally, Will, but I just want to also add that the local board plans that we spoke about last time on the show, so it opened on the 23rd of June and they will close tomorrow, Thursday the 23rd of July. So just reminding Aucklanders that they still have an opportunity to have their say about the local board plan drafts. I thought it was really important to highlight because for the Ōtara Papatoetoe local board area, I mean, that's an area of more than 79,000 residents and only 27 people submitted yesterday. So
1: 27?
2: Yeah, 27 out of 79,000 residents have had their say. And, you know, it's so important. I just want to raise this because these local board draft plans, you know, that talks about whether you want, what you want prioritised in your local board area, from the parks to the community facilities, events, youth programs, like how they spend the local board budget and money for the next 3 years. And I mean, people, you know, 27 people to speak for over 79,000 residents, it's just mind-blowing that, you know, we're not coming to the table to have our say. And that's just in the Ōtara Papatoetoe local board area alone that I found, but there's 21 local boards over Auckland. So I'm hoping that people are having their say, and I'm encouraging the community to please just click on to the Auckland Council website to have your say for these local board plan drafts.
1: Well, that was a very thorough update. Thank you very much. That is Tailinga Lulu'u Mary Afimasa with all you need to know going on at local government level. Hey, just before I let you go, Mary, Kenta, let's play a little game. Do you think Wellington City Council and all the councils around Wellington should merge? Because I've seen Lower Hutt Mayor Ken Laban in the headlines yesterday saying, yep, he wants to do that. But then I'm also thinking, mate, aren't you just advocating for the end of your own job? Because they can't have more than one mayor. What do you think?
2: Well, I know going from Auckland City Council as a super city and an example of an amalgamation, I did cover whether the Wellington City Council should amalgamate, but I always, at the heart of that story, I was like, what does that mean for Pacific representation and voices? Because Ken Laban is the mayor for the Lower Hutt, and then there hasn't been any representation of Pacifica in the Wellington City Council. I think it was Tyler Cleverly that was the first Pacific councillor. So, and there are quite a few. There's Lower Hutt, there's Porirua, and then there's the main Wellington City Council. So it will be interesting. You know that saying, a lot of chiefs, not enough Indians. When you amalgamate, just where is the Pacific voice and representation and all of that? And I'd be excited to see a Wellington super city. But, you know, just given the... I know I got to speak to Auntie Tori Fana when she was the mayor, and then just the treatment that she went through. So, you know, just the... What does the amalgamation mean overall and the culture of that one super city? And, yeah, I'd be excited to see what will come out of that. Because, like you mentioned, sorry, I'm going off on a tangent, but I still haven't been to that library.
1: Oh my gosh, go to that library. I'm going to make it. At one point, I'm going to buy you a ticket and I'll come down with you just so you can see that library. Every time I'm in Wellington, if I've got time, I'll go sit in that library. And you'll be surprised, Mary, the people, the faces you see in Wellington Library. I was there last time and I was like, I know that face because they all work at Parliament. So thank you very much, Mary. Appreciate your time this morning and your expertise. Yes, good old Auntie Tori Whānau, the former Wellington Mayor. I'm sure she's living her best life. I've been closely following, or should I say loosely following, her new life over in Melbourne. Oh, looks like it's a lot of fun. Jealous. You're listening to Pacific Mornings. Back with you in a moment. Stick around.
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0: Authority, along with their families and friends, were travelling on two boats from Phang Phang Island to Ko Ko Po when the vessels reportedly capsized. Two survivors, believed to be the boat skippers, managed to reach shore and have been assisting authorities with the investigation. Search crews involving police, maritime officials, aircraft and local boats have been battling rough seas and strong wind conditions. One of the missing boats was later found overturned drifting off the coast of the neighbouring, well, New Ireland province, but no people were found nearby. Authorities say poor weather has hampered efforts and people are urging people to check conditions carefully before travelling to sea. A Russian naval ship has carried out a live-fire weapons exercise in international waters off the south coast of England. The British Defence Ministry says the Russian frigate, identified by UK media as, well, a particular ship. I'm not even going to try to pronounce it. It's a ship. It's a Russian ship, is all I'm going to say. Carried out the 30-minute drill in the English Channel around 74 kilometres south of Plymouth. The ship notified a British patrol vessel, HMS Tyne, before the exercise, and the Royal Navy monitored the activity and continues to track the vessel. The new UK Defence Minister Wes Streeting described the move as performative and irresponsible, saying Britain would stand firm against Russian aggression. The incident comes amid growing tensions between Russia and Western allies, with concerns also rising over Russian-linked vessels operating in the Channel to avoid sanctions. And the new UK Prime Minister, Andy Burnham, has held his first cabinet. Nice of him. And he's promised to make the cost of living the focus for his government in the UK, announcing a cut to VAT on household electricity bills from October. That's a tax, by the way. The move will remove the 5% tax on power bills from 6 months, saving households around £45 a year. Burnham says the policy will give struggling families some breathing space, but critics argue the savings are, well, small and question how the government will ultimately pay for it. The new PM has also scrapped a controversial digital ID programme to fund the cut, while making sweeping changes to the cabinet just days after taking office. Burnham has promised a major reset of British politics, but questions remain over whether his ambitions and his agenda can actually deliver. And I have to say, I'm still uneasy about Andy Burnham. I want to be clear, I'm questioning his intentions. Or I'm not questioning his intentions, should I say. He clearly believes he can deliver for ordinary people in the UK, and there's no doubt the cost of living is an issue there, as it is here. But there's something about the speed and the scale of his rise that really makes me uncomfortable. Going from a mayor to Prime Minister in a matter of weeks is extraordinary. And to me, it says as much about the state of the UK Labour Party as it does about Burnham himself. I think it suggests that the party was desperate for someone with a different story, perhaps willing to move quickly. Ambition is important, don't get me wrong, especially in politics. You need people who want to change things. But there's a fine line between confidence and overreach. And I think the New Zealand Labour Party would do well not to turn a blind eye to what's going on with the UK version of the Labour Party. Because, boy, lessons to be learnt there, that's for sure. And with that being said, been a pleasure to have been in your company this morning. I'll catch you tomorrow from the usual time of 6 a.m. Have a lovely day in paradise. Bye for now.
1: Bringing you that special blend of music you can

0: PM News at 9. Pulavinaka, I'm Levi Matautia Morgan. Pacific People's Minister Paul Goldsmith is confident government is on track and delivered tangible outcomes in its first term, despite its poor rating in the recent PMIN Horizon Research Survey. Among those surveyed, 72% said National does not understand Pacific communities well, while 74% said the same about ACT and 59% about New Zealand First. Goldsmith acknowledges the government will do what it can to improve its understanding of Pacific issues.
1: We'd like to do better. Obviously, every party vote counts. We're, you know, very confident that as a country we've made great progress over the last 2.5 years dealing with some real challenges that we've faced. Feel like we're on the right track. The whole focus of our government has been to raise living standards, give people more money in their pockets, get inflation down.
0: A proposal to merge at least 9 councils in the Wellington region into one super city has the backing of Lower Hutt Mayor. Mayors are considering a plan for consultant Martin Jenkins that could involve merging Wellington City, Porirua, Kapiti, Two Hutt City and 3 Wairarapa councils and Greater Wellington Regional Council. The unitary Wairarapa Wellington Council would be headed by a regional mayor and consists of unitary councillors and community council chairs. It would be in charge of regional responsibilities such as transport, emergency, management, rates, large-scale planning and environmental protection. Lower Hutt Mayor Whaono Ken Laban says there's an appetite for change in the interconnected region.
2: Wainuiomata is a case in point. Wainuiomata is the biggest ward in Hutt City with close to 20,000 people. There is virtually no industry, so everybody works either in Lower Hutt or in Wellington. And of course the public service in Wellington, the 32,000 people that are on the trains every day.
0: 2 people have been treated by ambulance officers at the scene of an unknown chemical incident in the Waikato town of Tuakau. Emergency services were called to the area yesterday afternoon when the chemical was detected in water, causing a strong fuel or LPG smell. Fire and emergency said firefighters said 10 homes were evacuated and 2 other households self-evacuated. Fiends flushed out drains and returned the atmosphere to safe levels. And in an update at 10:30 p.m, Assistant District Commander Brad Harvey said the firefighters had flushed the drains and atmospheric readings showed the air quality in and around them had returned to safe levels. A Papua New Guinea opposition MP says the government's decision to close Taiwan's trade office in Port Moresby was likely not a geopolitical decision, but a financial one. The government announced its decision last week, prompting surprise from Taipei, and Alan Bird told the ABC the decision appears to be linked to a large loans from China that PNG's government had been racking up. Mr. Bird said the government is not thinking in geopolitical terms, but says he suspects its views as the move as a monetary transaction. PNG's government says the decision is consistent with its One China policy. And turning to sports now, Fijian Ndrua women's coach Mike Legg says playing in a home final is a dream come true for the team and the franchise. The Ndrua women will host defending champions Waratahs at 1 p.m. local time on Saturday in the final of the Super W. FBC reports Legg saying last weekend's 31-5 semi-final win against Queensland Reds in Lautoka was massive, but the final is going to be another bonus. The Ndrua women won the title in 2022 and 2023, but lost to the semi-finals in both the 2024 and 2025 competitions. And that's PMN News at 9. For more Pacific news and sports, go to pmn.co.nz.
3: 531 weather.
4: Whastai lawa Levi mo tatu telephone ni te ao. Starting off with our weather in Northland, Auckland and Coromandel, going to have cloudy periods with a few showers. For Waikato, Waitomo, Bay of Plenty and also Taupo, areas of morning cloud and frost, then fine. However, a few coastal showers about Waikato and Waitomo. Now for Taranaki, Taumarunui, Taihape, Manawatū, going to have cloudy periods, isolated showers for Taranaki. For Gisborne to Wairarapa, also Horowhenua, Kapiti Coast, Wellington, Nelson and Marlborough are going to be fine with morning frost. For Bulla, to Westland, Fiordland, showers from northern Westland to Bulla, some possibly heavy, easing and becoming isolated this afternoon. Partly cloudy further south with the odd shower, but rain in Fiordland tonight. For Canterbury and Otago, except Clutha, mostly cloudy with a few morning showers south of Christchurch, becoming fine in the afternoon. For Southland and Clutha, a few showers becoming confined to the south coast and Stewart Island. And then this morning, we will have fine spells increasing inland. Finally, Chatham Islands, going to be cloudy periods and evening showers. That's our new sport and weather for you beautiful Wednesday morning. It is 5 minutes past nine. Some more great musica coming your way. We've got some Arija and watching you here on Island Time 531 PI.
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tune into Island Time, 5:31 p.m. That was King Kapisi with Screams from the Old Plantation. It is 13 minutes past 9. Mālo lava sui fu e lene tai au fō, mālo sui fu manuia. Good morning to all our 5:31 p.m. listeners. Blessed to have you tuned into our Island Time show this beautiful Wednesday morning. Here with your Kamatu Finger Flying Solo this morning. Ina is still feeling a bit under the weather, but will be joining us later on this week. And also on Fridays, possibly, she could be at the Vic Uni Pacifica week, this whole week, but they got the Pacifica Festival. They got the festival happening, the markets happening on Friday during the day. So if you are looking for a good feed this Friday, man, Vic Uni is the place to go to, and also support our Pacifica students up there this Friday. So we've got a great show for you on a Wednesday morning. We've got our news and Samoan coming up at 9:30. We also have our, today is World Brain Day, which we'll talk more about that. Also, news in Tongan at 10:30, Fingers Facts. Also, just after 10, we'll be talking about the Commonwealth Games in Glasgow. And we've got our news in Cook Island, Māori as well, 11:30. We've got that, a whole lot more, heaps of fun. And the best Pasifika Musika playlist. Don't forget, listen in Fingers Facts, so you can find out more how you can go in the draw to win some amazing products from Rena's Keepers. Hey, check out the video on our Instagram and also our 5:31 PI Facebook and find out more info there how you can enter and go into the draw. We've got some more great musica coming your way. Here's some Savage. I Love the Islands here on Island Time, 5:31 PI.

Whakarokolaia tu, you tuned into Island Time, 5:31 PI. That was Esetta with Penina Hemuama. Here with you coming to Whinga on a beautiful Wednesday morning. It is 22 minutes past 9. Time for just a quick check-in to let you know what I got up to yesterday. Well, yesterday was Tuesday, of course it was. After work, involved in just helping out, supporting our sons with their poly groups. RC, getting ready for Tutangata, which is happening on Friday, this Friday, over at TSB Arena. So Rongotai, their set is looking nice, sharp, and very entertaining. But also with our youngest boy at Scots College, they're going to be part of Te Kiwa Nui, which is on the 7th of August. So really looking forward to these amazing festivals and supporting our kids. And also later on last night, just going over rehearsing, making sure that everything's going to be all good and making sure that the show's going to be funny for August when we hit the road on August the 7th, our first show in Tauranga, fresh since ages ago. Make sure you get your tickets. Check out our socials on my Instagram, Facebook, and book your tickets now. So going to be fun times and really looking forward to it. And that's our check-in for this morning. We've got 23 minutes past 9. Got some more great musica coming your way before our news in Samoan at 9:30. But here's some Maishan. I think it's Maishan. Yes, it is. With ART and Carry My Heart. God of Fight, Carry My Heart. Here on Island Time, 5:31 PI.

0: tune into Island Time 5:31 PM. That was Adina with Killing Me Softly. Here with your Come to Finger on a beautiful Wednesday morning. Now, if you didn't know, now you know that the countdown has started to the Commonwealth Games. That's right, Glasgow. Glasgow 2026 Commonwealth Games officially get underway 23rd of July and run through to the 2nd of August, bringing together around 3,000 athletes from 74 Commonwealth nations and also territories to compete on the world stage. Now, this year's games will look a little different from previous editions. Originally, Australia's state of Victoria was set to host, but pulled out because of the rising costs. So Glasgow stepped in using many of the venues from the successful 2014 games, creating a more affordable and sustainable event. Now, the thing that makes it different this year is that it doesn't usually have the 19 or so sports that we usually have. It's actually been cut down to 10 sports, making these the smallest Commonwealth Games in decades. Now, the sports include athletics and para-athletics, also swimming and para-swimming, cycling, netball, judo, weightlifting and para-weightlifting, boxing, lawn bowls and para bowls, artistic gymnastics, my favorite, I used to do this when I was young, and also 3x3 basketball and wheelchair three basketball. Now, unfortunately, several fan favorites won't be featuring this time, which include rugby sevens, hockey, cricket, badminton, squash, table tennis, triathlon, wrestling and beach volleyball. But one of the cool things about these games is it's going to be one of the biggest largest integrated para sport programs in the Commonwealth Games history, highlighting the game's commitment to inclusivity and also accessibility. Now, the cool thing about this for our Pacific people is that the Commonwealth Games has long been a platform for our Pacific athletes to shine, like countries like Samoa, Fiji, Tonga, Papua New Guinea, Solomon Islands, Vanuatu, Kiribati, Tuvalu, Cook Islands, Niue, and Nauru. Now, they all use these games to showcase their talent alongside sporting giants like Australia, New Zealand, England, and Canada. For many Pacific athletes competing at the Commonwealth Games, it's a stepping stone to the Olympic Games, while also aspiring young people back home to pursue sports. Now, New Zealand heads into Glasgow with a strong team across athletics, cycling, swimming, netball, and more. And many of our Pacific nations will be chasing personal bests, national records, and also podium finishes. It's also a chance to celebrate Pacific pride, resilience, and sporting excellence on the international stage. So whether you're supporting New Zealand, or whether you're supporting or cheering on a Pacific nation, it's going to be a great game. Glasgow Commonwealth Games promises that it's going to be a great 11 days of incredible sports, inspiring stories, plenty of Pacific pride, all on the world stage. So looking forward to that. Don't forget, that's all happening starting this month, from the 23rd of July to August the 7th. Eh? Great stuff. Well, we've got some more great music coming your way just after our ads here on Island Time, 5:31 PM.
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Whakara whalaiatu, you tuned into Island Time, 5:31 PI. That's Carl Carlton, the old classic Big Bad Mama Jammer. Goes out to all the Big Bad Mamas out there, whether you're working, looking after the kids, or you're relaxing, wherever you are. That song was for you guys and to all our 5:31 PI listeners. It is 8 minutes past 10. Got some great news again today. For those who don't realize that today is a special day, especially for a special part of our body that we can't live without, it's our brain. Your whai'ai. Your brain is, it's World Brain Day today. A special day because it was started, it's part of the Global Awareness Day led by the World Federation of Neurology to promote brain health, also increase understanding of neurological disorders and encourage people to take steps to protect their brains throughout life. Now, each year has a different theme, highlighting issues such as brain health for all, prevention, disability, or specific neurological conditions. The overall message is that healthy brains are essential for healthy lives. Now, it's important for us to remember that your brain is your body's control center, and it manages memory and learning, thoughts and emotions, speech and communication, movement and balance, breathing, heartbeat, and other vital functions. Now, more than 3 billion people worldwide are estimated to be living with a neurological condition, making neurological disorders one of the leading causes of illness and disability globally. Now, many brain-related conditions can be prevented or their impact reduced through health, healthy lifestyle choices, and also early diagnosis. Some interesting facts about our brains. A human brain weighs about 1.3 or 1.4 kilograms, yet it uses around 20% of the body's total energy. Now, the brain also contains around 86 billion neurons, which communicates through trillions of connections called synapses. Hopefully I got that one. And also, the brain is not only about 2% of your body weight, it requires a constant supply of oxygen and also nutrients to make sure that it functions properly. Now, the brain continues to adapt to form new connections throughout life, a remarkable ability known as neuroplasticity. Something like that. This means that people can actually continue learning new skills at any age. Getting enough sleep also helps the brain consolidate memories and clear away waste products that build up during the day. Now, how can we celebrate World Brain Day? Heaps. Get 7 to 9 hours quality sleep. Stay physically active with a walk, swim, dance, or other exercise. Challenge your brain by reading, learning a new language, or solving puzzles, or trying a new hobby. Eat a balanced diet rich in fruit, vegetables, whole grains, fish, nuts, and healthy fats. Also, stay socially connected by spending time with family, friends, and your community, and manage stress through mindfulness and also prayer, cultural practices, spending time in nature, or relaxing activities. Now, protect your head when you're wearing helmets, when cycling or playing contact sport, and keep regular health checks for blood pressure, cholesterol, blood sugar, also hearing and vision. So, a good reminder, as we celebrate World Brain Day, make sure you look after yourself, look after number one. And look after our brains. Eh? That's nice. Happy World Brain Day to everyone, to all our 5:31 PI listeners. We've got some more great musica coming your way. It is 12 minutes past 10. We've got some specifics. We've got some Sheba. We've got some Pacific Soul coming your way here on Island Time, 5:31 PI.

You tune into Island Time, 5:31 PI. That was Pacific Soul with Mr. Brown. Here with you coming to Finger. It is 21 minutes past 10. We've got our news in Tongan coming up at 10:30. Another reminder as well, just after our news in Tongan, we've got our Fingers Facts and also the opportunity for you to go into the draw to win yourself some of these amazing arenas. Renas Keepers products, which we've got on our video. Check out the video on our 531 PI Insta and also on our Facebook page as well. All you have to do is like, share, and even add one of our facts that you learnt from our Fingers Facts during the week, and you will go into the draw, and we will draw the winner and I think in a week's time. Yeah, before the end of the month anyway. So make sure you check out how you can score yourself some amazing and beautiful products from Renas Keepers. 22 minutes past 10. We've got our news and talking coming up at 10:30. But here's some more great musica, Sister Roby and Pimaika Malu here on Island Time, 5:31 PI.

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0: Maro and Lele, you're tuned into Island Time 531 PI. That was Just Tartuffe with the classic Oh Wanna, the remix by DJ 651. We've got some amazing facts for you today. That's right, it's Fingers Facts right now. And remember, this is your chance where you can go into the drawer to win yourself some beautiful products from Arena's Keepers. You can check out the Instagram page on 531 PI or our Facebook page to find out how you can go into the drawer. And one of the easiest ways is listen to our Fingers Facts every day after 10 o'clock and remember one of those facts and send it. You comment it and send it, share it on our video, and you will go into the drawer for these beautiful Arena's Keepers. Now, if you want to find out more about Arena's Keepers, check them out on Facebook, Instagram, and you'll know they're amazing products, top quality and very fashionable. And the candles, oh, beautiful. Beautiful candles. You'll find out more. Check out Rena's Keepers. But we're going to start with our Fingers Facts this morning. Now, the World Football World Cup has just finished. And everyone says, you know, their whole argument, who's the GOAT, Messi or Ronaldo? Everyone knows Messi's the GOAT. Eh? And I don't think there will ever be anyone like him or even close to it. But I want to tell you, so because it's Messi's probably last World Cup, who knows, he might come back, but at 39, well, no one thought he'll come back for this one, so, but Mr. Messi, I'm going to tell you about some of the records and why he is the man and why some of these records may never be broken ever. One of them is that Messi is the only player with two World Cup golden balls. That's right. Also, he has won 40 club trophies, and that's the most in football history. 40. 4-0. Not 1-4. 4-0. Also, Barcelona's greatest scorer, he finished with 672 goals for Barcelona, for the club. Another one here, Messi also scored in every knockout round of one World Cup. Never been done before. And he has won 4 Champions Leagues and also 10 Spanish League titles. 4 Champions Leagues and 10 Spanish League titles. Messi became also Argentina's record scoring with over 100, record scorer with over 115 international goals for Argentina. Man, I'm still gutted that they lost. Anyway, congratulations to Spain. Another amazing fact here, Messi surpassed 1,300 goal contributions across club and country. Also, Lionel Messi remains football's only 8-time Ballon d'Or winner ever. 8. I think Ronaldo has 4. So Messi has doubled that. Also, he has scored a record 91 goals during one calendar year. Imagine that, one season he scored 91 goals. Hey, is Messi the GOAT or what? No doubt about it. Those are our facts for today. Hopefully you remember some of those facts about Messi. And also, did you know that Messi is originally from Savai'i, Samoa? Yeah, that's why he's called Messi. There you go. Some amazing facts. 13 minutes to 11. Make sure you get those facts down so you can go in the drawer for Rena's Keepers. Beautiful, beautiful products. You want to find out more? Check out Rena's Keepers on Instagram. Check out Facebook and put your order in now and get some beautiful goods. Especially all you guys out there, get something special for your wife. Eh? Some more great music coming your way. We've got The Warrior of Love by the legendary Fiji here on Island Time 531 PI.
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0: Hi, Mr. Cowboy here. 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

Nous sommes boulevillaka avec Was Bibi Sean. Vous venez l'outu na yakavi here on Island Time with your kamatufina here on 531 PI. Now, if you didn't know, now you know that World Drowning Prevention Day is actually coming up on the 25th of July, Saturday the 25th of July. Now, join communities around the world by wearing blue, helping spread the message and also learning simple actions that could save a life. Now, did you know that many people who drown didn't even plan to enter the water? They slip, fall, swept in or lose balance. So if you find yourself in trouble, don't panic. The best thing you can do is float first, lie back, keep your chin up, focus on your breathing, and then signal for help. Remember, float, breathe, signal, and survive. So knowing how to float just increase your chances of survival. And if you see someone else in trouble, remember, don't put yourself at risk. Sadly, many people who also try to rescue others also end up drowning. So if you see someone in trouble in the water, think flotation device or flotation first. So you can save a life without going into the water by throwing them a flotation device. It can be anything from that floats like an empty bottle, a ball, a chili bin, sealed bags. Providing flotation to the person in trouble reduces panic and also buys critical time until help arrives. Or if you do decide to enter the water, take a flotation device with you. And don't forget, World Drowning Prevention Day is coming up on Saturday, the 24th of July. Join communities around the world by wearing blue, helping spread the message, and also learning simple actions that could save a life. We've got some more great musica coming your way. We've got some Liana. And we've got the Braids, we've got Josh, we've got that whole lot more heaps on here on Island Time 531 PI.

Yeah, definitely one of my favorites, Amania by Josh here on Island Time at 5:31 PI. It is 17 minutes past 11. Some important news here. If you didn't know, well, now you know. Well, you're going to find out that thousands of workers of New Zealand Ministry of Business and Innovation and Employment, MBIE, are set to take strike action after pay negotiations between the Public Service Association, PSA, and the Ministry, which reached a stalemate. Now, the PSA says that it's the largest group of MBIE employees over to take industrial action, and with staff frustrated on what they describe as an inadequate pay offer amid the rising cost of living. Now, the union says that the dispute isn't just about wages. It's also concerns about staff shortages, increasing workloads, and also retaining experienced public servants. Now, workers argue that many have taken on more responsibilities following government restructuring and also job cuts, but their pay has not kept the pace. So MBIE says it values its employees and has been negotiating in good faith, but the two sides have yet to reach an agreement. Now, the strike is expected to affect a range of MBIE services, although essential functions will continue. Now, this is the latest in a series of industrial disputes across the public sector, highlighting ongoing pressure from overpay, staffing levels, and also the cost of living. It also raises the wider question about how New Zealand can attract and retain skilled public servants while balancing government spending. Interesting stuff here, but also a reminder, it's been tough times, cost of living and things like that, and we also know the last few years have been really hard, especially if you're down here in the capital city. You notice that there's been thousands of job cuts, and it is taking a massive effect. Yeah, just another reminder, I guess, for all of us, you know, make sure you registered, get ready to vote, and check out all parties' policies and see what works for you and what you believe will help you, your family, and your community. If any more years of this sort of stuff happening and restructure and job losses, oh man, it's going to be even tougher. So, seriously think about it. Make sure you use your vote. Use your vote as we get ready to vote on our election year this year, and hopefully we can change a lot of things, especially with cost of living and getting more jobs out there for our people. Some great musica coming your way. We've got some Tina Charles and I Love to Love here on Island Time, 5:31 PI.

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2: 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Pacific Heartbeat, brought to you by the Heart Foundation.

And that was Jamo Jam with Eleni here on Island Time, 5:31 PI. Just a reminder, make sure for you 5:31 PI listeners who are here in the capital city or are going to be in the capital city this Friday, make sure you check out the Tutangata Polyfest, Secondary Schools Festival for Wellington City. We've got our 8 schools in there. We've got Wellington College. We've got Wellington Girls College. We've got Wellington East Girls College. We've got Rongotai. We've got Wellington High, who are back in the festival. They're some of the original schools, but haven't been in the festival for a while, so great to have them back. We've got St. Patrick's College, St. Catherine's. We've got Wellington, also St. Mary's. And St. Kate's, so there's our 8 schools. It's going to be a great show. Tickets are still available, $30 for adults, $15 for students, and for 2-year-olds, and that, your child can sit on your leg, on your knee, that they don't have to pay. So make sure you get your tickets. It will sell out. Tickets still available, and it's going to be a great show. Supporting our culture and our young ones as they celebrate our Pasifika cultures on the big stage here at TSB Arena, happening this Friday. Don't miss it. Starts at 6 o'clock. Get your tickets now. You're going to love it. And it's the annual Wellington City Secondary Schools Poly Festival. It's going to be great. Got some more great music coming your way. Here's some DJ Toa in Ete Iwi here on Island Time 5:31 PI.

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1: And that's a wrap from your Island Time team. That's right. Thank you for joining our show. Blessed to have you join our show this beautiful Wednesday morning. Make sure you catch us again Pacific Days tomorrow at 9 to 12. We will see you again tomorrow. But don't go anywhere because we've got plenty coming your way this afternoon. We've got our news at the top of the hour. And then we've got our beautiful Pacific Days with our lovely name mate from 12 to 3. And then our PMN Tonga Bilingual Show. On from 3 p.m. onwards. Do you want to say a massive thank you to Rena's Keepers for supporting our Fingers Facts. 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Got to leave you with an awesome song here. This is one of my favorites. If you love Zumba, then this is definitely one song that you would love to Zumba to. Leaving you with Salty with Activate here on Island Time 531 PI. Gee!

0: PM News at 12, I'm Waimala Leatinu'u. Pacific People's Minister Paul Goldsmith is confident government is on track and delivered tangible outcomes in its first term, despite its poor rating in the recent PMN Horizon Research Survey. Among those surveyed, 72% said National does not understand Pacific communities well, while 74% said the same about ACT and 59% about New Zealand First. Goldsmith acknowledges the government will do what it can to improve its understanding of Pacific issues.
1: We'd like to do better. Obviously, every party vote counts. We're, you know, very confident that as a country, we've made great progress over the last 2.5 years dealing with some real challenges that we've faced. Feel like we're on the right track. The whole focus of our government has been to raise living standards, give people more money in their pockets, get inflation down.
0: Green Party MP Te Anau Tuiono says friction between the government's coalition partners has contributed to the economic woes the country is experiencing. Stats NZ data shows the consumer price index rose 1.5% in the 3 months ended June, with the annual inflation rate rising to 4.1% from 3.1% in March. Higher petrol and diesel prices were the biggest contributor, rising 20% in the quarter, with diesel up 48%. Tuiono says the coalition government has a lot to answer for with the cost of living and rising fuel and gas prices.
2: The problem with the Nationals, they've got two tails wagging the National Party dog. It's been all the last 3 years pleasing the New Zealand First, pleasing the ACT Party, and those two can't be pleased. And that's the reason why we're in this situation. It's a mess. Government is a mess. See that in the polling results. All three of them have contributed to the mess that this country has come.
0: Creative New Zealand is cutting staff by about a third as it looks to implement a new operating model. The Arts Funding Agency announced it would reduce overall staff numbers from 84 to 55 roles. Arts Council Chair Kent Gardner said the change was not a reaction to short-term pressures, which included required savings of